Kehlani with Fold It on KWB, the Twin Cities number one music station. Jessica out in St. Paul, we're doing this one for you. One Republic with Need Your Love. Thanks for hanging out tonight.

Jan, we hope to see you tomorrow. Dave Ryan is signing off for the very last time. So tomorrow, we're going to be at the Rotunda at Mall of America for Dave's live retirement broadcast. 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Share your favorite Dave memory. 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

KDWB. So when do you think summer really starts? I know a lot of people think that Memorial Day weekend is like the unofficial kickoff to summer. But according to a new survey, most people say that the real start of summer is tomorrow, the Thursday before Memorial Day weekend.

The new Mystic Lake Amphitheater is opening soon, and 5 Seconds of Summer, they're going to be there July 22nd. 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

Did you get your vote in for the iHeartRadio hit list? 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Tell me what song you think should be the number one song of the day. 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
4: 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We're kicking off the iHeartRadio Hit List, and we're going to find out what the biggest song in the Twin Cities is. 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
1: We've got everybody who's ever been on the Dave Ryan Show tomorrow live from Mall of America at the Rotunda. Lee Volsvik, Extreme Jamie, Angie Taylor, Tori Foley, Wilson, Intern John, Lena, Fallon, Steve, Bailey, Vaughn, and Jenny.

So you know how Ashley Tisdale put out this toxic mom group essay pointing the finger at celebrities like Meghan Trainor, Mandy Moore, Hilary Duff? 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

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It's Kayla of the Twin Cities number one music station with Dave Ryan in the morning. 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And coming up, I got music by Zara Larsson, Justin Bieber.

0: Kayla, you had a situation with your dog. What happened?
1: Dude, this dog tore up my brand new Jordan. I had one of them out of the box. One! This dog took a hold of it. And they're not Air Jordans now. Now

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They're going to be there from 6 a.m. to 10 a.m. And this is just our way of sending him off after 33 years. 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

Dave Ryan Show, farewell version tomorrow, Mall of America, 6 until 10, with Lee Volzvik, Extreme Jamie, Angie Taylor, Corey Foley, Wilson, Intern John, Lena, Fallon, Steve, Bailey, Vaunt, and Jenny, and me, Dave Ryan. 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

0: KDWP, the Twin Cities number one hit music station. Prayers up to everybody that has been affected by the wildfires in northern Minnesota. I heard that it is just terrible up there. I know as of yesterday, firefighters are making progress, but the situation remains active. I know there was forced evacuations, structures destroyed by the fire. Tim Walz declared a peacetime emergency, and that's going to remain in effect until, I think, like June 7th or something like that. So U-Haul actually just announced a 30 days of free self-storage and U-Box container use at three company facilities in that area. So if you know of anybody that's been displaced by the wildfires in Crow Wing and Lake Counties, please tell them what U-Haul is doing.
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Summer with Back to Friends on KDWB, the Twin Cities number one music station. So what are you binge watching right now? I'm rewatching Insecure on HBO Max, but I heard that Nemesis on Netflix is really good. Apparently, it's already the number one show. So I'm going to check that out this weekend.

Olivia Rodrigo on KDWB. You know she has a new song coming out on Friday. She announced it yesterday. It's called The Cure. Man, everybody's dropping music on Friday. I know Ariana Grande is dropping a song and Charlie XCX.

0: KDWB, Erin in Minneapolis. You just got a new pet?
1: Oh my gosh, I am obsessed with my cat, Truffles. He's new. I just started fostering him.
0: Aww, I love that you're fostering.
1: Thank you.
0: Oh my gosh, I've always wanted

0: 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Music you should know.
1: I'm Kayla, and I'm getting out of here. It's about that time. Make sure you follow me on socials at KaylaThomas40. Leaving you with this new one by Sienna Spiro. It's Down This Hill. Bye.

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The new hit list. I'm Crystal Rosas on Sabrina Carpenter's online shop. She has a sweatshirt that says on the back, never enter through the back door. What does that mean? Sabrina Carpenter house tour now. Take a shot.

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0: 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It's the new hit list. Jason Derulo and his baby's mom gifted their little boy a new bunny. Here's Jason Derulo's Sexy For Me.
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More coming up for you on the new hit list. I'll be back tomorrow night. Till then, at like Crystal says, BTS swim. Mwah.

0: 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It's the V Bros, Mikey V, Frankie V, and Gianna.
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1: Joined by Carrie. So I love this, all right?
2: Okay.
1: The type of egg that you have for breakfast says a lot about your personality.
3: No way.
4: I had an egg this morning, actually.
3: I had eggs yesterday.
1: What's up with you, Mikey? What kind of egg did you have?
4: I had over easy.
1: Over easy eggs are for smart people that have very good taste in all that they do.
3: Whoa.
4: Fall back, people. Fall back. Smart and good taste.
3: Okay? Don't feed his ego with these eggs, please.
1: Carrie, talk to me. What kind of egg do you like to have? What's your favorite kind of egg?
2: Oh, I love all type of eggs, but probably scrambled.
1: Oh, yeah. Scrambled eggs. They say you're very sensitive, but you have great introspective personality to you. An introspective personality. What does that mean?
4: I was just going to say, no idea what introspective personality
3: sounds
4: means.
3: Sounds cool, though.
4: But Carrie has it.
1: Yeah. You're sensitive and introspective. Gianna, what kind of egg do you like?
3: I had scrambled yesterday, but I also love a good hard-boiled egg.
1: Ooh, a good hard-boiled egg. That means that you're ambitious and you like to go get stuff.
3: Yeah.
1: You don't like to sit around doing nothing.
3: Yeah.
1: You get out there and you're a go-getter.
3: I am a go-getter. I love this. I love eggs.
4: All right, John, go get some hard-boiled eggs.
3: All right.

just... All right, this is it. All good things must come to an end, and even the bad ones, like the Dave Ryan Show. Last show tomorrow, Friday, 5:30 till 10. I hope you can be here on KDWB.

0: 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It's Mikey V with my big bro, Frankie V, and Gianna.
1: Teresa's with us right now as you spread positivity. What's that one thing making you smile?
2: I had the best blueberry muffin this morning. Ooh. Like, I went to, like, my little local shop. It was, like, just the right amount. I don't want to say moist on the radio, but it was, like, the right amount of, like, a moist muffin, but with, like, the crumbles on top. It was, like, perfect.
0: A good muffin is a game changer. Now, do you eat just the tops, or do you eat the whole muffin? Because our mom used to pick away the tops of every muffin in the house.
2: So I do eat the bottom if it's good, because there was, like, extra blueberries down there.
1: So what mom would do is we'd wake up and go get the muffins, and the tops miss, and mom say, damn, the rats got at them again.
0: Well, happy no rats got to your muffins. Appreciate you spreading positive vibes with the V-Bros. I could be-

0: 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It's Mikey V, Frankie V, and Gianna.
1: It is graduation season.
0: So if you were to give a commencement speech to a bunch of seniors, what would you say?
1: Ooh.
0: It's up on Instagram, @VBrosOnAir. Going to talk about that next.

0: Gianna just put a straw in the bottle and drank it without a mixer.
1: Okay.
2: Hey. Wait, no, I found the song. Listen. 51 rum, pineapple juice,
1: and Malibu, Caribou. Get them all up. That's exactly what I was just singing.
0: Never heard that song in my life, but I like it.
2: It's by Tech N9ne. I'm not sure why I sang that one in college. Alicia's up next. If you were on stage giving a commencement speech, to seniors, what would you say?
3: Ooh, I would say, find good friends. I hope you have good luck. And it's okay to cry in your bathtub.
0: Yeah.
2: Cry in your bathtub.
0: Yeah.
2: Now, what one of the three is the most important?
3: You know, I think we all need to have a good cry. The world is crazy out there right now.
0: Yeah.
3: And if we bottle all of that up and we go about our daily lives, we're going to be terrible to each other. So, you know, go cry in your bathtub and then put a smile out and have a good day.
1: This sounds like a commencement speech right now. We're just explaining it. I like that.
0: That was perfect. Well, standing ovation.
2: Alicia, thank you for having the V-Bros on. A big congrats to the graduating class of 2026.
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0: 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It's Mikey V, my big bro Frankie V, and our best friend Gianna.
1: The DM we got says, I caught my dad cheating.
0: Oh boy, what do you do next? Do you say something? She's on hold. She's

0: 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It's Mikey V, Frankie V, and Gianna.
1: We're getting advice for Anonymous. Yeah. Her mom is out of town on a business trip, so she stopped by her parents' house just to see her dad in the house with another woman.
0: And just notice, she say something. What does she do next? We're getting her advice inside group chat. Nicole, what are you thinking?
2: Hell yeah, I would say something. She's lucky I didn't whip up behind when I saw her with my dad.
1: Yeah, like, it's your mom. She literally pushed you out of her. She should be your number one priority.
0: Yeah, you got to push the other girl out of the house now.
1: Yeah.
2: Oh, yeah.
3: So the second mom comes home off this business trip, you just go right up to mom and tell her what's going on?
2: Yep. Are you crazy?
1: Oh, yep.
0: Mm-hmm. It's going to be a tough weekend for that family. Now, line four, you want to stay anonymous, but what are your thoughts?
4: Yes. So being a child of two parents where one was frequently cheating on my mom, and growing up, we were always under the impression that he was just working.
0: Yeah.
4: And it wasn't until one of the kids that decided to, like, kind of be a bully of, like, oh, he's actually living with his girlfriend in the apartment that I live in. Yep.
0: That's crazy.
4: So, yeah. So having that, unfortunately, I would honestly suggest, depending on the relationship, in all honesty, if she goes to dad first,
0: yeah,
4: if dad is cheating,
0: he's going to lie.
4: A liar.
1: That's what I'm saying.
4: He's already going to lie, and he's going to build it. So I would recommend
0: saying,
4: hey, Mom, having the two of them together, be like, hey, Mom, I went to drop your gift off. However, when I saw Dad with another woman, I didn't know what was going on, so I figured I'd come back another time when it was a little more convenient and see Dad's reaction and see Mom's reaction.
1: Oh, wow, so get the both of them together.
0: Like, yeah.
4: Yeah.
0: He's got all in the open. Hey, thank you so much for joining group chat. What's your opinion? DM us or get you on next. Hit us on Instagram @VBrosOnAir.

0: 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It's the V Bros and Gianna.
1: We're getting advice for Anonymous inside group chat tonight because she caught her dad cheating on her mom.
0: It is a wild story. We'll explain the whole story and get her advice next inside group chat.

0: 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It's Mikey V with my big bro, Frankie V, and our best friend, Gianna. To tell or not to tell or who to tell, one of our listeners, she's staying anonymous inside group chat, basically popped by her parents' house the other day and saw that her dad had another female that was not her mom on the couch with his arm around.
1: On top of that, she goes, no, do I tell my mom? Do I tell my dad? I keep my mouth shut. Whitney, you are now inside group chat. What are your thoughts?
2: So my dad cheated on my mom.
3: Oh, boy.
2: Okay. And I kind of did catch him as well. And my advice would be for her to go to her mom. It's between them.
3: Yeah.
2: You know, it, as much as you want to, you know, confront your dad, it's between your parents.
1: Wait, can I ask what you did when you caught your dad?
2: So it was weird. He didn't hide it very well. I was playing music on his phone, and he got a text message with like a creepy nickname on it.
3: Oh.
2: And I was like, this is weird.
3: Yeah.
2: And my other, I talked to my sister first. So if she has siblings, maybe talk to the siblings first. And I was like, and my sister had also seen some weird things. And so then we decided to talk to my mom.
4: So you did go to the mom first.
1: And how did that conversation go?
2: I mean, my mom kind of dismissed it at first, thinking like, oh, no, you guys are crazy. But then she did her own research and, you know, found out a lot more.
4: Aww.
1: But at least you felt like you got it off your chest and passed what you knew along to your mom, the one that raised you.
2: Yeah, exactly. Mm-hmm. And, you know, going to the mom and letting her make her own decisions is kind of the way to go, I think.
1: Well, thank you so much for joining group chat. We appreciate your firsthand experience. If you have any more thoughts on this, feel free to DM us on Instagram @VBrosOnAir.

0: 101.3 KDWB, the Twin Cities, number one hit music station. It's the V Bros, Mikey V, Frankie V, and Gianna. Samantha, do you have exploding head syndrome?
1: Exploding head syndrome. I'm going to guess yes, meaning like there's a lot of things going on at once and like you feel like you're just going to explode, maybe?
0: Yeah, just in the amount of times I've used that emoji, I feel like I have.
2: I like to say the phrase, I want to bash my head off a wall. Yeah. Does that have anything to do with it?
0: Well, it would explode next, I
3: think. Okay. It would probably. You know what's so funny? No, it has nothing to do with this. It's called EHS, exploding head syndrome. We don't want Gianna bashing your head off anything.
2: Oh, sorry.
3: So it's when you're sleeping sometimes. Ow.
2: There I go.
3: Okay, Gianna's head. Ever been awakened in the middle of the night by some loud noise? You jump out of bed, you're like, what was that noise? Oftentimes, they say it actually wasn't even a noise.
2: Right.
3: It's inside your head. People suffer from EHS, exploding head syndrome. It's a loud, abrupt noise that originates inside your head during sleep. They don't know why this happens, but people jump up and say, what was that noise? It was absolutely nothing. It was simply in your brain during your dreams.
1: Oh my God, guys, that reminds me, like, are you ever sleeping and you feel like a rush up your back, like you're going to fall off a bridge or something?
3: Can't say that I have.
0: Skydiving syndrome.
1: I swear to God, it's a real
2: skydiving.
1: Thing.
2: All right.
1: Okay.
0: Our heads are exploding. We're skydiving. What is next?
2: Bashing my head off the wall.
0: I'm just happy to be here today.
3: All right.

0: please.
1: All right, this is it. All good things must come to an end, and even the bad ones, like the Dave Ryan Show. Last show tomorrow, Friday, 5:30 till 10. I hope you can be here on KDWB.
2: Whoa!

0: things that I've got. 101.3 KDWB, the Twin Cities number one hit music station. It's Mikey V with my big bro Frankie V and our best friend Gianna. Jennifer, are you a seat squatter?
1: A seat squatter.
0: You ever heard this?
1: It depends on the situation.
0: Okay. There's one that's actually a lot of people are doing right now. Gianna, you were just on a flight. Did you have any seat squatters on your flight?
2: Oh, I don't know, because I don't know what this means. I thought it meant when you physically like squat on the seat.
0: No. So we've heard of people that squat in like apartments, houses. Like you go there and you claim space even though you don't own it.
3: Yes. If I go on an airplane and I'm not 4C, but I sit in 4C and just
0: waiting. So what people are doing is they're buying the bad seats on the plane, figuring the good ones will not be filled. So they buy the cheaper seat on the plane. And then once the plane takes off, they work their way up to the first class seats, figuring, you know what? Nobody's going to double check my ticket. They never come around and say, hey, can I see your ticket, right? So they're sneaking in there. And a lot of people are now causing commotion on planes when they are questioned if that's actually their seat.
1: I'm with Gianna. I never heard of this. I was thinking squatting over a seat. As a woman, you don't want to sit in something.
2: Right. I mean, sometimes I sit in weird positions, but I've accidentally seat squatted on an airplane. Like when you're like, oh, I'm in 14A, and then you sit on the right

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1: We always love to test our music knowledge and yours.
0: And a game we call 1 Second Wonder. Now, we love this game because you can play along as well. We all play together next.

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1: It is time for 1 Second Wonder.
2: I used to get stressed out trying to put this game together now because you both have been great at this game, more so Gianna than Mikey, but Mikey stepped up this game recently. You can play along in your cars, at home, wherever you're at as well. Basically, I play 1 second of a song. I stop the song, and I wonder if you can tell me the artist and title of said song. We'll start with our very own Mikey V. Mm-hmm. Your first song in 1 Second Wonder is...
3: Oh, Taylor Swift. I Knew You Were Trouble.
2: Wow.
1: That was impressive.
2: That really was. I thought Mikey V had no chance of that one. See, I told you, stepped up your game. All right, over to Gianna. Over to Gianna. 1 Second Wonder, your first song is...
1: Save Your Tears, The Weeknd.
2: Well done, well done. We have a heated battle. One

0: 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It's Mikey V with my big bro, Frankie V and Gianna.
1: What this guy did to his neighbor got him arrested.
0: Yeah, don't want you doing this no matter how mad you are. We'll get you.

0: 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It's the V Bros, Mikey V, Frankie V, and our best friend Gianna. Joined by Trisha. Much appreciate you having us on as you spread these positive vibes every night. What's that one thing making you smile?
1: Being an auntie for the first time recently.
0: Oh, my God. Congratulations.
1: Yes, I'm on my way to go see him right now.
0: For the first time?
1: Not for the first time. He's a few weeks old, though.
2: Weeks. He's still a newborn.
0: Yes. What's his name?
1: His name's Liam.
0: Baby, oh, my God. Wait, that's mine and Frankie Niece's nephew.
2: Your nephew.
0: Nephew.
2: Wow. Your nephew, sir.
3: Man, I hope he's not listening in right now.
0: Nephew's name, Liam.
3: Call him a niece.
2: And that's your first nephew, too.
0: Yeah.
1: Aw. Aw. Good name.
2: Okay. Aw, Liam.
0: And now Gianna has baby fever and the show must go on.
2: No, I think I'm okay.
0: Hey, thank you so much for spreading positive vibes at the V-Bros.
1: Have a good one, guys. Thank you.

0: 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It's Mikey V, my big bro Frankie V, and our best friend Gianna.
1: There's one thing that you can now bring on a flight.
0: If you're traveling this summer, you want to know about this. We'll talk about that next.

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1: So I read something today and I almost feel bad bringing this up, but I figured I had to because Mikey, how many cats do you have?
0: I have two cats.
1: You have two cats. Gianna?
2: One.
1: You got one cat. So you know what they say about cat people?
2: What do they say about cat people, Frankie? What?
1: You ever heard of them? They've maybe been called a crazy
2: cat,
1: lady,
2: yeah.
1: Yeah, and people are like, that's not true. So they actually did a study and they found out that people that own cats are 12% more neurotic than people that own dogs.
0: Neurotic?
1: They say, yeah, stressed out people, those ones that are just losing their minds, they're cat dads and cat moms versus dog moms and dog dads.
0: I'm going to get a lot of hate here by the dog owners, okay. But dog owners are 100% less likely to be able to do anything fun. Can't go away.
2: Thank you.
0: I can't go to dinner night. Oh, I can't go out after dinner because I let my dog out the backyard.
2: Oh, no. I have to wake up at 5 a.m. so my dog can poop on the side of the road. I have to pick up the poop.
0: My neurotic self has cats that do everything for themselves. I can leave for a week and they're fully functional.
2: Exactly.
1: I knew you guys would take this one personal. I just want to throw it out there.
2: Listen, I agree with Mikey and I disagree with you, Frankie. So.
0: Who cares who agrees with who? We have more money for you. $1,000 doesn't matter if you have a cat, a dog, or anything at all.
2: A fish.

0: 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It's Mikey V, Frankie V, and Gianna.
1: The type of egg you eat in the morning says a lot about your personality.
0: Think about how you like your eggs. We'll let you know what that means about you next.

0: 101.3 KDWB, the Twin Cities number one hit music station. It's the V Bros and Gianna. Joined by Carrie. So I love this, all right?
1: Okay.
0: The type of egg that you have for breakfast says a lot about your personality.
2: No way.
3: I had an egg this morning, actually.
2: I had eggs yesterday.
0: What's up with you, Mike? What kind of egg did you have?
3: I had over easy.
0: Over easy egg. Over easy egg says over easy eggs are for smart people that have very good taste in all that they do.
2: Whoa.
3: Fall back, people. Fall back. Smart and good taste.
2: Don't
3: okay?
2: feed his ego with these eggs, please.
0: Carrie, talk to me. What kind of egg do you like to have? What's your favorite kind of egg?
1: Oh, I love all type of eggs, but probably scrambled.
0: Oh, yeah. Scrambled eggs. They say you're very sensitive, but you have great introspective personality to you. An introspective personality. What does that mean?
3: I was just going to say, no idea. Introspective personality
2: sounds
3: means,
2: cool, though.
3: But Carrie has it.
0: Yeah. You're sensitive and introspective. Gianna, what kind of egg do you like?
2: I had scrambled yesterday, but I also love a good hard-boiled egg.
0: Ooh, a good hard-boiled egg. That means that you're ambitious and you like to go get stuff.
2: Yeah.
0: You don't like to sit around doing nothing. You get out there and you're a go-getter.
2: I am a go-getter. I love this. I love eggs.
0: All right, John, go get some hard-boiled eggs.
2: All right.

All right, this is it. All good things must come to an end, and even the bad ones, like the Dave Ryan Show. Last show tomorrow, Friday, 5:30 till 10. I hope you can be here on KDWB.

0: 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It's Mikey V with my big bro, Frankie V, and our best friend, Gianna.
1: Teresa's with us right now as you spread positivity. What's that one thing making you smile?
2: I had the best blueberry muffin this morning. Ooh. Like, I went to, like, my little local shop. It was, like, just the right amount. I don't want to say moist on the radio, but it was, like, the right amount of, like, a moist muffin, but with, like, the crumbles on top. It was, like, perfect.
0: A good muffin is a game changer. Now, do you eat just the tops, or do you eat the whole muffin? Because our mom used to pick away the tops of every muffin in the house.
2: So I do eat the bottom if it's good, because there was, like, extra blueberries down there. So

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1: It is graduation season.
0: So if you were to give a commencement speech to a bunch of seniors, what would you say?
1: Ooh.
0: It's up on Instagram, @VBrosOnAir. We're going to talk about that next.

0: 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It's the V Bros, Mikey V, Frankie V, and Gianna.
1: It is graduation season.
0: Could you imagine if you had to give a commencement speech right now?
1: No.
0: Laura, if you were on stage in front of, you know, a bunch of graduating seniors, high school or college, what would you say?
2: Beyond all of the great basic stuff, like, you got this, work your hardest. I mean, honestly, don't drink Malibu and what else? Like, what did I do in college? It was Malibu rum and Mountain Dew.
0: Oh, I used to drink Mountain Dew, diet Mountain Dew. Oh, diet.
1: I used to drink Malibu straight. I'd put a straw in the bottle and drink it.
0: Wait, what's that song? 151 Malibu. That's a song, right?
1: Don't know it, but I was doing it.
0: One more time. How's it go? 151 rum, Malibu. That's a song.
1: And then Gianna just put a straw in the bottle and drank it without a mixer.
0: Okay. Hey. Wait, no, I found the song. Listen. 51 rum, Malibu juice, and Malibu Caribou. That's exactly what I was just singing.
1: Never heard that song in my life, but I like it.
0: It's by Tech N9ne. I'm not sure why I sang that one in college. Alicia's up next. If you were on stage giving a commencement speech to seniors, what would you say?
3: Ooh, I would say, find good friends. I hope you have good luck. And it's okay to cry in your bathtub.
1: Yeah.
0: Crying about tub. Yeah. Now, what one of the three is the most important?
3: You know, I think we all need to have a good cry. The world is too crazy out there right now. Yeah. And if we bottle all of that up and we go about our daily lives, we're going to be terrible to each other. So, you know, go cry in your bathtub and then put a smile out and have a good day.
4: This sounds like a commencement speech right now. We're just explaining it. I like that.
1: That was perfect. Standing ovation.
0: Alicia, thank you for having the V Bros on. A big congrats to the graduating class of 2026. 101.3
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0: Stir the Pot. Vaunch, what is on your mind today?
1: All right, I know so many people can relate to me when I say this. Whenever I'm sitting at a red light, specifically when I'm coming out of the West End right here where the Cub is, there's a green arrow at the traffic light, but sometimes it's not on. But when I'm at a red light, I won't turn right, even if there's no cars coming. And
0: why?
1: There'll be some, because I just don't want to. I don't have to. The light's not green.
0: Are you just trying to piss me off?
1: And I can't stand when people honk at me. They'd be like, you can go. I don't have to, though. Now I sit here longer.
0: No, you do have to go.
2: Yeah, so you're
0: I think he's just poking the bear.
2: Look at the grin
0: on his face. I don't think he's that stupid.
1: Well, Jenny, go ahead.
2: Oh, you want us to come over there and slap you? Because
1: I don't have to go.
2: That's only if the sign says no turn on red.
1: There isn't a no turn on red sign, but I still don't have to go.
2: But
1: my light is not green.
2: No, you have to go.
0: You have to go.
1: No, I don't. The arrow is not green.
2: It doesn't matter. It's just how traffic rules work.
1: No.
2: Right turn on red. Yeah, that's literally right, like driver's ed 101, bro.
0: That's kind of like getting to the counter at McDonald's and going, you know, I don't have to make an order. And everybody else is behind you going, bitch, hurry up.
1: That's not true, though. The light is red. It's telling me to stop. It's not like it doesn't say stop sign.
0: At that point, it becomes a stop sign. Let's get a judge or cop on the phone right now.
2: Yeah, call a judge. 651-989.
1: Or if you could you give me a ticket for not going?
2: Or if you teach driver's ed, I think that would be good.
1: I just think the bitches that sit there and honk their horn at me, I'm going to sit there longer and make you mad now. Why are you in such a rush to go?
2: You come from Jersey. Aren't they more aggressive drivers there anyways?
1: And that's why I'm going to sit there and be petty. Because what are you in such a rush for that you're if it's that bad of an emergency,
2: in a rush. Drive around me. I'm in a rush even though if I got done at like noon working, I'm in a rush getting home for the rest of my day.
1: Well, you should have beat me to the light. You should have beat me to the corner so you can turn on red.
0: I'm going to call my friend Kelly who's a cop right now.
2: Okay. Yeah, call her because I can't stand
3: this
2: right now.
3: This is
2: tell her to come in an arrest vaunt.
3: Do cops know all the driving rules? All of them?
2: I think they probably have to.
0: Hey, what are you doing?
4: I'm at work.
0: You're still a cop, right?
4: Yes, in my squad car, yeah.
0: Okay. Vaunt is stupid. You know Vaunt is stupid, right?
4: Yeah.
0: We're on the air right now, so don't talk about how. We're on the air right now, but you know Vaunt is stupid.
4: Thanks for the warning.
0: Yeah. Jesus. So you are a cop. Vaunt says, when I get to a red light and I'm going to turn right, even if it doesn't say no right turn on red, he says, I'm not going to turn anyway. I'm going to take a little break. I don't have to. Is it illegal to sit at a red light and not go?
4: No.
1: See?
0: Would you arrest? Would you? Okay, let's say you're a cop. You're behind Vaughn. He's turning right on a red light and he doesn't go. Do you pull him over?
4: I mean,

0: No, but I'd be annoyed.
1: You see? It's not illegal.
0: I might watch him for a little bit and figure out if he's drunk.
2: Yeah. Ooh, yeah. Might pull you over.
3: Are you drunk?
1: Why would I be drunk? I'm following by the rules of the road. The light is red. I forgot she can't hear me.
3: Yeah, she can't hear you. Yeah. But
2: somebody said, somebody texted in. So, Kelly, it says that you can get a ticket for not going because it's impeding traffic. Is that true?
0: I mean, it could be. I don't, it's not a something I would probably argue about. Yeah. I don't know.
2: Interesting.
0: I'm not a big traffic person.
3: Let me ask you another one. Here's a perfect question since you're not a traffic person. I am at a red light and there ain't nobody using the intersection. I've been sitting there for 34 seconds. Nobody's using the intersection. Can I go?
0: I've seen it.
3: Yeah.
0: Because sometimes lights will, they won't cycle, especially in the middle of the night.
3: Okay.
2: Oh, wow. But is he going to get a ticket if you see him doing that?
0: It depends on the cop.
3: Okay, let's say I've got, you pull me over, and I got a busted taillight, and you want to look in my trunk, and I say no, because I got a body in my trunk. Are you going to let me go?
0: It depends if I have a reason to get into your car in the first place.
3: Okay.
2: See, but he just admitted he had a body in his trunk.
3: Let's say.
4: She doesn't know that, not by looking at it.
1: This is all random and hypothetical.
3: You're on highway, what's a road in Coon Rapids?
0: Highway 10.
3: I'm on Highway 10. I'm going 118 miles an hour.
4: Oh.
3: You pull me over, and I offer you a $10 bill if you just let the whole thing slide. Do you take it?
0: No.
4: No.
3: Oh, okay.
4: $20. Yeah, $20 bill?
3: Good to know.
4: $20?
3: Good to know. All right, Kelly. Thanks for doing what you do.
0: Yep.
3: Okay, bye.
4: Hey, you know what I learned on the internet? That right turn on red is a fuel savings measure. So you're sitting and idling there, and you're depleting the ozone.
1: No, because I have the thing in my car where if I go to a stop, the engine will shut off for like a hot second. So,
4: okay, maybe this article was written a while ago.
1: It's not impeding traffic. I'm at a red light. I'm impeding maybe your mindset of like, oh, Vaughn, you could go, but it's not illegal.
4: You're dumb.
3: There are text messages. One person calls you an a-hole.
1: Okay. Yeah, as most people do.
3: Another one said, get out of here, Vaughn.
1: Someone wanted to be fired for stupid driving.
3: Mm-hmm.

0: spinning the wheel today. I've got a wheel here of different girlfriends for Dave, and he's going to tell us all about what that girlfriend was like, okay?
1: These are actual women he's been with?
0: These are actual women that Dave gave me a list, and
2: I'm
0: put them on a wheel.
2: I'm you found a wheel that was big enough.
0: Yeah, they're really compact names on this wheel. All right, we're going to spin the wheel. Tell us about...
3: I
0: used to, and now we don't, so...
3: It's the last week.
0: Okay. Tell us about Joan.
1: Joan. She was 20 years older than me, and I was doing a car wash marathon. I was like 22 years old, and I lived in Las Vegas, and Joan came out, and she was quite attractive for being old. You know, she's like 42, and so, again, you know, you put past all the things that don't work, and you go, wow, she's really nice, and she's really funny. So we hung out at her house, and we watched Miami Vice.
0: Wow.
1: And then she seduced me. Mm-hmm.
0: She seduced. This is a Mrs. Robinson situation.
1: Kind of like that. Yeah.
0: Wow.
1: Yeah.
0: What happened at the end?
1: She moved to Florida.
0: Oh, and to be in one of those retirement swinger communities.
1: And I went down to visit her one time and she wanted to hook up and I didn't want to. So she was kind of disappointed.
2: You went all the way down there and you didn't even want to hook up with her anymore?
1: I wanted to go to Disney with her.
0: Oh, my.
1: And she said, no, everybody. Gosh. Here's the story. She said, everybody goes to Disney. We're going to the Corn Festival. And I'm like, the Corn Festival?
0: Yawn.
1: I wanted to go to Disney. She lived in Orlando. And I was like, Disney's right across the street.
0: Oh,
1: we
0: no.
1: went to the Corn Festival instead. Broke my heart.
0: Oh, no.
1: So there's Joan.
0: All right.
2: Here, Bailey.
0: Spin that wheel.
2: Yeah. What do we got today?
0: Tell us all about Kelly.
1: Which one?
0: I have two Kellys, so whichever one.
1: First or second Kelly?
0: Which one's better?
1: Okay, I'll do first Kelly.
0: First Kelly.
1: So Kelly came to the radio station. And I saw her in the lobby, and then she saw me, and she called me on the request line, and she said, I saw you. I was picking up a prize, and you're really cute. I'm just wondering, so if we can... And the one thing I remember about her is she had funny teeth, and she taught herself to play the piano because she lived in a trailer park, and her mom and dad were the managers of the trailer park. And so the clubhouse at the trailer park had a piano, and this woman taught herself to beautifully, no training, play the piano. And I'm like, dang.
2: That's so cool.
1: And I was like, what?
2: I said, that's so cool.
1: It was cool. I was so impressed. It's like, you had never had lessons? She's like, no, I just learned to teach. She taught herself to play the piano beautifully. I was like, wow.
0: And that was so impressive that you decided to kiss her? You wanted to kiss her? Because it was so impressive.
2: Did you want to kiss her?
0: Did you want to kiss her?
2: Did you smooch her?
1: No, I don't remember a whole lot about that part. Yeah, we're still friends on Facebook to this day.
0: Oh, that's nice.
1: Yeah, she's very happily married, and yeah, she's great.
0: All right, well, spin that wheel!
2: What do we got now, Bailey?
0: Oh,
1: why?
0: Wow.
1: Why?
0: Tell us all about Janet.
1: Oh, Janet. Okay. Janet was way out of my league. She was way beautiful. We went to a football game together that is legendary. It was the Denver Broncos versus the Cleveland Browns. It was the AFC playoff game. The team that won would go to the Super Bowl. And that's where John Elway did the drive. If you look up the drive on Wikipedia, look up the drive. It's an absolutely famous series of like come from behind football plays with John Elway, and the Broncos won. So Janet and I were dating, and so a guy that I worked with, Charlie, we were out somewhere, and he pointed at her, and he said, I hooked up with her last night. And I said, what? That's the girl that I'm dating. He's like, oh, man, I'm really sorry. I didn't know.
3: Jeez.
1: So that was Janet, yeah.
0: Oh, no. Wow. Yikes.
1: Yeah.
0: Spikes.
1: We're out of time.
0: Oh, no, I don't think so, because I've got another
2: one more.
0: Spin.
1: You're way too into this.
0: All right. Tell us all about Kelly.
1: The other Kelly?
0: The other one.
1: Oh, there was two more.
3: Jeez.
1: Okay, I'll give you this one.
0: Give me the best one.
1: Kelly was a student at Ohio State University, and she worked at I.O.
0: There you go.
1: And she worked at a tanning salon, and she was, she was very ordinary, very sweet. There's really nothing about her except she had a little bunny tail from tanning. When you lay on your back in the tanning bed, you have a white spot on your very tan body, and she called it her bunny tail.
2: Wait, because so not like a sticker, like we would put Playboy bunny stickers on that.
1: No, if you laid in a tanning bed back in the day, I guess it would tan all parts of your body except the part that was contacting the tanning bed. That'd be your tailbone.
2: Okay.
1: And so she had a little white spot there on her tailbone on her very tan body.
2: Yeah.
1: And we used to play a lot of golf together.
2: Yeah.
1: And I also am still friends with her on Facebook. And she's happily married and has kids. She's been married like 4 times.
2: All right, that's enough. Bailey has a question.
0: Did you kiss her? Did you kiss her once?
1: Maybe.
2: Maybe.
0: What about on the bunny tail?
1: Okay, we gotta go.

0: And here we are, 101.3 KDWB, the Dave Ryan Show, live Mall of America. There's already a crowd here.
1: Yeah, baby.
0: They're not here for us. They're Christmas shopping early. So they got here really early. And they also heard that Tom Bernard is going to be here.
2: Oh. Tom Bernard's going to be here?
0: They're super excited that Tom Bernard is going to be here. We got here, I don't know, half an hour or so ago. And there were some guys that got here at like 4 o'clock in the morning. Somebody flew in from Arizona to be here for the last show. And I've been kind of nervous that nobody was going to show up because I told Evelyn from the street team, I thought it was going to be me and you in the show. And there's actually, I don't know, a good number of people.
3: Yeah, there's a lot of people here. We haven't let them sit yet because they have to earn their seats.
0: What?
3: I kid.
0: Any minute now, we'll get you in here.
3: Here we go.
0: Last night, we all went out to Crave, and when I say all, we had everybody that's ever been on the show, except Lee Volzvik and Jamie and Wilson, but everybody that's like Lena and Angie and intern John and Steve, and we just had so many people. And Crisco showed up.
4: Crisco was there. It was like the Avengers of KDWB All-Stars.
3: Yes, it was
0: just crazy, and in a little surreal, and I looked around the room, and I'm like, wow, there's so many great, wonderful people, and we laughed, and we had a good time. And we swore so loudly.
3: Yes,
0: we were in a little private room, and I was worried because there were so many swear words that we were all telling stories really at the top of our lungs, and I was worried the people outside of Crave would be like, can you tell those people in there to stop swearing?
3: Nah, they were good with it. I think my favorite part was Dave stood up at one point to give a little toast. It took about 15 minutes for him to get through the toast because no one would shut the up.
0: No.
2: Yes.
3: No. It was like Dave's like, all right, everybody. And then someone had some jab at him. Mm-hmm. And then he'd start again.
0: Freak and Corey Foley would not shut. No, I'm kidding. constantly. Did you guys have a good time last night?
2: You got to meet
0: Lena, Bailey? You met Lena?
5: I'm so excited because I got to meet Lena, and Lena's my favorite. And she hugged me once, and I was like, I smelled her hair as she hugged me.
4: You're a creep.
5: This is the greatest moment of my life.
3: The good news is that Lena loved it herself, too. So it didn't end up being creepy, I don't think.
5: Which was good. That's preferable. Yeah.
0: It was a ton of fun, and there's pictures on Instagram. Now they're letting people in here.
5: Thank goodness.
4: And they're all walking in front of the camera.
5: Yeah.
3: There's even a sign in the crowd. Like, we're at a concert.
4: Oh, that says Dave and Hiram versus over everything.
3: Over everything.
4: There's another one that says Dave Fallon 2016. I love this.
0: Wow, I love that. Yeah, Hiram couldn't make it today because he was seriously injured in a putting green accident.
5: Mm. I've heard those are common these days.
0: Well, they are, and it's kind of tragic.
5: It's
0: and he lost four limbs in a putting green.
5: Four
0: accident.
5: Limbs? Yeah. Which ones?
0: This one, and that one.
5: Yikes!
0: Yeah.
4: Hi, Mama Rhonda.
0: Where is Mama Rhonda?
2: Where is she?
4: Mama Rhonda. She's talking. She's by Starbucks.
3: She's short. I can't see her.
2: Mama.
0: If you get a chance, come by and join us because we're going to be here until 10 o'clock this morning. We're very much looking forward to the roast. And we were all talking about who we're worried about doing the roast because Steve-O has no filter.
4: No.
0: And I said, you cannot swear. You cannot say the M word. You cannot say the F word. You can't say the CS word. And he's like, nah, do what I want. Do what I want.
5: He's crossing off things on his
4: He's
5: on
4: not
5: his
4: on
5: script.
4: The payroll.
3: No,
4: like,
3: he already started his roast last night because he had notes already. And he started going in. He's like, all right, can't use that now. Can't use that now. And I'm like, all right, well, I'm glad you're getting some. No, he could not have used that. I'm happy he got it out. Last night.
4: Wait till after 10. He's not on the payroll. We're also live on YouTube already.
0: Are we already on
3: Yay.
0: YouTube?
4: So for the people that
0: Are
4: can't
0: watch,
4: yeah.
0: So right here?
4: That camera that people keep walking in front of, yeah. So if you can't be here to see everything go down, to see us at Mall of America, or you usually watch us on TV, Dave Ryan TV, 4 hours straight this morning.
3: Nice.
0: And we got my book. Susan is here with my book somewhere. I'm not sure where she is.
5: She's you already right
0: got
5: there. It?
3: We're giving books away right as everyone's walking in.
0: As people walk in, you get a free copy of my book. Look at Benjamin is here. Oh my God, you get a
3: there
0: free copy
3: is.
0: Of the book.
3: Wow.
0: So many, you know what's so funny because so many of these faces I know I've met somewhere at the fair or at Maynard's or somewhere.
3: Yeah.
0: And there's so many faces that I know. And then there's so many faces I met a kid a little while ago. He's probably like 20, 25 years old now. The only time I met him when he was like 8 years old at the fair and he had a picture.
3: Oh,
0: like,
3: wow.
0: This little kid standing there.
3: Did you guys recreate it now?
0: We did get a selfie.
3: Okay,
0: yeah,
3: good.
0: So,
3: good. I'm happy.
0: Wow, this is so amazing.
1: It's already full.
5: Yeah, can I do a Disney employee thing? Please move all the way down to the end of your row before sitting down. Don't be a Minnesotan. Please make a friend. Sit right next to the person sitting next to you.
3: That was beautiful, Bailey.
1: So it was giving Siri.
3: Oh, my gosh, it was.
0: That's funny. All right, so but we're going to get started. We have a lot of stuff that we got to do. We got games. We got prizes. I brought Clip-A-Doos. Extreme Jamie is going to be doing an Extreme Jamie. Who here remembers Extreme Jamie by Noise and Applause? So a lot of people, who here by Noise and Applause have been listening since 1993? Who actually thought that Tom Bernard was going to be here?
3: All right. They got to laugh, Ellie.
0: Okay, good. Yeah. All right. We'll take a break. We'll come right back with more of the Dave Ryan Show live from Mall of America next on WB.
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0: Oh, man, you should have seen Bailey eating. We were at Crave last night. Did you see her eat?
4: What didn't I see her eat?
0: Oh, my God.
4: We ordered apps, right? And Shout out to your wife, Susan, because everybody was like kumbaya, mingling. Nobody was ordering apps. So Susan was like, all right, we're going to do this. And me and Bailey were like, yes. Bailey ordered two apps for herself, ordered her meal. And then whose leftovers did you take home?
5: Corey Foley's leftovers. Well, she like had them in a box and she's like, oh man, does anyone want these? I was like, yes, I do.
4: And it was a big ass plate of leftovers.
5: Angie Taylor ate like three bites of her meal, and she's like, no, I'm done. And I literally watched the waitress pick it up and walk away with it. I was like, no.
1: She's got class. She's got class.
5: I could have eaten that.
0: Well, Bailey and I had not eaten all day yesterday till we got to Crave.
5: Yes.
0: And then the appetizers came, and there's Corey Foley telling me the longest story in the world. I'm joking, Corey, but it did go on. And I'm like, good story, Corey.
5: Yeah.
0: No, sat next to Corey Foley, and I will tell you, I'm so glad I did because I'd forgotten how much I loved Corey Foley. Do you guys remember Corey Foley? You remember Corey Foley? Corey was on from 2003 to 2007. Who came after Corey Foley? Do you remember? Lena. Yeah. And then Fallon right after Lena. And then Bailey, and then Vaughn.
2: Yeah,
0: Bailey.
1: And the rest is history.
5: And Jenny's been here the whole time. Since
2: I have.
5: Infancy.
2: Feels like it.
0: When did you get here? Yeah, right. When did you get here?
2: I think I started in 2026. So it's been 10 years now for me.
1: Oh, 2016.
2: No. I'm so tired, you guys. Intern John got me drinking straight whiskey last night. So
0: you were. Seriously. They had the whiskey with like the one big ice cube in it. And I'm like, okay.
2: Yeah.
0: Right.
2: I'm not hungover. I'm just very tired. So yeah, I gotcha. 2016. Is what I meant.
1: Why the big ice cube? I am not like a bar drinker. Like I really didn't drink until I was 21. I had those types of parents.
2: It doesn't melt as quickly.
5: Yeah.
1: So it's just like it keeps it chilled.
0: You don't want it to water down the whiskey.
1: No. Oh, okay. I know nothing about drinks.
5: Ice flakes are for girls.
0: Yeah.
5: Giant cubes are for men.
0: Yeah.
2: David, we have some people that are entering some little mementos in that box with some notes for you. So I'm going to read a couple,
0: okay,
2: if that's all right.
0: Yeah. So these are notes that are people that are writing as they've come in.
2: Yeah. So this one says, hi, Dave. I've been listening to you for many years since childhood. You are a part of my daily routine. I listen in the morning to the podcast after my school day. You've helped me through major life changes. Thank you for all the years of laughs and tears. Thank you for saying I look like John Denver, who then said was a hot lady. And this comes from Jackie. LOL, she says. So
0: Jackie looks like John Denver. I'm sorry.
2: You said that at one point.
0: Oh, God, what a compliment. That's funny. Now, John Denver was hot back in the day, though.
2: You know. I do have another one that I had to kind of dissect, but I'm pretty sure it just says tuna.
1: Why?
0: Tuna.
2: I don't know.
5: Yuna. No, it's Yuna.
2: Yuna?
5: Okay.
2: Yuna, I'm sorry. I thought it said tuna.
0: Does it say, where is Tuna or Yuna?
5: It's
0: where
5: Yuna.
0: Are you? Where are you?
5: I know Yuna.
1: But all it says is Yuna. What's the message?
5: It's her name.
2: She's just saying, Yuna.
1: Okay, shout out, girl.
5: She's like four.
1: Oh, okay. That makes more sense.
0: Shout out.
1: Okay, that makes more sense.
5: Shout out, Yuna.
2: Next up.
0: Jenny thought it said tuna.
2: Okay. All right, well, it looks like there's a T.
0: She is tired.
2: Mm-hmm. Upside down, okay?
1: It does.
2: This one says, Dave, thank you for all your years at KDWB. I've listened since day one. You will be missed, but I wish you the best in your retirement. This comes from Beth.
0: Thank you, Beth. I'm going to save all these, by the way.
2: You are.
0: Put them in a shoebox.
2: Ooh. Now, I'm not going to read all of these, okay? It's too much. But I'll read one more right now. Dave, my dad and I listen to you every morning on the way to school, every day, starting in kindergarten. I am 29 now. Thanks for the laughs. They didn't sign their names, but they know who they are.
0: Let me ask a question by making noise. Who here used to listen with their mom or dad on the way to school? Did you? Okay. And you would hear things like War of the Roses, and then you would have to ask your mom, what is that? What? I don't even want to say some of the words.
2: Mom.
0: What? Yeah, I won't say it. Never mind.
2: Yeah, be careful.
0: So,
2: be careful.
0: And now, who listens with their kid on the way to school themselves? There's a lot of people that do. That is so cool. Really appreciate it.
1: Can I read some? We're on YouTube Live, Dave Ryan TV, if you can't be here in person. Can I read some of the messages in the comments?
0: Yeah.
1: Go to YouTube. We have 554 viewers right now.
0: Really?
1: Yeah, baby.
0: Wow.
1: Somebody said, Dave, I met you at the Scooby-Doo play at the Orpheum about 25 years ago. One of my favorite memories. Scooby-Doo play at the Orpheum?
5: Okay. Sign me up.
1: Another one. I moved to PA last year, or last July. PA is Pennsylvania. I'd love to still be in Minnesota and be at this. Gonna miss the sound of home, though. Excited to see whatever happens to you and your journey, Dave. That was sweet.
0: That is very sweet.
1: You will be so missed, Dave. 17 years of listening to you. I'm gonna miss you so much. Enjoy your retirement.
5: Wow.
0: It's surreal. It's really weird because, you know, you heard me talk about it on the radio. I was worried that nobody would show up for this. And we're like standing room only. So what the hell were you guys thinking? Don't you have a job? A job? No, thank you. Thank you. Thank you so much for being here. That means the world to me. Because I got to live on this for the next, you know, like 30, 40 years or whatever.
5: 30, 40 more years.
0: What? Wow. What did you hear?
2: She's not right.
0: What do you know?
1: Cancer.
0: You're the only crowd would ever laugh at somebody saying, cancer. You should be ashamed of yourselves. Cancer.
5: Oh.
0: You know who taught me that? Bailey.
2: Yeah, Bailey.
0: Bailey.
5: That's when you look up WebMD, you're like, I got a creaky knee. Da, da, da, da, da.
0: Cancer!
5: No!
0: Because that's what it'll
5: that's
0: tell
5: what
0: you.
5: It'll tell you.
0: It'll tell you every time.
5: Knee cancer.
0: But we're going to take a break. We play a lot of commercials because we have electricity bills to pay. Mm-hmm. And we don't want to lay anybody off this week. So we're gonna play some commercials. We'll come back in a second. What do we do? Anything good coming up on the show, Jenny?
2: Well, yeah, we'll play some games coming up here. But we would love to get out in the crowd and have you guys ask some questions. Does anyone have questions for Dave if I come around with a microphone?
0: Mm-hmm.
2: We got a few hands up in the air.
0: Or comments or memories.
4: Can we crowd surf? Can we do that?
2: Yeah.
4: Or if you have have faith in being able to carry me.
2: Some critique from the show.
0: A critique of the show.
2: Yeah.
0: You know.
4: Well, it's over now, guys.
0: It's gone on a little long. It has. All right. We'll be right back live from Mall of America and on YouTube, The Dave Ryan Show on KDWB.
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1: I was on the tram in Colorado once with a really terrible sunburn, so I was putting my face up against the metal pole that you hang on to. Dave Ryan looked me right in the eyes and said, "That is disgusting." Happy retirement, Dave Ryan. 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
3: And we're back.
4: Woo! Make some noise!
3: Oh, I love this. I feel like I'm on Jimmy Fallon.
4: Wow. This is like a I told Vaughn, I said we need a DJ or a house band.
5: Where's the Roots?
6: Yeah.
4: Wow.
3: Or what was your band back in the day? What were they called?
6: They had Brassdome.
7: Look at this man walking in. That's DJ Jally.
4: Yes. Oh, my God, Jordan.
7: Who is a DJ?
6: We have a DJ. Did you bring your equipment?
4: No.
6: What?
3: Crumbled.
7: God. Fumbled. But he brought his adorable daughter, Lily. Look at her.
6: Can you beatbox, Lily? Can you beatbox for us?
4: Jordan used to be on the show 10 years or so ago. He was your wedding DJ?
3: Oh, snap.
4: Wow. Look at that.
3: Small world.
4: That is crazy. Live from Mall of America, you can watch on YouTube on the live stream. And thanks so much for people who have showed up. We give away all the books. All the books are gone.
7: Wow, like the first 5 minutes.
4: But guess what I brought? I brought Clip-a-doos.
7: Woo!
4: So you can order these magical items on Etsy. Now, I'm not allowed to say that, but what are they going to do? Fire me? I mean, come on. So who here has a dog? Make some noise if you got a dog. Yeah.
8: Yeah.
4: So you clip these to the dog's leash, and then you clip the poop bag down here on the bottom, because I used to tie Josie's around her collar. There was a poop bag dangling from her collar, but it looked like, you know, like, no, that doesn't look right. So Clip-a-doo, Etsy.com.
7: I love that. Why don't we give some of those away?
4: We're going to give them away right now with a little match game. So who here is funny? If you're funny, raise your hand. If you're super funny, go ahead and raise your hand. Jenny's going to pick a couple of people out of the crowd to play the match game.
7: I feel like I'm going to grab someone from the back because you guys are standing over there. You need a little break.
5: She's going to grab you from the back.
7: You
5: be careful.
7: You with the red, raising your hand, pumping it up and down. I would like you. Vaughn, you're sick.
3: Oh, you heard me?
7: Yeah, I heard you.
3: Sorry, I forgot your headphones on.
4: You know, you got to listen to Vaughn because you'll hear these.
7: I need some enthusiasm over here.
4: Yeah, okay, here we go. Jenny's
7: I'm getting a lot of pointing at this girl in the gray, so I need her to come up here too.
4: Okay. We're going to play the match game, and this is what I just say, like, Halloween blank. Bailey, how would you fill in Halloween blank?
6: Halloween candy.
4: Okay.
3: I would have said costume.
4: I would have said party, so.
6: Oh, all right. Well, crap.
7: I'll have you over here. Does my other person come in, or did
6: Where'd
7: they
6: she go?
7: Chicken out?
6: Oh, she's chicken.
7: Nope, she's not. I need a new person. All right, you in the black
3: sweater.
7: Sweatshirt.
3: Yeah.
7: Yep,
3: okay,
7: you. I saw your hand right away. Come on up.
4: Vaughn, corn blank. Corn blank.
3: Corn cob.
4: Corn cob, Bailey said.
6: Corny cow.
4: What?
3: Corny cow from the phone screener.
4: No. Corn cob, corn maze.
6: Oh, okay.
4: Okay, good.
6: That works.
4: All right, so let's meet our contestants here.
7: Yeah, I'm trying to get us in the screen here.
4: Okay, gotcha.
3: Oh, yeah.
4: We're on YouTube.
7: I don't need to be in it.
3: So you guys is right.
7: You beautiful women are.
3: You're good.
7: Okay, so first off.
4: Let's meet our contestants.
7: What's your name?
9: Marie.
7: Marie is here, and we have a Minnesota football fan here. Well, I'm sorry about that.
9: so am I.
7: All right, Marie, and what's your name?
9: Hannah,
7: okay. You guys have heard the match game before, I assume.
4: So you're going to try to match the people up on stage, okay? And here is your first question. Fridley is a rough town. I ordered a beer at the Fridley Tavern, and the bartender served it to me in a blank. Think about it for a second. Vaughn's going to write down an answer. Bailey's going to write down an answer. I'm going to write down an answer.
7: And I'm going to hold the mic. Who do you want to go first here?
4: That'll be Marie gets to go first. Okay, Marie, I need an answer. Fridley is a rough town. I ordered a beer at the Fridley Tavern, and the bartender served it to me in a...
6: In an ashtray.
4: Is that a good answer?
7: Good answer.
3: Like Rump Family Feud, guys.
7: Good answer.
4: Vaughn, did...

0: says he's too blank. Okay. Okay. Mm-hmm.
1: The wheels right. are turning. The wheels are turning.
0: I got my answer.
1: Vaughn's like, okay. really, you're thinking too hard,
2: I am.
1: Vaughn.
0: Think about it for a second.
1: Have
0: you, heard about the other Jonas brother, Vaughn Jonas? They won't let him in the band because he's too blank. Okay, Hannah?
1: Ready? Yeah.
0: What do you got?
2: She's Watch yourself, Hannah.
1: Too short.
0: Too short.
1: Oh.
0: Is a good answer.
2: Burn. Mm-hmm. I said conceited.
0: Okay, I said ugly. I said ugly.
3: I said dumb.
0: Dumb, okay.
1: Wow.
0: No matches.
1: We're really going in on
0: no
1: each other
0: match,
1: today,
0: right.
1: huh?
2: It's just
1: my gosh.
2: Hot leaf roast.
0: All right, let's see what else we got here.
2: No, we all suck.
0: Okay, this is an easy one. You'll get this one. You ready, Marie? Here we go. Hockey is different in Wisconsin. The puck is made out of blank. Mm. You know the answer. Everybody's got the answer,
2: Don't
0: right?
2: Don't say it.
1: I've
0: Don't
1: already
0: say
1: written it,
0: it
1: down.
0: Don't yell Wisconsin. Out the answer.
1: Wisconsin.
0: But it's an easy one. Hockey is different in Wisconsin. The puck is made out of blank. Marie?
1: Okay. Cheese.
0: Is that a good answer? Bailey, what did you say?
4: I said cheese.
0: I said cheese.
2: I said cheese.
1: Yeah. Woo! Three matches. Let's go.
0: All right, here we go.
1: Good job. We're on the board finally.
0: Okay. Last one, and this is another one, easy one. I want to give you an easy one, Hannah. Here we go. Daryl got fired from the bowling alley. He couldn't keep his blanks clean. Mm. It'll come to you.
1: Yeah.
0: It'll come to you.
1: The bowling alley.
0: You're at a bowling alley. Daryl got fired. Couldn't keep his blanks clean. Mm. Hannah, think about it. And
1: I think she's got it.
0: You got an answer? What do you got?
5: Yeah, the balls, the bowling balls.
0: Balls. He couldn't keep his balls clean.
1: Balls.
0: Vaughn, did you say balls?
2: Yeah, I said bizzles.
0: I said balls.
2: I said balls.
0: Okay.
1: All right.
2: Now we're rolling.
0: I think they both win.
1: Yes,
0: I think we give them both a clip-a-do.
1: Woo!
0: Here you go. I will hand these to, I'll bring them out there myself.
1: Okay.
0: I'll bring them out there myself.
1: We can probably take a quick break.
0: We're going to take a quick break.
1: Song.
0: We're going to play a song. We're going to play a song here
1: yeah.
0: and take a quick break and more of the Dave Ryan Show live from Mall of America.
2: Yeah.

0: got great stuff down at Kmart. We're getting in the car. We're going to Kmart. Let's go.
1: Kmart? Just give me your wallet.
0: And here live on stage, it's Allison. Oh, my God, Allison. Oh, my God, Allison, give me a break. The Hollister song. What do you remember about the Hollister song? Allison's got three kids of her own now, but she used to go to Hollister.
2: It's a lot.
0: Where are the kids right now? In the car?
2: Sleeping.
0: Well, they're sleeping in the car. Okay, they're fine.
2: In the car, yes.
0: They're fine. But Allison was like 15 years old or so, something like that. And then back when we used to, like, you know, people used to call the request line. Remember you used to call the request line and request songs, and then the DJ would never play it? Remember those? Yeah. And so we used to keep a tally of the requests as they came in. And one day, the Hollister song at its peak got something like 1,600 requests in a day. It was one after another.
2: Why?
3: Because it's brilliant, and you sound amazing. That's why.
2: I sound like I'm 12. Well, which I think I was, but, you know.
0: You were about 12 years
3: that
0: old.
3: That was the best part. So, Allison, you grew up, obviously, with a father in radio, but we already know that, okay? We want the details. What was he like as a dad? Like, tell us about him.
2: You know, if you want him to, like, walk through Target and shout out, Allison, how's your diarrhea? Oh. Like, that's kind of what it was like.
4: Yeah. So that's a good bit.
0: Yeah.
2: Not kidding.
0: Well, she would hate to go out with me and mom, because when you're 14 or 15, your parents are really embarrassing, and you think everybody's looking at you. They're not, but you think there are. So we were walking through Target, and I'm like, Allison, you still got diarrhea?
3: Oh, my gosh. Oh, man. How do you feel when we randomly call you during the morning show, and we're like, hey, Allison, we know you have three kids now, but we're going to need you to perform for us real quick? How does that make you feel?
4: Yeah.
2: I mean, if I see my phone ringing and it's between the hours of 6 and 10, I'm like, I better get myself ready here because
3: you don't know what's going to happen.
2: Better stop brushing my teeth.
0: Was there any good parts? I mean, you got to meet Hillary Duff and other celebrities. Do you remember anything in particular?
2: Hillary was definitely a highlight.
0: You're going to go see her at the Mystic Lake Amphitheater.
2: I'm so excited.
4: Oh, my gosh.
2: Anybody else? Yeah. I don't know. I feel like I really remember the Last Chance Summer Dance when it was like 100 degrees and the Backstreet Boys didn't show up.
3: Oh.
2: And
0: was anybody here at that show? That show was legendary. I'll tell you really quick. I've told you before, the Backstreet Boys were at their peak, and they were so huge, and they were headlining Last Chance Summer Dance down at Canterbury Park. Outdoor show, September, but 95 degrees. And so all these 14-year-old Backstreet Boys fans, we let them in. And it was general admission. There was no seating. And so they all rushed up to the front. There was a chain link fence at the front. They all rushed up there. And the Backstreet Boys wouldn't be on for another 6 hours, but there they were. And they knew they couldn't leave, because if they left, they would lose their spot. They'd never get back there again. So they sat up there, got dehydrated in the 95-degree sun. You remember this. And they started to drop like flies. And so we stood up on stage. We said, you're crushing the people in the front. Can you take three steps backward? Nobody would. We're like, please take three steps backward. So people would take three steps backward. And here comes these people from the side to fill in the space that they just left. And so the Backstreet Boys, and they never even showed up. I mean, three of them were there. So Howie was out because he had like a family emergency. But Nick, they could have done it with four, but Nick missed his flight from Tampa. Freaking Nick Carter.
4: You can't do it without him.
0: And so there was no Backstreet Boys. So we thought these 14-year-old girls were going to riot. Then we realized, well, they're 14-year-old girls. They're not going to be much of a riot. So the band Five, and you remember this, Bailey. We've talked about this.
4: Mm-hmm.
0: The band Five, baby, when the lights go out. They were there, and they're like, if you want us to kind of appease the crowd, we can go out and sing our song again. And we're like, sure, why not? It didn't help much, but I always remember that. So, what a great wow memory.
3: Allison, I have another question. Do you remember the time that Dave treated you like a drunk buddy and pulled the chair out from underneath you and you fell?
2: How could I forget?
3: What was your thought? I know you were a young child at that moment. Well, what was your thought that your dad just did that to you?
4: Someone you should trust.
0: Good bitch.
2: Yeah. Just another day.
3: Just another day of Dave as your dad.
0: No, she was sitting in front of the TV in her little rocking chair, and she got up, and I can still see her in her little Rugrats pajamas, and she stood up to get something, and I'm like, here's an idea. Whoop. And I mean, tumbled, like, all the way back, and I immediately felt horrible about it.
2: I'm like, Dad, we're not on the radio. You can chill.
0: Yeah,
5: you can turn this off.
0: Time for you to leave, Allison. Give it up for Allison.
5: Yeah.
0: I love it. We are coming up in the next hour. Gary Spivey is going to be here.
3: He sure is.
0: I saw Extreme Jamie wander in a little while ago. Jamie will be here for the roast. You're also going to do an Extreme Jamie stunt. You know this, right? You're aware of this?
3: Come on up, Jamie.
0: Yeah,
3: come on up. Why not? You're here early.
0: Extreme Jamie, everyone.
3: Give it up for Extreme Jamie. Yeah, he's like, come on.
0: Good God. DJs, I'm telling you.
6: Hey, it's awesome. This is amazing.
0: Is it crazy?
6: I got like nervous energy again, like holy cow. And I might throw my back out later because I'm now 51 years old I do a stunt.
0: Now, the funny thing is, Jamie came by the radio station. You went to school at Concordia and you got an internship over at the radio station. And we thought Jamie was so funny. And he's like, and he's a really funny guy and he's fun to hang out with. So we're like, do you want to work here? So we put him on the morning show. And that was at the time when extreme sports were really big, like Jackass and all these stupid stunts. And so we said, let's call him Extreme Jamie. I was watching the Extreme Games or something like that. I said, let's call him Extreme Jamie. So we said, let's have him do some different stunts here. Give me some of the stunts that you remember back when you did these stunts on the radio.
6: Not much after my eighth concussion. But, no, I think one of my first ones was going down the steps in a barrel. Here's the funny thing, is we said we were going down the steps of the state capitol, but we got kicked out, did it in front of the cathedral in St. Paul, and I kept saying, oh God, oh God. Oh God, oh God. And then I get out of the barrel and there's a bunch of nuns looking at me like, what? You're going to hell.
0: Literally had you inside of a metal barrel and rolled you down the stairs.
6: I went to the hospital because I got the taser gun like the cops have. I crashed the car intentionally. I was the last person to rappel from the ceiling of the Target Center.
3: Whoa.
0: Yes, you were,
6: because of the wrestler who passed away that same night.
0: That same night?
6: In another city. Yes, I was the last person to rappel from the ceiling of the Target Center. I took the sled down the steps like Crunch used to. When I was practicing, I failed miserably and broke two ribs. I panicked and stuck my foot out and went propelling into the seats.
3: Oh, my gosh.
6: Yeah,
3: I can't believe they let you do that, because I've worked for the Timberwolves, and Crunch is like a trained professional. Well, and they just let you come in and they're like, go at it.
6: Jenny, the station took out a $5 insurance policy.
3: Yeah.
6: You're good.
3: You guys are
0: $5.
3: Fine.
0: Well, you know, it's funny. It was a different time, and some of the things we did back in the day we could never get away with now. Like Pets by Mail. Does anybody remember PetsByMail.com?
6: Yes.
0: PetsByMail.com was a horrible April Fool's joke, and I'll tell you the brief version. So we thought, well, we want to do an April Fool's joke. 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And we ran these ads on KDWB that said, yes, just go on PetsByMail.com, and if your animal doesn't arrive alive, simply mail back the carcass for a full refund.
3: Oh, my gosh.
0: And so people were just up in arms. And then so you would go on April Fool's Day, you would go to PetsByMail.com, and it would say coming soon until then. And then on April Fool's Day, it would say April Fool. But the Carver County Sheriff's Department somehow heard about it. And by the time it got to them, I had an illegal puppy mill in my basement. So the sheriff knocks on the door, and I tried to explain. You see, and he's like, just take the website down. I'm like, okay. Extreme Jamie, everybody. He'll be back in a second.
6: Thank you very much.
0: To do another stunt coming up in a few minutes. Are you ready? Do you know what you're going to do?
6: Yeah, yes, your wife.
0: Okay, good. Yeah. That's coming up. We're going to take a little break live from Mall of America, the Dave Ryan in the Morning Show on KDWB.
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2: We are live, Mall of America, the Dave Ryan Farewell Live Show. Well, we have one more show tomorrow in the Space Needle Studio, but we wanted to come out here and, you know, it just means so much to me. And I don't have, like, a big farewell speech because that would be boring and long, and you're not here for that. But it's just so sad.
4: It's so hard.
2: But I'm just so flattered and touched. And I when I meet people, and I've met, you know, a few dozen people already this morning, everybody's got a story. Everybody's got a memory of not just me, but of KDWB. And, like, you know, listening to, like, Tony Fly at night. Who remembers Tony Fly? And then Lee Volsvik and Pat Eberts and all the people that have been there over the years. Lena just sneaked in a little while ago. Remember Lena? Lena's here.
5: She's doing, like, a meet and greet already over
2: here. Got
5: her
2: a little meet and greet over here. She's drawing more people. I can't wait till Crisco gets here. Nobody's going to even notice that I'm here anymore.
5: Yeah.
2: Crisco! Crisco! We're going to do some crowd participation here. So Jenny's going to, if you have a memory or a question or a comment or a complaint or a bad Yelp review of the show,
5: then
2: let us know. Raise your hand,
5: and Jenny will right away.
2: Jenny will come to you here in the. And by the way, you can watch this on YouTube Live, Dave Ryan TV. Mm-hmm.
5: What is your name?
2: Stand up. Go ahead and stand up. You got to stand up.
5: Oh, sorry, he's making you work for it.
2: You got to stand up. Yeah.
5: You thought you were just going to chill. Tell us your name.
6: Valerie.
5: All right. What do you want to say?
6: Well, my first introduction to Minnesota was Dave Ryan in the morning show. I moved here about 30 years ago.
3: God bless.
6: So you're the first radio station I listened to.
2: Thank you. Thank you very much. Thank you.
5: That's amazing. Where'd you move from?
6: Sacramento.
5: Okay.
2: Wow.
5: And now Dave's been in your life for 30 years.
6: He sure has.
2: Yeah, we dated briefly in 97.
5: Yeah.
6: Yeah, we did.
7: She's on the wheel. Valerie's on the wheel of girlfriends right here.
5: Valerie's like, I thought he didn't put me on there.
2: Thank you, Valerie.
5: All right, who else has a question? All right, I'm going to squeeze through. Here, watch out.
2: Jenny's walking back through the crowd here.
5: Right.
2: We're in the rotunda, if you're trying to picture this. We're in the rotunda at Mall of America, and we got a bunch of chairs set up, and we got a little stage up here. And there's even people on some of the other decks. Hi, Upper Deckers. Okay. All right. Go ahead, Jenny.
5: Right. What's your name?
8: Adrian.
5: All right, Adrian. What do you want to say?
8: Well, hi. Can I hold it?
5: Yeah.
8: Okay. I have a presentation. Oh, sorry. Perfect practice. I have a presentation later this morning. That's why I'm all fancy. And I wanted to quick say, hi, Dave.
2: Hi.
8: I've been listening to you since I was a little kid. And Wet Like the Rain, I introduced that to my husband this year. He's like, what? What are you talking about? Like, it's a Dave Ryan classic. It was his only single. And I'm just curious, do you still get money from iTunes for that song?
2: The funny thing is, it's available for 99 cents on iTunes. And we've made probably thousands of dollars, but I have no idea how to get it off of iTunes. If you can figure it out, I'll split it with you. I mean, seriously, you can buy the song for 99 cents? No. And even Steve, who can crack anything, he wasn't able to figure it out either. So.
8: Really?
2: Yeah.
8: Well,
2: yeah, send me an email if you figure it out. I'll split it with you.
8: Yeah.
5: Okay.
2: What if it's like $40,000? I just gave away $20,000.
5: They don't need to know that.
2: You don't need to know that. Yeah. Thank you.
8: Thank you.
5: Yeah, thank you. All right. Oh, okay. You want one?
2: Oh, another question?
5: No, you just wanted to say hello. Okay. All right. Oh, I'm in this vicinity, so I'm going to come over here. All right. Tell us your name.
9: Jaslyn,
5: question, story, what do we got?
9: Story. Okay. All right, Dave, I, like so many people here, have been listening to you since young childhood. I have so many memories of you. My first one I ever met you was at Dad's in Drag here at Planet Hollywood back in the day.
2: Yeah.
9: Trying to win NSYNC tickets, did not win, but that's okay. It was an incredible memory from that to Last Chance Summer Dance to Booty Cruise when I became an adult and all of the things.
2: I remember her on Booty Cruise.
9: You probably do.
2: She got drunk and hit a stripper in the head with a box. Model.
9: Sounds like me, but no, I didn't do that. That one, not me that time. but I just want to say thank you so much for getting so many of us Minnesotans and people all over through hard times and giving us entertainment in the morning, being a reason to wake up and just being there with your voice. And I would just want to say that, like, you're the Casey Kasem of my generation. We are all going to remember you forever.
2: That's
9: a compliment.
2: You know, It's weird though, I will tell you, because I don't really quite get it. You know, we do the show and it's like, you know, I'm looking at four of my friends and you forget. Yeah, I don't forget, but I don't quite comprehend that there are, you know, so many people who are listening that might be having a bad day or a good day or, you know, a surgery that day or mom's not doing well or they just, you know, whatever, that radio does that. And radio is, like, so powerful. And even after I'm gone, you know, KDWB is still going to be here to, you know, to get you through those days, you know, good and bad. So thank you very much. I really appreciate that.
9: Thank you.
2: Yes, thank you.
5: All right, I'm going to move to this side.
2: Jenny's doing questions.
5: Okay, you have your hand up, so I'm coming over here. All right, stand on up. Tell us your name.
10: Hi, my name is Riley.
5: Okay, Riley, what do you want to do?
10: I've been listening since sixth grade, but I have a cool story. I play college soccer out in South Dakota, and all of my teammates are from Ireland and Germany. So as we're going to teach our German friends a little bit of English, as we're going from Mitchell, South Dakota to Rapid City on a 4.5-hour bus ride, we played War of the Roses for about three hours.
2: Hey! Yes!
5: And you're saying that that's how they learned English?
10: Yeah, that's how they got better, for sure.
2: Wow! So here's some of the words they might have learned. Yeah. Thong.
10: Yeah.
2: Booty.
10: Naked the stoner.
2: Condom. Stoner. And wet.
11: Wet.
10: Yeah. So.
5: That's a
2: Voss is das wet.
5: Yeah. Thank you so much.
2: Thank you.
5: All right, I'll move over this way. I'm going to come in. I'm going to scooch right in front of you. And let me scooch right past you.
3: Let me scooch right past you there.
5: All right. Oh. And what's your name? Oh, yeah. No, but you're standing up. Come on, girl. It's your time to shine.
12: Hi, my name's Kay. I listened to you my entire life, but my one fond memory of you is meeting you 25 years ago. I was supposed to shadow the morning show at Cities 97, but I met you because you were in the vicinity and you were handing out bubblegum cigars because Carson had just been born.
2: Wow.
12: And, like, I have a picture of that and I'm going to email you, but, like, I just remember, hey, you want a cigar? My kid was born, and you were so excited, and it was just
2: wow.
12: One of my fondest memories.
2: I remember that.
12: And thank you. 33 years. And
2: thank you for that wonderful memory.
12: Growing up with me, so.
5: Thank you.
2: Yeah, Carson's 25 years old now.
5: Wow.
2: He'll be here later. He just got back. He was on a tour that did not go well with an artist that I won't name, but it didn't go well. They did a 7-day tour in Europe and every single show was canceled because the artist could not get a work visa. So Carson was like over in Europe for 7 days, like no, maybe 12 days for 7 shows. And he just got here last night and I woke him up this morning and said, you want to come? And he's like, I'll come later. I'm like, okay, fine. We're going to take a break.
5: Let's take a quick break.
2: We'll take a quick break. We'll be back with more. What's coming up on the show, Jenny? Anything good?
5: Well, get ready because the roast of Dave Ryan is happening very shortly.
2: Yeah.
5: And we're all nervous for a few people that are going to be up here on the stage.
2: Intern John.
13: Intern John's
2: Evo.
13: Right here, baby. Intern John walked in. Lee Balzvik walked in.
5: We got
2: Lee
5: Lena.
2: Lee Balzvik is
5: Amy,
2: here.
5: Amy. Everyone.
2: Wow. All right. We're going to bring them all up on stage a little bit later on. And we'll be right back on KDWB.
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29: This is on 94 westbound from Carmichael Road to Highway 95. Traffic slow 694 westbound from University to 252. 169 slow northbound from Highway 101 to Pioneer Trail. Lafayette Freeway tight northbound from Plato to 94. I'm Maria Arnold, and that's your latest total traffic.
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2: Live back at Mall of America with the Dave Ryan Show. After 33 years, it is getting the RV, going to sleep late. There's shows that I want to watch. Ride the motorcycle, but probably by next week I'll be bored, so I'll probably just, you know, come back next week. No.
6: He might. I already told him I'm changing my number, because I know in a week he's going to be like, hey, Jenny, what you doing? What are you up to?
7: Anything coming up on the show, Jenny?
6: Yeah,
7: there is no show, Dave.
6: What's going on? Yeah.
7: It's over.
6: Anything good?
2: What's coming up on the show? What are we doing, Jenny?
6: Well, in just a short, brief moment, we are going to get into the roast of Dave, and I am very nervous and excited at the same time, because these people are about to get vicious. And by these people, I mean intern John and Steve. So, the way I arranged the lineup of this was very strategic, because I can't have two crazy people right next to each other. I don't know. They're here somewhere. Fallon just got here. She's here. She's looking
2: Allie
6: all
2: B.
6: She's looking all beautiful, ready for the Jason show.
2: Oh, my God.
7: So nice of her to fit us in her schedule. Can I shout out real quick, what up, though, for bringing us these delicious donuts? Did you guys have their donuts?
6: So good.
7: They have these specialty donuts. Usually they have, like, their ice cream infused. We couldn't bring those today because we don't have ice, but you know, now you gotta go and get them from What Up Though.
6: What, and it's What Up, like with D's?
7: It's What Up. What Up? What is it? W-U-D-U-D-D-U-P and then Dough. Just look, yeah. Look up What Up
6: Though. W-A-D-D-U-P. W-A,
8: can you spell?
7: No, jeez. I was born in Jersey.
6: Yeah. What Up Dough.
7: I went to school in Jersey.
2: Thanks for coming out. We're going to do the roast coming up in a few minutes.
6: Just in a few minutes, yes.
2: Okay.
6: We're going to get ready for that.
2: I think almost everybody is here for that one.
6: Do you want to do our little extreme Jamie thing first or after the roast?
2: I think we do it now.
6: Yeah.
2: Let's get Jamie up here and do this now.
6: Jamie, wherever you are, come back up on stage.
8: Jamie.
2: So I'm going to need a little setup. I'm going to grab the wireless microphone.
6: Yeah.
2: Okay, I'll go do
6: here's
2: that.
6: Here's this. You got to put these headphones on as well. There you go.
2: Okay.
6: Turn the microphone.
8: Jamie's having a little thing on conversation with Fallon. He's like, yeah. What's going on, guys? Yeah.
2: What am I doing?
6: It's your time to perform, Jamie. We got you back. No, you're going to be wearing that.
2: You. I don't have the Speedo.
7: Oh. He doesn't have the Speedo, damn it.
6: Oh, no.
9: But hey, in case everyone forgot my name, it's right here. Nothing says...
6: He has it tattooed on his arm.
2: Good
6: nerd. Who gave you the name Extreme Jamie? Was it Dave?
9: Dave did.
6: Okay.
9: Can I change at least?
2: Do you need to change? What do you need to change out of?
9: I was just going
2: to
9: put a shirt and shorts
2: on. Do your thing. We'll watch.
6: Yeah.
2: Go ahead.
6: Well, Dave will watch.
2: The funny thing is, Jamie used to be young and cute. I mean, look at him now, but he used to be young and cute. And I remember one day when Jamie was young and cute. And,
9: I'm going to change.
2: A twink. He was back when Jamie was a twink.
6: Jamie, Dave, I don't think you can say that.
2: I can say twink?
6: I don't.
7: What are they going to do?
6: No.
7: Fire him?
8: Yeah. Dave's gay. He can say twink.
2: I can say what?
8: Huh?
2: So we did a bit called the all gay half day fishing trip with Jamie. So we rented a boat, like a pontoon boat. We had all gay guys on the boat, and Jamie, we all went out fishing, and some of them were actually really good. They were there for the fishing, but the rest were watching Jamie dance in a Speedo. Because he was a cute little twink.
6: Oh, my gosh.
2: All right, so when he changes, here's what we're going to do. And, Vaughn, I might need your help with this.
7: No.
2: And I wish we had an area on the stage. We should have planned this a little bit better, but we really didn't. But I think we're probably going to do it right here.
6: We could play a song quick if you want a little setup time.
2: Yeah, we can maybe do that. Let's play a song, and then we'll move one of the tables back, because Jamie is going to do an extreme Jamie stunt like he hasn't. Oh, there he is. Like he hasn't done in years and years and years.
6: His shirt says extreme for anyone who can't see on the stream and isn't here right now.
7: Oh, yeah, Dave Ryan TV on YouTube.
2: We'll do that coming up next. Live.

0: All right, we're live, Mall of America, and we are here until 10 o'clock this morning. We're also on YouTube. It is the Dave Ryan Show farewell live show. I appreciate you all showing up to do this. I really wasn't sure that anybody would show up. I was just telling Lee Volsvik that somebody in the building said, what if nobody shows up? And I'm like, oh, well, but you did, so thank you very much. I love you. Appreciate that. You may remember a young man on the show, hairless twink Jamie. Oh, I'm sorry, extreme Jamie. So, Jamie, how you doing?
1: I'm doing good. This is I'm more worried because now I'm older that the injury could be long lasting.
0: Well, this is not really an adventure. We did have Jamie. He was log rolling one time for Stillwater Days, and he like fell and broke his tibia or something like that. I don't know. And then another time, we had Jamie ride a bicycle off of a high dive, like 3-meter board. So Jamie rode a bicycle off the 3-meter board, and then his crotch has never been the same. But you know, it's bicycle seats. What are you going to do? So what's going to happen this time, Jamie? Is you're going to bob in a bucket of milk, but you're not bobbing for apples. You're going to bob for. I'm going to hold them up here. These are. Chicken feet. These
2: show
0: are,
2: the camera. The camera's
0: these
2: right
0: are
2: here.
0: Chicken. These are chicken feet.
3: Right just there. Right, it's right angled at you. You don't have to go that far.
0: Okay, here we go.
3: There that's you go.
0: That's a chicken foot. Here you go. You have one.
3: Yummy.
0: Oh! That's for you to take home.
3: A little souvenir brie.
0: You can take that home.
2: He'll sign it later.
0: We're going to fill the bucket. It's a big, like a photo bin. So we're going to fill this up. This is going to take a while.
3: Yeah,
0: we're
3: going to
0: fill it up with 2 gallons of milk.
2: We played a song and still didn't plan.
3: No. He wanted to do it live. This was the plan.
2: Oh, okay, gotcha.
3: He plan. Just, I don't think, realized how
0: you
3: long
0: know,
3: it takes.
0: It's a shame this won't be on the YouTube stream. It won't be on
3: it
0: camera.
3: It is. It is on camera.
2: That's the camera you
3: angled
2: just
3: it.
2: Walked
0: oh,
2: over
0: you turned
2: to.
0: The camera. You turn the camera sideways.
2: You know, I think of things.
0: That's
3: he's
0: a really
3: pretty,
0: good idea.
3: He's pretty good at his job, this yeah. Bond kid right here.
0: Okay, so Jamie, the last time, Jamie left the show in about 2003 or so.
3: 2002. Wow.
0: And it should have been Jackson that left, but instead it was Jamie. Did I say that?
4: Did I do that?
0: Okay. All right, here we go. We're going to take the chicken feet. Here are the chicken feet. Delicious. Delicious. And we're going to dump them in there. There they go. All right, Jamie.
1: Yeah.
0: Do your best. We're going to have you bob for, this is not the best radio-friendly bit, but you can visualize this or see it on YouTube. You're going to bob for chicken feet. And for everyone that you pull out of there, Jenny will give you a slap on the ass.
3: Oh, so, hell yeah.
0: So that's kind of cool. All right, you ready? All right, Jamie, here we go. Oh!
3: Oh yeah.
0: Shirt's coming off. Yeah. All right, here we go.
3: Here we go.
0: Good luck,
3: and...
0: Jamie. Get in there. Get in there. Go. And here he goes. And here he goes. Okay. And there he goes.
3: Oh,
0: yeah.
2: Oh my God.
3: Oh.
0: Yeah.
2: What?
0: There's one. There's a slap on the ass.
3: Yeah.
0: Bob, Jamie,
3: yeah.
0: Bob, suck.
3: Is there a
0: suck,
3: time limit?
0: Suck, suck. Did you not? Oh,
3: no, he didn't get one that
2: got
3: no,
2: milk in
0: no
2: his nose.
0: Time limit.
3: No time limit?
0: No.
3: Yeah.
2: We're here till
0: 10. Jamie, get it. Get it. Get it.
4: Get it.
0: Get it.
4: Get it.
0: No! Yeah. Here, get, okay,
5: I
0: there
5: hate
0: you go.
5: When you
0: okay.
5: You can see the like little fingers.
3: Yeah,
5: gross.
3: No.
5: Do the chickens have large talons?
2: Is that Napoleon?
0: Yeah.
2: Oh, God.
0: Yeah.
3: Oh,
0: Jamie.
2: Oh, so he's got a piece sexy. In his mouth.
0: How is that, Jamie?
1: Wait, hold on. How is that? You know, feels like old times. I'm going to get milk all over the mic.
3: Yeah, be careful.
0: Do another one, Jamie. Come on, get another one.
3: Get in there.
0: There he
3: how
0: is.
3: How many were you at? Three?
0: He's got three out of there. Okay.
2: Three slaps
0: right.
2: on the ass.
0: Okay, three slaps
3: oh,
0: on the ass.
3: Oh,
0: okay.
3: Gosh.
0: And another chicken leg.
3: Oh.
0: One more time.
3: Yes,
0: one more time. One more time.
3: One
0: reliving
3: more
0: the 90s
3: time.
0: Right now. One more time. Jamie.
3: Oh, he's really getting
0: the
3: in
0: milk.
3: There.
0: Yeah.
3: Oh, 2 for 1. 3 for 1.
0: 3 and 1. All right.
3: Woo!
0: Jenny, get over there and give him a couple of slaps on the ass. There you go. Okay. How was that, Jamie? Tell me all about your bobbing for chicken feet in about 2 gallons of milk.
1: Well, it was amazing. And, it's great to be back, and thank you, Dave, for everything. Bye.
0: Thank you, Jamie. Extreme Jamie, everybody. And a slap.
3: I'm ready.
0: You ready?
3: Jamie, you I need you to stand first off. Consent.
1: Do I have a choice?
3: No.
1: Oh. Okay, then yeah.
3: All right, how many am I doing?
0: I don't know, six?
3: Six? Yeah. All right, you ready?
0: Yeah.
3: One, two,
4: three, four, five.
3: strangest thing I think I've ever done in my career.
0: Jamie, you are one of a kind. Thank God. Thank the Lord. All right.
3: Oh,
0: thank
3: my
0: you, Jamie.
3: Gosh.
0: Good job. All right. We are going to bring up, we're going to start the roast here in a second as all the show members are gathering around here. But we're going to bring up Lee Volsvig because Lee Volsvig is not going to be part of the roast. But we're going to talk. Where did Lee go? Lee.
3: She was out in the crowd a second ago.
0: Where'd
3: taking
0: she
3: videos.
0: Go?
3: Oh, she's right here chatting with Lonnie. Lee Volsvig, we need you.
0: Okay. She's like, I used to be on TV. I don't need you people. So grab a chair right next to Bailey over there.
6: And, what are these?
0: And so Lee.
6: Hi, Dave.
0: Was on the show. Lee Volsvig. Lee Volsvig. Lee was on the show from 93 till about 99 or 2000 or so.
6: Yeah.
0: And Lee saw the early stages of the show when everybody hated me because I replaced Steve Cochran.
6: No, they didn't.
0: No, they did. And Lee was very patient. Until she wasn't. And then, but Lee lost her patience with me one time, and I'm going to see if you remember this story.
6: I know the story. I was very upset with you.
0: We were, we went to a very fancy hotel for breakfast, and it was for an Easter Seals meeting. So we're meeting about Easter Seals, and very important charity. And so I didn't know that it was just supposed to be me and Lee and the Easter Seals woman. So I invited Extreme Jamie and a bunch of other idiots from the morning show. So Lee sat at a table over here.
6: With all the important people.
0: Yeah. And me and Extreme Jamie sat at a table over here, and then we started getting goofy, and I said, I'm going to demonstrate on you. So well, here's what happens. So I said, Jamie, I'm going to show you a funny trick. Jamie, put your forehead down on the table. So go ahead and put your forehead down on the table. Now pretend this is a vat of syrup. Now it's not. It's a donut. But I said, now there you go. So what's he going to do? He can't stand up.
6: And I'm watching this from the other table going, this is going to be a disaster. What are you doing?
0: And so somebody thought that was funny. So they put a coffee cup on, and I won't do it all the way, but he put a coffee cup on his back. And now he's got two things, and we're giggling, and he's trying not to take. So I take the coffee cup off, and Jamie thought he took everything off. So Jamie sits up, and syrup flies everywhere, all over this expensive hotel carpet. And Lee was.
6: I said, David. Oh. It was your fault.
0: It was. Oh,
6: it was
0: no,
6: your
0: it, totally,
6: fault.
0: It totally,
6: totally
0: was.
6: Totally your fault.
0: Totally was. You have, you spent so many years there at the radio station.
6: Tell I'm me, still there, by the way. I'm on the air right now at Cool 108.
0: She's on the air at Cool 108. Give me some stories that you remember from the
6: show. Oh, my goodness.
0: Years on the show.
6: Well, we got to talk about Pat.
0: Yeah.
6: God rest his soul. We lost Pat a couple of years ago. Pat was kind of the Jamie before Jamie. And remember, you couldn't do the things Pat did today because you couldn't get into the airport.
0: No, we had Pat go to the airport, and he would go up to the gates where people were boarding. And a couple of times he would hand somebody a big, raw, dead fish wrapped in newspaper. And he would say, yeah, my uncle's going to meet you in St. Louis. Can you, when you get off the plane, can you give this to my uncle in St. Louis?
6: People would do it.
0: And they would do it.
6: It's
0: and
6: crazy.
0: We never saw the other end of that story, like what would happen when he actually got there with the dead fish.
6: Or he'd go into the bathroom at the airport and watch gentlemen, you know, do their thing and that wash their hands.
0: We called
6: with
0: it
6: the bullhorn.
0: With a bathroom police. So he would stand there and he would wait for guys to go pee and then not wash their hands. And he'd follow him out with, well, excuse me, don't touch this man. He just urinated, did not wash his hands. Sir, you need to wash your hands. And he never got punched. He did. He made somebody mad one time. We had to get a security guard for him. I don't remember exactly what it was that he did.
6: He climbed over the fence at Niagara Falls and got arrested.
0: He did.
6: Because you told him to.
0: There's a photo that exists somewhere of Pat about

0: helped shape my life and many others throughout the years, and I couldn't be more grateful for the opportunity to work as your right-hand woman.
1: Yes.
0: For the last 10 years. I love you, you fat old bitch.
1: Oh, wow.
0: I love you.
1: Thank you, Jenny.
0: Right. You're welcome.
1: That was very sweet. Thank you.
2: Bailey. Oh, never mind. You're the ringmaster. Sorry.
0: Yeah, that's okay. So up next.
2: I'm excited.
0: Yvonne's like, wait, what's up? We're going to have Miss Bailey go next.
1: Woo!
0: No, Bailey brought something, I believe.
3: Right.
0: Ring, ring, ring, ring.
3: Ring.
0: Pick up. Hello? Hello?
4: Hey, Dad. It's me, Bernard. Your son.
2: Oh, gosh.
4: For those of you who don't know, I am Dave Ryan's new dog after Josie decided she couldn't stand this dumbass any longer and kicked the bucket. May she rest in peace. I'm a poodle, which means I am one of the smartest dogs. Yeah, that's right. I'm in Mensa.
1: Okay, all right.
4: Which really means nothing if you can't even manage to follow simple commands. Dad, let's see if you can make it work. Up. Good boy. Good boy. Sit.
1: Okay, I'm sitting here. Yeah.
4: Good boy. Speak.
1: Hello?
4: No, don't speak. Okay. It's my turn.
1: Okay.
4: I was going to say roll over, but I'm not confident you could get back up off the floor. Now play dead. Come on, Dad. Oh, good boy. Very nice. All right, let's see. No to that one. No to... Oh, hey, Dad.
1: Worst bit ever.
4: Hey,
1: what?
4: Dad.
1: Yeah,
4: your Amazon package came in the mail today.
1: Is that right?
4: Yeah, I got you that leash and that ball that you asked for.
1: Yeah.
4: Weird that the ball came with a mouth strap, though. I've never seen anyone play fetch with one of those.
0: Bernie.
4: Anyway, maybe we can play with one of those later. No to that one.
1: It
4: looks like that's my time. Dad?
1: Yeah?
4: In all honesty, there's only one guy who's better at licking his own balls and eating his own poop than I am. And that's you, Dad. Hey, Dad, guess what?
1: What?
4: I Labrador you. There's no one else I'd rather hump against their will.
1: Thanks.
4: Also, by the time you get home, I'll have eaten all of your underwear and had diarrhea all over the basement. Can I get DoorDash?
1: Okay. Thank you, Bernie. Bye.
0: Yay!
1: Thank God. Last time for that bit. That's worth leaving for right there.
0: Well, give it up for Bailey/Bernie, everybody. All right, next up, this guy better bring it because he does stand-up comedy. Yay. Mr. Vontavious Leap, what do you got for us?
2: I'm going to keep mine brief because I feel like I, out of everybody, have worked with Dave the least amount of time, which means I also probably like him the most. Shout out to me for still having self-esteem. No, without Dave, I don't know if any of us would have careers or if another half of us would have any migraines. Dave Ryan has had so many interns that somewhere in Minnesota, there's a therapist specializing in former KDWB employees. It's true. It's been so cool working with Dave for the past 2 years. Now I can put, has worked with Alzheimer's patients on my resume.
1: Okay.
0: Yeah. Right.
2: His memory is so shot, he has to ask Alzheimer's patients to help him log back into his email.
1: Okay. Right.
2: I remember before I joined the show, everybody was like, oh, well, you sure you want to do that? Dave's, you know, there's a lot of pressure and, you know, he's very particular. And I feel like I got Dave in his sunset years. All he does, you just give him his phone to scroll on Reels, eat a hard-boiled egg, and he's good. Seriously. Dave Ryan is the pastiest white man I've ever met in my life. Can I tell you? He's been catching cheaters since the 90s, but struggles to still catch a tan.
0: Yeah.
1: True.
0: Yeah, you're pretty white.
2: He is so pale that if he stands in front of a projector, the image just gets brighter. If you had to name his skin tone, it would be unsalted mashed potatoes. The craziest part, I think, about Dave retiring is now he actually has to go spend time with his family. No more day drinking at Buffalo Wild Wings, Dave. Can we give a hand to Susan, by the way, his wife?
0: Yeah. Wherever she is.
2: There's no joke. We just seriously need to pray for her because Dave will be home 24/7 now.
1: Where is she anyway? I lost her.
2: She went home.
1: In the back somewhere.
2: Oh, hi, okay. Susan. Love you, girl. Dave was retiring from the show, but he's still going to work with KDWB behind the scenes. The only thing that he asked was that he could keep his key card for the days that we have food in the office.
1: Yes.
2: Can I get some of that? Seriously, we need to give a hand to a broadcasting legend that's hanging it up today. After a long 30-plus career, Stephen Colbert.

0: is retiring. Seriously, Dave. In all seriousness, working with you has been an absolute delight, and I hate that it was so short. But nobody can say that they met the Pillsbury Doughboy in real life, so I'm glad that I was able to.
1: That's it.
0: Love you, David.
1: F you, Vaughn.
2: Dave.
3: Ah, give it up for Vaughn, everybody. All right, we're going to keep this roast rolling and bring up one of the funniest people I've ever had the honor of having in my life. Her name is Fallon Bonsett Gottler.
4: No.
3: You also might know her as Fally B, the Fallonator. And she's here to give her roast.
1: What are you all dressed up for?
5: I got a TV show to get to.
1: I got a TV show.
5: Hello, beautiful.
1: Hi.
5: All right, Colt, hit my song. I'm just kidding. I told him to have a walk-up song, and he said, no, this is Dave's show. I said, good point.
1: All right.
5: All right, let's dive right in. Okay, I didn't hear anything anyone else said, so sorry if I'm doubling up. A lot of people would say Dave is a genius. And by a lot of people, I mean Dave. Mostly Dave is the one that says that about himself. But seriously, people talk about great communicators throughout history. Martin Luther King. Winston Churchill, Dave Ryan. None of them were able to articulate what Dave has, though. Who else could so elegantly teach Steve-O how to toss a salad using the instruction method, dart lick, dart lick?
1: Stand up, turn around. There you go. There it is. Okay, thank you.
5: Shakespeare could never. And I hope that that is on his tombstone one day. Dart lick. A lot of guys from Dave's generation got into radio because they didn't have the skills to succeed in other professions that still came with groupies. Dave got in radio to meet women, too. Unfortunately, that was before social media, back when women only had to hear him and not actually see him. I'm kidding, Dave. You used to be moderately attractive.
1: Oh, shut up. I hate you. She actually told me that one time. She meant it.
5: Dave has decided to retire, although I fully expect him to come back the second he realizes how little income Clippadoos generate annually.
1: They're available on Etsy.
5: I should have known they'd be in a bowl on this table. And let's be honest. Here's the thing. Retirement means we can all finally stop pretending to enjoy the magic tricks.
3: What? Yes, thank God.
5: And let's be honest, the greatest illusion Dave has ever pulled off was convincing people that that's his natural hair color.
1: Okay.
5: But truly, Dave,
1: thank you.
5: Thank you for the laughs, the memories, and most importantly, thank you for retiring so we never have to watch you dance in another reel on Instagram again.
1: Thank you, Fallon.
3: All right, give it up for Fallon, everybody. Aw.
2: You guys, they worked together for so many years. They know so many secrets about each other that I don't think I even know.
3: All right, thank you so much, Fallon. Up next, we're bringing another co-host, Miss Angie Taylor.
1: Oh, no. Oh. Ew.
2: She's even got Dave's face on her shirt.
1: You got my face on your shirt.
6: Look at the shirt.
1: Wow. Did you guys know that Angie dated Nick Carter?
6: Oh, my God.
1: I'm not making this up.
2: He tells a true story all the time.
1: No, it's such a great story. I mean, local DJ and / loose woman meets Nick Carter.
2: David.
1: Meets Nick Carter somewhere. And then Nick Carter, he's like, I've got a racing team. I got a boat racing team that never wins. But would you come down? And didn't you get in the National Enquirer with Nick Carter?
7: One of those tabloids.
1: Yeah, things. Nick Carter.
7: He was just jealous because he wanted to bang Nick Carter.
1: I did. Exactly. So, welcome, Angie.
7: Hi. Oh, my God. It's so good to be here. Hi, guys. Oh, I love it. I cried on my way here. Sorry if I look like crap. Is this where I'm supposed to roast you now?
2: Yeah.
7: Oh,
2: this is time.
7: It's the official roast time.
1: It is.
7: Hi, guys. Yes, excuse me. I'm Angie Taylor. I love you, Dave Ryan, by the way. Icon. And I'm so honored to be here with all of you guys. For those of you who don't know me, my name is Angie Taylor, and I am by far Dave's favorite co-host. That was until I found out that's not true last night. Your wife told me it's that hoe bag, Lena. So, that's messed up. Oh my God, hi Gary Spivey. Speaking of hoe bags, you know, they say behind every great man is a great woman, you know, and let's be honest, all these women up here, over here, right here, are the reason you're great, Dave Ryan.
4: Mm-hmm. It's true.
7: They
4: it's true.
7: Are, yeah. right?
4: It's true.
7: Give it up for the ladies. I mean, you did some things, too. You made it into the Radio Hall of Fame. We will never do that because we have vaginas, but Dave did it. So, yay, Dave!
5: Yay!
7: Is this on YouTube?
4: Yeah, it is. Yeah, right there.
7: Oh,
4: yeah.
7: I wouldn't have worn this stupid shirt.
4: Yeah.
7: I love this shirt. Do you like the shirt?
4: I love the shirt. Okay. It's got my face on it.
7: We're all so lucky. My era with Dave was the amazing Lee Valsvig, the late Pat Eberts, rest in paradise, homie, and Extreme Jamie, who has CTE now, I think. Mm-hmm. Like,
2: probably.
7: From all of the incidents. Poor Extreme Jamie. If you remember that era of the show, it's time for you to take your Metamucil crackers, everybody. Fiber up,
4: get
7: bitches.
4: Out of here, Jamie.
7: Poor Jamie. Dave, working with you in my hometown on the station that I grew up listening to was beyond my dreams. I'm pretty sure I was with KDWB and Dave from 1996 until the early 2000s, but I don't remember because I was drunk most of the time.
4: True.
7: It's really true.
4: It's true, yeah.
7: I'm 2 years sober, though.
4: Yay, 2 years sober, yay!
7: Thank you. It sucks.
4: That ends today.
7: It's so boring. But I'm alive. Okay, so Dave, I heard your promos this week, and you were saying that we're going to roast you Kevin Hart style. So I went to ChatGPT, just out of curiosity, and asked it, write a roast for Dave Ryan's retirement in the style of Kevin Hart. And
4: oh,
7: this
4: no.
7: Here's the joke. Yo, Dave Ryan, you kidding me, fam? 46 years on the mic, and you finally saying peace out? Nah, bruh. This is like a Netflix series that should have ended 3 seasons ago. That was the best one, I'm telling you. That was the best joke AI Kevin had. He probably works for iHeart now. AI Kevin starts on Monday.
4: Guaranteed human. We're guaranteed human.
7: Oh, yeah, that's right. Okay. I do have something to get off my chest with you, though.
4: Oh, no.
7: Dave used to clown me mercilessly for acting too cool for the room, you know? But really, like, how could I compete with someone who does all the cool things? I mean, Dave does super cool things. Playing the ukulele. So hot. He does really cool board games, like
4: Settlers of Catan.
7: Catan.
4: Yeah.
7: And Wizards of Waverly Dungeons or whatever that is. One of those door games. Dave loves the band Kiss.
4: I do, yeah.
7: And he always does the gross Gene Simmons tongue thing.
2: Oh.
7: Poor Susan. You don't get that no more, do you, Susan?
4: Oh, come on.
7: No.
4: Stop it.
7: His
4: That's my wife.
7: Poor
4: my
7: Susan.
4: Wife.
7: Long-suffering. And beautiful. But, you know, he used to tease me all the time. Dave loves the band Kiss, as we know. He also does cool things like magic. Mm. He made a whole person disappear once. It's true. Her name was Cassie.
4: Oh.
7: She worked here.
4: Oh, ouch. Who gets that joke?
7: Yeah.
4: Who gets that joke?
7: These are my
4: joke.
7: People. Those are
4: that
7: my people.
4: That was awful.
7: It was great.
4: Oh.
7: That was fire, right? Okay. Dave does Boy Scouts.
4: Stop it. Stop it. Stop it.
7: You didn't actually do the Boy Scouts. You were just in the Boy Scouts.
4: Stop it.
7: Boy Scouts of America, if Dave Ryan was your den daddy, you may be entitled to compensation.
4: Okay.
7: Sorry. Dave, on the plane ride here, I thought a lot about what I learned from you. And really the thing that stands out to me the most was just observing you as a loving and devoted father to Allison. I know there's like 7 other kids.
4: Yeah.
7: You don't claim them.
4: No.
7: Okay. You always told us when you have kids, everything is about making memories together. And that stuck with me. I mean, that's such a parent pro tip that seems obvious, but you really set an example. And those words stayed with me when I accidentally became a parent myself. So I want to thank
4: you.
7: Yeah,
4: it happens. Yeah.
7: It happens.
4: Whoops. Yeah.
7: Whoops. You know, when you're 32, it's like, well, I might as well have this baby. I remember sweet little Allison sitting in the studio on the floor. Like, she would come in color when we were on the air. I felt so bad that you drug her in at 5 a.m., but she was so adorable. I remember all the times you took her on your yearly father-daughter flights to find all your other kids.
4: Yeah.
7: Did you find them? Carson's here. Carson's
1: here. Where is Carson?
7: Carson's here.
2: Oh, did he get here?
7: Carson, do you want a girlfriend? Carson's a little hottie.
2: Just saying.
7: Do you want a middle-aged woman? Oh, my God. We have so many great memories together, though, Dave. Somewhere in this mall, do you remember when we did the Beanie Baby swap of the 90s with, like, 1,000 people showed up just to swap Beanie Babies, of all things?
1: Oh, God,
7: do you remember
1: that? They were so big, yeah.
7: Yeah, we broadcasted it all over the world. Also, in this rotunda, we introduced Britney Spears in the little Catholic schoolgirl outfit.
1: Right here, yes, you
7: when
1: did,
7: when she
1: yeah.
7: came out, yes.
1: Yeah.
7: It was great. We went to the Bahamas. We went to Disney. We went to the Olympics. Did everybody else go to the Bahamas and Disney and the Olympics with us? One person. Prize pig, we call you. No.
1: Wow.
7: We went to the Olympics. I don't even know if you know this, though. I have to confess. I'm shaking. When we went to Australia for the Olympics in 2002, we broadcast there.
1: Yes.
7: I never told you this, but I accidentally smuggled cocaine into the country.
1: Accidentally.
7: And almost caused an international I'm not kidding. I didn't know
1: it was
7: in my jacket, and it wasn't mine.
1: I didn't. It's not mine, officer.
7: I was young. Okay. So anyway, but that happened.
1: Wow.
7: It's good times like that will stay in my mind always. That could have been so bad. Like,
1: yeah.
7: We would have been over. I just want to say on the serious tip now, you keep saying that you're really shocked at the outpouring of love from all your listeners, and I need you to look me in the eyeballs right now. You made a difference. You really did in so many lives. You raised millions for charities. You gave opportunities to so many people, including myself. You worked tirelessly. Like, nobody, and I mean nobody, works harder than Dave Ryan. Swear to God, it would just made us all feel terrible because we suck. You worked like crazy. You shook all the hands. You kissed all the babies. You groped all the women, some men. Lucky
1: some
7: you.
1: Some men.
7: Lucky you. I mean, you poured your heart and soul out every single morning. The years we take off of our lives, getting up every day at 4 a.m., you sacrificed. Your family sacrificed a lot. This life you chose was really hard, but you are forever Minnesota's nice guy.
1: Oh,
7: you really are.
1: Thank you.
7: And for everyone that you've met over the years that tells you that they love you, there's so many more that you've never met that they wish they could say the same to you. And I know that there's a few times in your life where you really get to be celebrated. And the older we get, those moments are fewer and farther between. So I hope you stand in it right now and accept all these flowers from everybody that loves you and just finally have your days for yourself and your dreams. So thank you, my love, for all the memories.
1: Oh, thank you, Angie.
7: You're amazing. And thank you guys for all the memories, too. I love you, Minnesota, my hometown.
2: Give it up for Angie Taylor, you guys. I almost had a tear coming out for that one. They're whispering sweet nothings into each other's ears.
7: Thank you, Bailey. I'm auctioning off this shirt because I was laid off and the money ran out in January. So if anybody would like this shirt, let me know.
1: Swatch has got applications available if you want to like put it
7: yes!
1: in.
7: Yes!
1: Okay.
7: I used to have like 4 up my arm back in the day.
1: I remember, yeah.
7: Anyway, I'll leave you alone with your other people. Oh, by the way, I found these. They're from 1999 if anybody would like. Assigned Angie Taylor.
1: They're autographed pictures.
7: Legit, looking for stuff the other day.
1: They're autographed pictures. Wow.
7: Love you guys. Love you guys.
1: Love you, Angie.
2: Thank you, Angie. Give it up for Angie one more time, everybody.
1: Check it out. Nick Carter showed up over here. Look at that. Okay.
2: How are you right. doing so far?
1: I'm doing good.
2: Yeah?
1: This is great.
2: Are your
1: yeah.
2: feelings hurt at all? Or?
1: No, but there was a couple of things that kind of pissed me off in there.
2: Well, that's what you should expect.
7: Oh.
2: Okay. All right. Well, we're going to keep
1: Flying
2: the ball rolling.
1: The country to meet my kids. God, son of a...
2: Next up, give it up for Corey Foley.
1: Oh, no.
2: She's also known as Filthy Foley, right? Was that true back in the day, Filthy
1: well,
2: Foley?
1: Yeah, Corey was, I can't even tell you some of the best stories about Corey Foley because Corey Foley was telling me like, yeah, you know, my sister, and Corey was probably smoking at the time, like, yeah, my sister just got a horsehair butt blank. And I'm like, a what?
4: A horsehair, yeah. And it's
8: you know that story, right?
9: Yes, of course.
4: Yeah, exactly. So we called her Filthy Foley. Filthy Corey Foley, everybody.
9: Yeah.
4: Corey Foley.
10: And I wear that title proudly.
4: Yes.
10: It is so great to see you. It's been way too long. And I remember one of my interviews with you to get this job. You took me to lunch right here at the Mall of America. And you bought me a keychain at the keychain store.
4: Yes.
10: That said Foley. And I still have it.
8: Oh, do you?
10: Still use it, yeah.
4: Yeah.
10: That's the nice story I'm going to tell about you.
4: Here we go.
10: One thing that drove me crazy about you, I'm just going to dive right in. I hate pranks. I hate them. And I know it's you that put me in this headspace. I've never pulled a prank on anybody ever again. Because I will never forget Wheel Wednesdays. They were the worst.
4: What was Wheel Wednesday?
10: We spun the wheel, and whoever landed on whatever had to do it. I remember poor Miranda had to make a meat helmet out of raw beef. Mm,
4: yes, she did, yes.
10: Covered her entire face. There was the day I got shot in the butt with the BB gun and I was wearing linen pants.
4: Mm-hmm.
10: There was the day I had to eat pepperoni.
4: Delicious, yeah.
10: No. And then, also, because I'm from Florida, you love to exploit the fact that I knew nothing about winter. And you made me go outside and stick my tongue on a pole. And then somebody messed up the video, and I had to do it again. You know,
4: I'm sorry.
10: Very proud to talk about my battle with anxiety. I don't know where it came from. But I had a lot of fun, too. Oh, but wait, there was that one time when you stole my keys, and you gave them to Crisco. And Crisco disrobed in my brand new Audi TT and ate sour cream and onion potato chips.
4: Crisco, 350 pounds naked in Corey's brand new leather seats.
10: Vanilla leather seats.
4: Yeah.
10: Then Thanksgiving came around, still had my house keys, and Dave thinks it's going to be funny to release a turkey in my house. Crisco, still with my keys, in my bed, naked.
4: Yeah.
10: I just burned everything. I set the car on fire. I set the bed on fire. I just, I was done with all of it. But I really had a lot of fun. I learned so much from you, and it's helped me in my career. I've gotten laid off 3 times, mm-hmm. and I can't thank you enough for that.
4: You're welcome.
10: I mean, I know that I wouldn't be here.
4: Oh, it'll happen again.
10: What's really sad is when I found out you were retiring, I was like, God, I was going to see if you'd take me back. Truly, you were the first. I'd been on a couple morning shows before I met you, but you were the first person who actually taught me what a morning show is about and structure and what you put into it and really sharing yourself with people. And I take so much away from that because I've met so many amazing people by being open and honest. And the first week I was here, I actually lost my mother. And she passed away from breast cancer. And I was on the air one day, and then I had to fly home. And Dave was so amazing because, we went through all that. I come back. Easter's just around the corner. He invites me to his house for dinner. We have a fantastic dinner. You got me an Easter basket. It was so kind. I felt so welcomed and so at home. I know I'm supposed to make more fun of you, but I think Angie took care of that.
4: Yeah, she did.
10: I mean, who wants to follow that? I didn't bring any pictures to sign. So if anybody likes this jacket, I too am out of severance. Thank you for all that you are. Thank you for all that you've done. And thank you for supporting me and supporting all the people that are here. And you're my Dave Flugelbinder.
4: Flugelbinder.
10: Flugelbinder. That's his real last name.
9: Corey. Yes. Give it up for Corey Foley, everybody. All right, I think we're going to take a brief break here because we got to get some things figured out. But we still have on deck Steve Letarte. Brace yourself. We have Lena Svensson, and we have intern John. So stick around. I know nobody's going anywhere until you hear those roasts. But we'll be right back on KDWB.

0: Whew, this is a lot. Wow, look at you.
1: They don't make songs long anymore.
0: No, they
1: That's
0: don't.
1: That's the problem.
0: Wow, we are here at the Rotunda Mall of America, the Dave Ryan, I keep wanting to say anniversary show. It's been 33 years almost exactly, and so many people have come by, and I've got to tell you, this is, I've never, ever, ever been to anything where people were looking at me and not waiting for me to introduce Maroon 5 or introduce Jessica Simpson or introduce, you know, whoever. And so thank you for this. It is a little bit overwhelming, and I'm trying to kind of soak it in. It's kind of like your wedding day.
2: You know? I don't know what that's like.
1: Yeah, you'll none of us up here.
0: You'll never know, Jenny. You'll never know.
2: Neither We've got people been. With signs. I just saw the Hiram sign up in the air here a second ago.
0: Yep.
2: Dave plus Hiram is greater than everything else, says.
3: There's also
2: some other ones out there, too.
1: Is there a Justice for Vaughn on anywhere?
3: No, Bob.
2: This isn't about you.
3: There's also, Dave, there's 2,800 people in the live stream.
1: And counting.
0: That's crazy because we usually get about 15.
3: Yeah,
2: truly
0: about crazy.
2: Truly,
0: do we have Crisco on the phone?
2: If the technology works correct, I believe we have Crisco on the phone.
1: Yes, they're ready.
0: Crisco,
4: Hello.
0: Are you there? Hey, buddy.
4: What's going on, everybody?
0: Now, everybody can hear you. You can hear Crisco, right? Okay, gotcha. Crisco and I met back in 2000-ish. Is that right?
4: Yes, it was 2002. Okay. I just got done with school and started at Brown College. You know how successful that school is doing now. And, 11 years later, we were part of something awesome.
0: Crisco was just one of those people who's like, you know, he came in as an intern and, you know, he's lazy as hell. He sat around doing nothing most of the time. He would do this. Crisco would scratch his back on the wall like a bear rubbing on a tree. And he would say, "You guys see Family Guy? You guys watch Family Guy last night?" It's like, Crisco, we're trying to concentrate. We're trying to help. So, but you have some memories of the Dave Ryan Show over the years that you might want to pass along?
4: Oh, I mean, there's so many that I could go on and on and on for the rest of your show, but it's not about me today. It's about you, Dave, and congratulations on 33 years. One of my favorite memories, and I'm sure intern John has probably already shared it, but I was the one who drove the vehicle all the time. I don't know how they trusted me as the laziest human being in that station's history to drive the station vehicle, but I am the one who drove it to a Christmas wish and got it stuck in the ditch, and the wish that was granted, the person had to help me pull the vehicle out of the ditch in the middle of like a tragic moment for them, and it's sad and everyone's crying, and I'm like, just not to be that guy, but I need to get out of the ditch so I can get out of here.
0: Too funny. Crisco, I was telling him last night, because we all had dinner last night, and it was probably the most inappropriate, filthy, awful, offensive dinner of all time.
2: Oh, my gosh.
0: And I told Crisco, I said, you are one of the nicest, funniest, warmest, friendliest people ever. And that covers for the fact that you have literally no talent, but you are such a funny guy. And I just love you. And you're doing great things with your life on another radio station, and you know, people know that you exist. It's not like if I don't mention the other radio station, people won't know, but I'm not going to mention it because, you know, they got their own budget. What's it like to have a budget?
2: Tell us what's it like.
4: It's pretty wild. Like, we have a cafeteria here, which I'm like,
0: a cafeteria.
4: We have a
2: card table.
4: It's pretty amazing. Well, we don't have a card table. We actually have real tables here, so it's pretty sweet.
0: And I'm gonna go ahead.
4: No, I was just gonna say I'm so honored to be on with you guys, and I'm gonna be heading to the mall at 9 o'clock, so I'm gonna be on my way to see you guys too. But I mean, I will say, Dave, I'm sorry that you had to work with me for the 10.5 years of me being pure lazy, because I didn't really start getting work ethic until I left.
0: I know. There are story after story.
4: You deserved better.
0: No, you know what? I got to tell you, charm wins over talent and ability and ambition every time. Crisco, I'll be at your building later on today. I'm going to be at your building later on today because I'm going to be on the afternoon show, the Twin Cities Live.
2: Ooh.
0: So I'm going to be on later on this afternoon with Liz and very
2: attractive man.
3: Ben Lieber.
4: He's fine. He's whatever. I mean, it's fine.
1: fine.
4: I do want to say, Dave, and I know you guys got plenty of stuff going on there and lots of people showing all the love for you because you deserve it, but it's not lost on me that I'm not sitting at this table in this station on this show without you, as so many people could say, because You are an institution in Minnesota, and you will never be forgotten. You're going to go into the Broadcasting Hall of Fame, where you absolutely deserve to be. And it wasn't just a pleasure. It was some of the funniest, best moments I've been a part of and had a chance to be a part of in my career. Now I'm stuck with Wes, so thank you so much.
0: Yeah. Yeah, that Wes guy who actually used to work at KDWB.
5: A word?
0: I remember when Dez was brand new. She moved here from some podunk town in Montana, and she came here to do some appearance at Mall of America, and every male DJ in town was like, hey, who's that girl over there? She's kind of hot. And I'm like, stop it. So shout out to you guys. Love you guys. Love you, Crisco, and thanks for taking the time.
4: Oh, thank you so much, Dave. Congratulations, right. And I'll be down to the mall soon.
0: All right. Love you, Crisco. Thank you, buddy. Woo! That lazy bastard, yeah, worthless. We did a focus group one time, and we were all supposed to go around the room and tell, like, you know, give me three words that describe Dave. Give me three words that describe Lena. Give me three words that describe Steve. And the words we all agreed on for Crisco were fat, dumb, and can't read. So
2: that poor man.
0: All right.
2: Okay, I think we're going to just take a quick break, yep, and then we're going to wrap up the roast. Once again, we still have... Well, Extreme Jamie's going to come do a few jokes, okay, as well. And then we still have Steve, Lena, and intern John left.
5: Oh, brother.
2: So...
0: No, it gets ugly.
2: Yeah, well.
0: Coming up next, live from the Mall of America with KDWB.
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0: Hey, Jamie, did you hear that the American Cancer Society is very happy?
24: No.
0: Stop it.
2: That's
0: Stop
2: enough.
0: It.
24: Never ends.
2: That's absolutely
0: Stop
2: enough.
0: It. What's All up, right. Jamie? Extreme Jamie is
2: Yeah, we are going to continue with this roast here because we still got a few members left of the show. And up next is Mr. Extreme Jamie. Yeah. Let's give it up for Jamie, everybody.
24: Thank you. Thank you. My pants finally dried, by the way.
0: Okay, oh, good to good, know. Yeah.
24: Out of context, that sounds weird.
0: Yeah, a little bit.
24: Okay, mine will be brief.
0: Thank God.
24: When does this get funny? So, Dave, first off, I just have to say thank you so much. I owe a lot of my professional career to you. You were like a father to me. And Daddy? But honestly, you were like a father figure to me, and I appreciate all the things I learned. But just so you know, when you started, Google didn't exist.
0: It's true.
24: Facebook didn't exist.
0: Did not, nope.
24: Smartphones didn't exist.
0: Nope.
24: And nearly did half the listeners exist.
0: No, it's true, yeah.
24: It is.
0: Anybody here younger than 33 years old? Yeah. Wow.
24: There we
0: Quite
24: go.
0: Quite a few, yeah, yeah.
24: Also, by the way, I think it is now finally time to retire your AOL address.
0: Mm. Nope, I love it.
24: Nothing says you're old like an AOL address.
0: I do have an AOL address.
24: Yes, yeah. And by the way, to go viral actually was a virus.
0: It was, yes.
24: Yes, it was.
0: Yeah.
24: Finally, you know, your book was amazing, right? It's about taking a shower, showing up in time, and don't steal. I at least got one of those right. I'm not sure about the other two. But, Dave, it's been truly an honor to work with you for 7 years. Was amazing, and I appreciate the opportunity. And, one last thing I want to admit. Do you remember the bit where I was handcuffed to Jay the Mortician for 24 hours?
0: I do, yeah.
24: Yeah, we found a cop and unhandcuffed ourselves.
0: Are you so... Here, you son of a... Shit. Get out of here, Jamie.
24: Hey, I love you, man.
0: I love you,
2: buddy. All right, give it up for Extreme Jamie, everybody.
0: Woo!
2: I got to get his attention. It usually takes about 5 minutes for him to hear anything. Stephen Letarte? Stephen
0: no.
2: Letarte, are you
0: no.
2: in the building?
0: No.
2: Get
0: no.
2: your
0: Y'all
2: ass
0: get ready.
2: Up here.
1: Y'all get ready.
2: Oh, boy. Here comes the one and only Steve-O.
1: You're going to want to head to YouTube, Dave Ryan TV, for this one.
0: Navisage!
2: Oh, God.
0: Oh.
2: What do you have there? Nice little glitter jacket.
0: This is Cactus Brothers. We were the Cactus Brothers one time for a brief moment. It's Cactus Brothers glitter.
3: What a brief time, you son of a bitch.
0: Okay.
3: What are you talking about? What are we doing here?
0: We're worried about it,
3: pal. What are we doing here, Bailey?
1: We ready?
0: Yeah, we're ready.
1: What
0: yeah.
1: are we doing?
0: A little roast.
1: Oh, is that what we're doing?
0: Yeah.
4: Louise.
0: He could be drunk. I'm not sure.
1: Oh, guys, I don't know about this one, because I don't know if I'm prepared, but guess what? Homeboy's got receipts. Receipts! Oh, this is good news. Maybe I should stand up for this.
2: Oh, dear Lord.
1: Ladies and gentlemen, I'm Steve from Rogers, Minnesota, home of Clive's Roadhouse and Cabela's. My favorite musical moment is when Dave Ryan tries to sing like fun and he sounds like Kermit the Frog. Dave really is aging like Lady Elaine Fairchild. It's amazing to see. If you don't understand that reference, look up Lady Elaine Fairchild. You'll see a puppet. That's Dave Ryan. I honestly don't know. A lot of people ask me, how old is Dave? Don't know. What I honestly do is I look up when was JFK assassinated, add 2 years, and that's about right. When I heard Dave was going to retire, I was actually kind of shocked. More nervous for Susan than anybody else, because you know that Dave loves a hobby. Dave, model trains are a gateway drug to carving, magic, and wanting to be a pilot. What kind of nerd would do that? So this is the real question that I think. 33 years in radio in the Twin Cities. How did you not get me to sign an NDA, you stupid mother... Don't get me wrong. You know as much things and stuff and rumors and things about me as I know about you. And we'll take it to the day we die because we're what? Blood brothers.
0: Yeah.
1: Blood brothers.
0: Yeah.
1: But for real, as an individual who worked with Dave Ryan for 15 years, I had the distinct privilege of spending nearly $5,000 with a wonderful therapist named Jenny. Shell shock, PTSD, and fibromyalgia are all diagnoses given to some of Dave's former coworkers. Fun fact, crushing right now, just so you guys know. I'm crushing. You might not all be laughing, but we are. Also, working with Dave will make you realize that Britney Spears actually does need a conservatorship. Dave Ryan was a scout. It's a well-known and established fact. The scout motto is be prepared, which is why I'm selling 15 years of email correspondence with Dave Ryan to the highest bidder today. I have a child that needs to go to college. You thought the Epstein files were salacious? Wait till you get your eyes on the Ryan files.
2: David.
1: Some of the keywords to be searching for. Goodable. Who's in truth? And bitch tits.
24: You're going to have to do that later, girl.
1: First time
0: we're
1: I spoke
0: on the radio.
24: I'm almost done. No.
1: First time I spoke to Dave Ryan, the family had just finished dinner. This is actually a very true story. First time I ever talked to Dave Ryan, I was living in Rochester, New York, I was at Applebee's. I was sitting there, Dave called me, and this is for real, the only thing I remember about that conversation is that on that day he is busy, he skipped dinner, he was working on the show, and Carson was 4 or 5 at the time and had climbed up on Dave's lap and said, "We haven't done this in years."
0: It's true.
1: That's
0: true.
1: That's a true thing, Carson said.
0: Where is Carson? Is he here?
1: Yeah, he's here. Dude, I don't know what's up with all the paper clips on his pants, but that's for later. You see the kid.
0: Where is he? I didn't even see him.
1: I hugged him. I called him, hey, bitch.
2: He's way in the
1: so
2: back.
1: So anyway,
2: there's Carson.
1: There's Carson.
2: He's way in the back.
1: Hey, Carson, love you, buddy. So that moment taught me one thing. It was an important lesson. Dave taught me everything I know about putting work before everything else, including your family. So thank you for that lesson, Dave Ryan. Took me a minute to get to the punchline on that. Sorry. I got sidetracked. It's not my fault. That's not my first time. Okay, so Dave has also supported creativity and new ideas his whole entire life. He would also give credit to other people. That's the thing about Dave, is that he's always been a generous person. But I want to set the record straight on a few things. The story about me changing my daughter Olivia's diaper on a Caribou table was Dave's idea. I lied. Dave's idea for Crisco misspelling baby rapper on the website. Oh no, baby rapping on the website and dropping a P. That was Dave's idea. Also Dave's idea. A parody song called 30 Mungs in a House.
0: No.
1: Okay.
0: No.
1: Also.
0: No.
1: Let's list some of his grand accomplishments over 33 years. You can't get fired, bitch. let's go over some of his grand accomplishments over the last 33 years. He got 2 people arrested. We talked about that. The Booty Cruise. He helped Gary Spivey make enough money to buy a yacht. Pankaki, which if you don't know what pankaki is, it's exactly like bukkake, but with pancake batter. But you get, and instead of like, never mind, you get the rest of the joke. Sorry, I fell over it. I'm almost done. Just let me finish. Dave's also known for hiring great people. There's Fallon, Lena, Corey, Angie, Girth is here, Crisco, all these people. This is a guy that has an eye for talent. You have an eye for talent. He even hired a guy who sued Taylor Swift for $3 million because he lost his job. The guy went on to actually get sued back and then arrested for assault. That's a guy that Dave Ryan hired. Look it up online, all right? He knows talent. Rest in peace. Dave, there's just a couple last things I want to say. These are things that I will always have in my mind when I think Dave Ryan. He always says, you can't until you can. It's on his refrigerator. It's something that I've said to my children for years. He's also said they grow up fast, but not that fast, which is, I didn't understand at the time, but he's right. And he also said, shut up and listen. So I just wanted to close with this. I really do have a lot of emails, and I wanted to read an email that he sent to Lena, intern John, and I in 2017. And just to give you all context, and for the people here context, it was the day that Lucas got in a car accident with a deer. So on that email, Dave wrote this. We had a great time in New York City. Honestly, the best I've ever had in a long time. Allison loved it too. We bought fake purses, fake watches, went on a carriage ride together. I made the mistake of tweeting about it the whole time, so I pretty much missed it. We had sushi at a tiny little place in Soho, which felt so New York for someone from Colorado. The Radio City Christmas show was really amazing. It was spectacular. I thought it was going to be lame. I couldn't believe how many people go to see the big tree. It's amazing. And the ice rink at Rockefeller Plaza is tiny. And Allison was so nice. But of course, on the way home, she bitched at me for pulling my card out too slowly at the airport parking lot. Ah, well. the magic had to end sometime. And that's what I wanted to kind of say, is that the magic had to end sometime. Yep. And I'm happy that you were basically the magician that did it.
0: Oh, thanks. Thanks, Steve.
1: So, my final word to Dave Ryan. I love you. I trust you more than anything in the world. He's the person that I know that if anything ever happened, I could call him and he would actually show up. And I want you to know that you're a giant pussy.
2: Dave! Cold drop that. Steven! This is why we didn't...
0: Okay, everybody knows, I told you last night, who are we worried about?
2: Yeah.
0: Who are we worried about? Here we are at Mall of America. We're never going to be, I won't be allowed to shop here anymore. I'm going to have to go to Harmar Mall after this. Is that even open anymore? Is
4: no, nobody. Mall? I think there's like two stores in there.
0: Yeah. Where am I going to shop now?
2: Oh my gosh. Well,
0: Fallon, are you shocked? You're crying. You're shocked.
2: She is crying. And I don't think any of them are shocked.
0: Wow. Stunned the crowd into silence.
2: Fallon says he did better than I thought.
0: Okay, we're gonna take a break though.
2: It depends. We can keep rolling if we want. Rich is here though. He might yell at me.
0: We better take a break.
2: Let's take a break.
0: We'll take a break. We'll come back. Oh, with who's gonna roast next?
2: We'll have Lena up next.
0: Okay, Lena coming up next on the live show from Mall of America. Coming right back on KDWB.
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0: If you're watching on YouTube, I can't express how many people might be in the rotunda right now. Can y'all make some noise? Nah, not good enough. Can y'all make some noise for Dave Ryan one more time? There we go. It's 101.3 KDWB live at the Rotunda. For the Dave Ryan Show farewell broadcast. Yeah, he just ran.
1: You still need, like, we have an hour and a half left of this broadcast.
0: And a show tomorrow.
2: What I miss? Yeah. What I miss, Jenny?
1: Not much. We're just going to get right back into the roasting action because we still have not gotten done with it.
2: We want to bring Gary Spivey up on stage for a minute. Please welcome to the Mall of America stage, the world's most gifted psychic, Gary Spivey! Gary, here you go. There's a microphone. There you go. Gary. It has been such a great first thing. Gary's got this. When you meet him, you got to be careful. You got to be aware of yourself, and you can't stare at his hair because you can't. He's
3: Dave, you're staring at my hair.
2: Holy
3: again.
1: That's all.
3: You're staring at my hair.
2: Oh my God. Gary Spivey is going to be doing like readings back over here in the back in a little while. Is that right?
3: Okay, yeah,
2: good,
3: right
2: good,
3: back
2: good,
3: there.
2: Good, good, good, good, good. But let's find out. We want to know the future of some of the people here on the show.
3: Okay.
2: So, Jenny, I predict that she's going to die alone, single, and childless.
4: How dare you?
3: Right?
4: How dare you?
2: I'm just following the evidence.
1: Gary, tell me something
2: what,
1: different.
2: What do you see for Jenny?
3: Well, I actually see her I see her with this Australian that's pretty. You know, and so he's sort of like a man hooker, if you would.
1: No.
3: And, but it's okay.
1: Okay.
4: He's
3: gonna
4: make it up.
3: Because I see you meeting a rich man through him.
1: Oh, I like
3: so
1: this.
3: So Dave, she's gonna marry money.
2: Oh, good. Yeah. Okay, good.
3: There we are.
2: Because the Australian guy's like unemployed. He needs Janie to fly over here. Let's take a look over at Bailey. Bailey also on the alone, single, childless.
1: She's not single.
2: Liz.
4: I have a cat, you monster.

0: What do you see for Bailey?
1: Well, she's going to do really well. I see her learning to cook.
0: No, right. Gary, you've lost your touch.
1: No, she's going to learn to cook, and I see her being a really happy housewife. So this is, you know, I see that you don't like that idea too good, right? Okay. But, you know,
2: but
1: she'll be happy.
2: Trust and believe in Gary.
1: She's going to find her true lover, though. I see you finding your soulmate.
2: Thank you.
1: But he is really big on, you know, like the little woman cooking.
2: Oh.
1: So she gets to learn how
0: to be. Yeah, wrong girl.
2: Let me text him real quick.
0: Right? Wrong girl. Yeah,
1: so I don't know if all that matches.
0: Hey, little woman.
2: Hey, little woman, can you make me a sandwich? No.
0: And let's look over here at Vaughn, because Vaughn is engaged, and he's going to get married in the next couple of years. So what do you see? Is that going to last?
1: Blissful. Yes.
3: Screw you.
1: No. Yeah, no, it really will. Blissful happiness.
0: Okay, okay.
1: Yeah, soulmate. Oh,
0: what about her, though? What about her?
1: Yeah, not so much.
3: Well.
1: Yeah. No, but you know, she's happy, too.
3: Oh, thank God.
1: They're in love.
0: They are.
4: Wait, hold on. We're not done yet. What do we see for Dave Ryan?
3: If anything, how many more years does he have?
0: Yeah. Oh, son of a
2: biscuit.
4: Gary's trying to figure out how to say it nicely.
3: He's like, years.
2: Years?
0: Should I sit down?
1: Probably.
0: Oh, no.
1: Oh, well, I see,
0: it's taking a long time,
3: Gary. He doesn't know. He's like, how do I put this nicely?
1: You know, I actually see you doing TV.
0: Really?
1: Yeah.
2: With
1: and I know
2: face?
1: You don't want to.
0: Like watching TV?
1: Yeah, you're going to be, you know, drunk watching TV, but I see you actually watching TV, not watching, I see you doing TV.
3: Like playing a villain in a horror movie because his face.
2: Yeah.
1: No.
4: He's good. You won't need a mask or makeup.
2: It's funny because I said that joke and then Vaughn just said it again.
3: But I said it louder and I'm a man.
2: Interesting how that works.
1: Yes. You got two big things going on, two huge things that you don't know about. One you kind of know about and another thing, and you're not wanting to do anything because I know you want to just not do anything, but I see you doing stuff.
0: Okay.
1: You're going to get bored in about 3 weeks.
0: Okay. Mm-hmm.
1: And you're going to think, what the hell? This sucks. And so I see you doing really great, but I do see TV, though, television, and more video projects and things.
0: Okay, very good. Thank you, Gary. Yeah, so go see Gary Spivey over here. He's doing
1: reading. Thank you, guys.
0: Gary Spivey, thank everybody. You. Don't stare at his hair.
1: Thank you.
0: Don't stare at his hair. I got you, Gary. Let's
4: all
0: bring
4: right,
0: up our
4: sit
0: next.
4: Down.
0: Oh, sorry.
4: Sit down.
0: Gosh,
4: I'm getting nervous for you.
2: Somebody texted in saying, "Oh my God, Gary, I did not expect a Southern psychic Elton John."
4: All right, we're going to get back into the roast though, because we have saved some of the best for last. Even though some might argue that was Steve Letarte, but we're going to be getting a lot of trouble with him, so we had to get him out of the way. Up next, give it up for the one and only Lena Svensson. Oh, she's so beautiful. She's beauty and she's grace.
2: Vaughn, you're recording yourself. Okay, there you go.
5: Goodness.
0: What all you need to bring? You have more stuff you need to bring up here on stage, Lena?
5: Everyone knows you got to bring what you got to bring, right? So I have my journal, I have my phone, I have my lip gloss, and then I have my two beverages because you got to have at least two beverages at all times.
4: Yes.
0: At all times.
4: Yes.
5: Hi, everybody. Thank you for having me back.
0: Thanks for coming back.
5: Thank you for applauding to fill in an awkward silence. So I was instructed to write roast jokes, and I don't know how to do that. So I'm just going to say some things that I feel about you. And some of them will be funny and mean, but some of them won't. And then we'll just act like this is great, okay?
0: Okay.
5: So I do want to say, Dave, there's something that's so special about you that people have already sort of touched on, which is that you are really good at finding people who you know will be good at a job even if no one else knows it. Like, I think most people know that I was plucked out of a bank and I banked for a couple years and then you were like, I think you can do this. I emailed you and I was like, I would like to try. And you brought me in for an off-air interview because you didn't know if I even had command of English. And you said, this will take 10 minutes. And you and I ended up talking for over an hour. And that was the moment that I was like, God, I hope I get this job. Because it was so special. And then we had lunch with Rob Morris to like offer the job to me. And me being super naive and never having been to like a business lunch before, I offered to pay for the lunch. And Rob said that this was the first time anyone had offered to pay for their own offer lunch for business. And then you went on a trip somewhere unimportant that I don't remember because it's not about me. And then you came back with this little pink, like, stone.
0: Mm-hmm.
5: And you had thought of me and you bought it. And it's a little skull. And I'm wearing it right now.
0: Oh, yeah. Yeah.
5: And it's this little skull. And that was the first moment that I was like, oh, Dave sees me. Like, he gets who I am. And it's okay. And that's something that's so special about you, is that you let people be who they are and you're fine with it. And then it gives everyone else the permission to be who you are. Like, do you guys feel that with this? Like, he's been able to make everyone feel like it's okay to be who you are. Because you're a giant nerd. Like, so you... like, you have this amazing career, but also you have managed to raise a family, host a show, have a marriage, and also take up the dumbest hobbies, like longboarding and magic. And, like, a lot of people have recently used the word, like, iconic to talk about you, which is so nice now that we've talked about the retirement and everything, and that's so nice, and you are iconic. Also, Bigfoot is iconic, and, like, Peppa Pig is iconic, and they're also not very good at radio, but, like, we love them for who they are, and it's great. But I just want to say, like, congratulations on going out on your own terms. That's not something that people in radio get to do very often.
0: Right, Intern John?
5: Right. Right.
0: Ouch.
5: Usually it means that, like, if you aren't on the radio anymore, you've just disappeared and no one talks about you ever again. The audience is just supposed to forget that you ever existed and we don't remember you.
0: Yeah, yeah.
5: So, like, this is such a huge accomplishment, and I hope you realize how special you are, and I hope that Steve-O burns the hard drive he has, because all of us are in so much trouble if he doesn't burn the hard drive that he has.
0: Very true. Very true.
5: I love you. I'm proud of you. Thank you for having me back. Thank you for giving me my very first job in entertainment, and I love you desperately, and I hope that I get to be in your life in whatever capacity that is.
0: You are very sweet. I remember that skull, and this time Lena will leave with warning, so that's going to be kind of unique.
5: Yay!
0: That's going to be kind of nice.
5: Bye, I'm leaving now.
0: Get out of here.
4: All right, give it up, everybody, for Lena Svensson.
5: Woo!
4: I know this has been going on for 5 hours, so... you still have one person left, and we saved him for last because apparently he does comedy.
0: Here's the problem. Intern John, since he got fired, he's not usually up this early, so...
4: You can't roast him yet. We need him first, okay?
0: Okay.
4: Intern John, get your ass up here. Come on.
0: Hi, Intern John.
4: Give it up for him. Come on.
0: Take your time.
4: Yeah.
0: Take your time,
4: we've got all
0: John.
4: Morning.
0: Take your time.
6: You want to stand up or sit down?
7: I'll stand.
4: Okay. Oh, boy. Okay. I don't like when you guys are standing.
0: Is he the last one, I hope?
4: He is the last one.
0: Oh, Lord. Okay.
7: I've been waiting
4: for this. Actually, I have Steve part two after him.
0: No more Steve.
7: Okay. Hi, everybody. My name's Intern John. Yeah. You can follow me on Instagram at Intern John Radio.
4: Oh, God.
7: That's at Intern John Radio. It's an honor to be here with the current cast of the Dave Ryan Show, former cast as well. The cool thing about being on Dave's show, we're like a family, you know? We're all Dave's kids. And looking around is clear, I've always been Allison, the favorite.
4: Shut up.
8: Damn.
7: What I love about Dave's show, though, he's always had such strong women on the show. Like, amazingly strong women, currently, obviously, but the legends of the past. Lee Valsvik, Hall of Famer.
9: Hey.
7: Round of applause for Lee.
4: Woo!
7: Corey Foley, doing radio across the country. Angie Taylor, Conquer Chicago. Lena Conquer, New York City. And Fallon. Gonna be working at Ye Olde Mill this summer at the State Fair.
0: Yeah.
7: Very exciting.
0: Yeah.
7: Very exciting for Fallon.
0: Woo! Woo!
7: Dave Ryan. How can you roast a guy that literally had sex with a Nerf ball and somebody named Cricket? Dave's been doing this so long, his first Christmas wish was to end the Civil War. And we thank you for that. One of my favorite Dave bits, Dave bought Bob Barker's old Price is Right microphone.
0: I did.
7: Very exciting. Yeah. In honor of Bob Barker, Dave did spade and neuter his pet Crisco, and we thank you for that. I swore I wouldn't get emotional, so I'm going to try to keep it together, but I was 17 years old when Dave Ryan first hired me. I remember my parents were like, John, this is a little weird. You're a young, older guy. I'm like, what's weird about a middle-aged man who likes airplanes, magic, and booty crews? Dave's best trick was getting you guys to listen to this show for 33 years. Okay. Let's be honest. Dave has stolen so much money from the radio station. His next career is a Minnesota politician. That's a funny joke. Unless you stole money yourselves, you can laugh. It's national news. We all know. Fun fact about Dave. In the last 33 years, Dave's had more baby mamas than Minnesota's won professional championships. And because of that, Dave, you became a slut for money. Mm-hmm. Most people beg for cash the respectful way. You know, on University in 94, Dave's been begging for cash on KDWB for like 3 decades.
6: Yeah, that's true.
7: Honestly, Dave, what company have you not endorsed? If this was 1910s, Dave Ryan would endorse Titanic. Hey, it's Dave. Had an amazing cruise on Titanic. Use my code Dave, free ice bath. Or too soon?
0: Too soon.
5: Too soon.
7: Somebody here? Or if it was the 80s, hey, it's Dave Ryan. Want to up your skincare game? Go to Chernobyl. Use my code Dave. Your skin will radiate. It's true. Just saying, yeah. Excited to be here. I got laid off, so Dave can have this party. So speaking of childcare, Dave, this child needs some care. So, but in all seriousness, Dave knew it was time to retire when his pubes started to look like Gary Spivey's hair. That's when he knew it's time to go.
5: God.
7: But in all seriousness, Dave's a legend. You changed my life. You changed everybody on your show's life. And Minnesota's a better place than Dave Ryan. So, an honor to be here for Dave Ryan, everybody. The greatest ever do it.
4: Good job, John. Intern John Radio on Instagram.
5: Intern John Radio.
4: Follow him. He's unemployed.
3: Right. What's your LinkedIn? Share that.
4: That wraps up your roast.
0: Wow.
4: That's
0: that,
4: it.
0: That was and that was amazing. And I still can't believe Steve said the P word. Live on the
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0: well,
4: everyone.
0: Well, no, iHeartRadio is one thing, but hopefully, you know, okay, Mall of America will never be here again. So this was a lot of fun. Well, I think we should probably take a little bit of a break.
7: Yep.
0: We're going to come back with a magical hour number 4 of the Dave Ryan Show. What are we going to do? Anything good coming up?
4: Anything good? Oh, I'm going to miss hearing those words. We did talk about maybe doing some improv games, or is Steve Letarte still here?
7: Slow jams.
0: Why?
4: Slow jams?
0: Oh, slow jams. Yeah.
5: That's what the people want.
4: I think we might have to do one of those.
0: We'll find somebody in the crowd. We'll tell their love story through a slow jam here on KDWB, and we'll do that in a minute. Okay, God.
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22: Good morning. We have delays on 35W northbound from the Burnsville split to Burnsville Parkway. 694 stop and go westbound from Silver Lake to East River. 94 heavy westbound Carmichael to Highway 95 and westbound from Riverside to 394. 35E slow northbound from the crosstown to Shepherd. I'm Maria Arnold and that's your latest total traffic.
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0: I have to give a shout out to a woman named Chris, and I know she's listening right now. Chris Segla, we're live here at Mall of America. How you guys doing? You're still hanging in there. I don't know what you're sticking around for. You think there's going to be a raffle at the end or something? It's like you're looking for a, I mean, no, there's no door prizes. So thanks for sticking around. I appreciate it. I didn't expect anybody to show up. So to see that you're here and still here makes me question everything you do. So thank you. Thank you guys very much. Shout out to Chris Segla. You may not know her, but you know all the work that she did over the years. Chris was our promotions director, and she is not able to be here because she's had some serious surgery. She's getting giant lip implants. So no, she's had some surgery, so she can't be here. But she was behind so many of the things we did, like the roller coaster marathon at Valley Fair when we had people ride the wild thing for like 10 days straight and they wouldn't stop. When we had people live inside of a Biffy to win Backstreet Boys tickets, the Backstreet Biffy at Ridgedale Mall. Years of bunny money, all the different things that we did. So shout out to Chris. Speedy recovery. And I hope the lips turn out just the way you want them to go. Somebody else that was on the show, like, you're one of my favorite people. You were on the show moderately briefly.
26: Mm-hmm.
0: Do you remember Wilson from our show? Wilson was so sweet.
26: That surprises me. That surprises me.
0: And Wilson's like, I'm not going to come. Nobody remembers me.
26: They don't.
0: No, they do. And more importantly, I remember you.
26: That's true. I'm here for you.
0: And Wilson and I we're the same because we're both kind of cranky. And cynical.
26: Yes.
0: And judgmental.
26: Yes.
0: Judgmental.
26: Check.
0: Don't
26: check,
0: worry.
26: Check.
0: I won't judge you until you leave.
26: And then I'll talk about it.
0: Yeah, exactly right.
26: That would be rude to say it.
0: So give me, like, I know what your favorite memory is of the show, and you can describe this, or you can go with another favorite memory of the show.
26: Well, I believe you're talking about the Big O incident?
0: Okay, yes,
26: yeah.
0: Yes. Tell us about that.
26: Well, Dave wanted to make me cool, which is an impossible task. So they created this Will Wilson Do It, and it was an entire list of everything was associated points, and I had to get 100 points, and then Dave would send me to Graceland because I am now a 42-year-old Elvis fan.
27: Yeah.
26: super cool. And so the things that they put on this list were ridiculous. So Amateur Night at the Voo. I believe that was like 40 points.
0: Did you do it?
26: No.
0: Oh, okay.
26: No. I did all the, like, I smoked a cigarette. I took a shot of Sambuca. That was when we had Bob Barker's microphone.
0: Yes.
26: That was the same day. Also the same day we did Blind Luck, and I had to take a shot of Epicac.
27: Oh, God.
0: Oh, that makes you vomit, right?
26: And then you're like, can we film it? Pretty standard.
0: Good bit.
26: Yeah. And then the very last thing that I had to do was I had to fake an O on the air when my parents were listening. And the night before, the only reason I did it was because my grandma said, what's a couple of oohs and ahs? You get a free trip to Christmas. So I'm like, all right, I'll do it. Please turn off the radio. So I had three goons standing in front of me, Dave, Steve, and Chris Gulls. Staring at me. They turned the lights in the studio down.
27: Oh, no.
0: Had to set the mood.
27: They lit some candles.
26: Yeah, I think they had a bag of Doritos, too. I don't know why you had that. But they turned Marvin Gaye on. I'm like, this is the most awkward moment of my life. But it's for Elvis.
27: Yeah, and I understand.
26: Yeah, I know you do. So I did that. I think you suggested that because I loved When Harry Met Sally, and I watched it twice in a row. And you're like, ah, that's so nerdy. Why do you do that? I'm like, well, I just love the show. And so that was the big time. You sent me to Graceland,
0: yeah,
26: which was...
0: And so check this out. So she goes to Graceland. She's always wanted to go. We get her on the air live from, like, the parking lot at Graceland. And we're like, so, Wilson, how is it?
26: I don't remember.
0: Here's what you said. Yeah, it's all right. That's all right. Son of a... God, I paid for this.
26: You pointed something out about myself that I have thought about every single day since. You said, Wilson doesn't like it. And I'm like, I don't like pickles. I don't like the beach. I don't like summer. I don't like people who honk. There's a lot of things I don't like. And I apparently, I'm just free with saying it. I've never noticed it before. And you pointed it out.
0: This is what I do.
26: And now I think I'm just your curmudgeon. And yeah. You can commiserate with me.
0: I love you, Wilson.
26: I love you, too.
0: I love you so much. Yeah. Wilson, everybody, yeah. Thank you.
3: I don't know if we're really prepared for what's coming up next, but I'm going to let you guys know that we have talked to Steven and told him he needs to keep it under control, but I think we are going to do a slow jam.
27: It's a pre-scold. Pre-scolding him.
3: Yeah.
27: Yeah.
3: So his daughter is here now, so I think he might keep it under wraps a little bit, but we'll see, Steve.
0: Oh, I know. Jam. Yeah. We're doing a slow jam now? Okay, yeah. Good. Okay.
3: I think we can take one quick break here. We'll play a song,
0: we'll play
3: and then
0: a song.
3: We'll come back.
4: Oh, not yet.
3: I'm happy you were ready, Colt.
4: He was on it.
27: Colt is doing so good.
3: So good.
27: Colt.
0: Thank you, Colt. All right. Slow jam live. Mall of America.

0: Live at Mall of America for the Dave Ryan Farewell Broadcast. Y'all having a good time? Woohoo! Are you good? You're back?
1: Yeah, I was just saying hi to Kate Raditz, who was...
0: Oh, that's who that was?
1: She used to be a big deal. She was over on Channel 4.
0: Dave.
1: And she's long forgotten now.
0: How long do we start... How long until we start saying that about Dave?
1: Long forgotten?
2: He was a big deal.
0: Whoever that guy was.
1: Long forgotten. So we do have one more highlight of the show that's probably a bad idea, and that is the slow jam portion of the show.
3: Yes.
1: And so Steve-O is going to do slow jams with me.
0: Not yet.
1: You don't have to start it yet. So what we're going to do is we're going to find a couple the crowd.
3: Yeah, I actually think I have one already.
1: Oh,
3: I'm
1: you do?
3: Grab them. Yeah.
1: Okay, let's go find
3: them. We're very eager.
1: Hi, Steve. You ready for this?
3: I need you guys to come up. Up this way. Come on.
1: Okay. Found a couple from the crowd, and we're going to find out a little bit about them, and then Steve and I will perform a slow jam for them.
3: Steve, are you ready?
4: Can I get a pen to write some of this stuff down?
3: Yeah, get your writing utensils.
4: Dude, you guys still have a show sheet? That's crazy.
3: Oh, my God. Shut up. You silly goose, you. All right, you guys ready for some information?
5: Yeah.
3: Okay, so what are our couple's names today?
5: Tracy.
6: Jack.
3: Tracy and Jack. Here, face these two as we talk, and then we'll have you face the crowd so you can get embarrassed while they sing. All right, we got Tracy and Jack. What questions do you have for them?
1: Are you married? Are you engaged?
5: We are married.
1: Okay. When did you get married?
5: 2006.
1: 2006.
7: Where did you get married?
1: Where'd you get married?
6: Wilmington, North Carolina.
1: Okay. And
3: Steve's not writing anything down.
7: Dude, seriously.
1: And how? What did you love about Jack when you met him?
5: Well, obviously his looks.
1: Okay.
5: First of all. And he's hilarious.
1: Okay.
3: All right.
1: And Jack, about Tracy.
6: The truth?
1: Yeah.
6: The first night, I really liked her friend.
1: Okay.
4: This is not what we wanted. But keep going. This is going well for us.
6: But only because the friend was easy.
4: Yeah, dude. Uh-huh.
6: It's a true story. No, I genuinely fell in love with her personality and obviously her butt.
1: Okay, and the butt.
3: Yeah, obviously.
4: Okay. That's how Susan found Dave.
1: Yeah.
4: Not the looks.
1: So what do you argue about? Every couple argues about something. You know, the you don't put the toilet seat up, or she leaves toothpaste in the sink. What do you argue about?
5: I think I am very, like, I just love life, so I just kind of do go out, and I'm like
4: free spirit.
5: And he's like my security guard and make sure that I don't, you know, talk to strangers and.
1: Okay.
5: Trip over everything.
1: Would you agree with that, Jack?
6: Unless they're attractive strangers, yes.
1: Okay, gotcha.
4: Favorite body part on the other?
1: That's a good one, yeah.
5: Favorite body part? Well.
4: Give it.
5: Yes.
1: Give it.
4: Is it that?
5: I would say, I love his arms.
4: Arms?
3: Arms. No. Steve's never heard that before.
5: Arms,
3: so.
5: He writes?
3: Yeah, all right. Okay. What about for you?
6: The butt.
1: But.
3: Yeah, we already have that. We had that information. My bad.
6: I mean heart. I meant heart. Heart. I'm sorry.
4: Hey, where did you guys do it for the first
1: time? Okay, all right.
5: Oh, that is a great story.
4: Perfect. Let's do that.
5: It was a
6: trailer park, Jacksonville, North Carolina.
4: Jacksonville, North Carolina?
6: Trailer park in
5: the car. The car, yeah.
6: Oh, yeah. Convertible Sebring that her parents rented when they
4: there it is.
6: Her in college.
4: That's the name of the song, Convertible Sebring.
3: Oh, wow. You guys need any more details?
1: No, we're good.
3: Got enough.
1: Good.
3: Okay.
4: Are you ready, right. Dave?
1: I'm ready.
4: Let's right. get. Wait, I gotta get my jacket on.
3: Oh God, here we go.
1: Yeah, we're gonna hear the story of Tracy and Jack. They met 20 years ago in Wilmington, North Carolina, and they got it on.
8: Tracy and Jack, they knew at first that they had something special. And Jack saw that fine hiney.
1: Oh, yeah. He saw that hiney, and he led her right to that Sebring.
8: Mm-hmm.
1: They tilted back the passenger seat, and they started to make sweet, sweet love.

0: And all these years later,
1: all these years,
0: he is still handsome and hilarious, and she is a free spirit. But the thing he loves at the most is that big old ass.

0: stop my child here, guys. This is too crazy. Because the next thing I'm going to say is the F word, and I don't know what to do from there. But Tracy and Jack, good
1: job. Tracy and Jack, thank you.
2: Woo! Give it up for Tracy and Jack, everybody.
1: Oh, man.
3: I got nervous.
0: Huh, dude. How do you do it?
1: You have not lost your touch.
2: He hasn't.
0: Is that it?
1: Wow, yeah. Well, I mean, we could do another one. You want to do another one?
2: Yeah.
0: We can. I just
1: want to do another one?
2: Oh, you guys pick the other couple in the crowd. Raise your
1: hand. Okay, well, I'll tell you what. Let's play another song here. Yes. Let's play a song because we are the Twin Cities' number one hit station. That's the heart and soul of KDWB. We'll play another song, then we'll come back. We'll do another slow jam. You down, bro?
0: I'm down, bro.
1: Okay.
0: Let's do this.

0: I just had a chili diet Pepsi brought to me by Tracy.
1: Shout out Tracy.
0: Who was on the slow jams a minute ago. Thank you, Tracy.
2: Must be nice.
0: We had the big argument on the air a couple of weeks ago about whether, you know, like Diet Coke is like liquid garbage and people love Diet Coke. It's like people are like, oh, Diet Coke's so good. That garbage has been around since 1910, and now people are going, oh, it's so good. Diet Pepsi, thank you very much. Appreciate you. We're going to do another slow jam. I'm going to look for somebody in the back. Somebody in the back has been hiding in the back. If you brought along a significant other, a couple, somebody that you love.
2: Jenny.
0: Didn't know. Well, here's one for you. Shandy, right? Shandy and Matt, they came all the way here from, like, Fresno or something like that. Get up here. Come on. We're going to do a slow jam for you guys. Yeah. They've never been to Minnesota before. Right? You've never been in Minnesota, and you heard about that. You found KDWB. Go talk to Jenny right there. There's Jenny right there.
2: Yeah,
0: and you heard about you. How did you find KDWB on iHeartRadio?
3: Just scrolling around the iHeartRadio app. Like I said, I wrote in and we listened to the Bender in the Morning show in Seattle, but found you guys, and from then on.
0: Hooked. And so now you live where?
3: Fresno.
0: In Fresno, okay. Which is known for drugs?
3: House?
0: Drugs?
3: Oh,
0: crime.
3: Yeah.
2: Crime.
0: Gangs. Meth. Okay.
4: Poker.
5: And gangs.
0: Okay, good. Okay, so
4: it's the Coon Rapids of California.
0: It's lovely. Mm. So, anybody here from Coon Rapids?
4: There it is.
5: Sorry.
2: It checks
5: about that.
2: Out. That really does check out.
5: Sorry.
0: So, we're going to do a slow jam for you guys. So, it's Shandy?
3: Shanty.
0: And Matt. Are you guys married?
5: Yep.
0: And yeah. And what did you love about her when you met her, Matt?
5: She's beautiful.
0: Beautiful? Oh. Okay. All right.
4: Thanks for that.
0: And what was your first date? Do you remember your first date, Shanty?
3: A Waffle House.
0: A Waffle House.
3: Yeah.
0: Nothing but the best.
4: Okay. What did you get? That's a stupid question. Let's ask another one. That's doing it for you, Dave. Well, first time you guys made love, because that's really what we're doing here.
3: It was in Key West.
4: Mm.
2: Bougie. Wow.
4: What were you wearing? And what was he wearing?
5: Military barracks.
4: That's my man. There
0: Wait,
4: we go.
0: You were in the military?
5: Still.
0: You snuck her on base?
4: Ooh.
5: She was in the military, too.
0: Oh, you were both like,
4: you guys
0: okay.
4: were canoodling?
5: We were.
0: So you're not still in the military?
5: I am. She's not.
0: Okay. Well, thank you for your service. We appreciate it. What branch are you in?
5: Navy.
0: In the Navy. Wow. Okay.
2: Oh,
0: that is super cool.
2: That's the hot
0: cool.
2: one.
0: That's the hot one.
2: Yeah, that's the hot one.
4: No, that's the Air Force. We all know, right? Right, Dave? What is the Air Force called?
0: Air Force is the country club of service branches.
4: That's right, dude.
0: You know what they do all day in the Air Force?
4: What?
0: They play golf. They play golf. That's what they do. My dad was in the Air Force, so I know this. All right, so what is the favorite body part that you have? Shanty's favorite body part.
4: Oh, yeah.
5: Your smile.
0: Her smile, isn't that sweet? Okay, he's being nice.
3: I was going to say dad ass.
0: Okay, yeah. Dad ass. Okay, well, that's your favorite body part on you?
3: No, on Matt.
0: Oh, on Matt. Okay, dad ass. Any other questions, Steve?
4: No, I think I'm good. Okay. I can do
2: All
4: it.
2: All right.
4: I believe in
2: me. I'm going to have you guys just go a little right here, and then we're going to hit the song here, Colt.
0: They met on a military base. And when Matt first saw Shanty, he said, it's time to stand at attention. Boy, yo, yo, yo, yo, yo, yo.
4: 6 to Midnight is his middle name. When he saw Shanty, he wasn't the same. Cause he's serving that ass every night.
0: Matt said to Shanty, we can go to Waffle House. I can buy some pancakes, some bacon and eggs, but what I'd really like you to do is take your mouth and swab that deck.
4: Whoa.
2: Yeah! Dave's right!

0: Izzy hurts.
1: I got nothing there. Sorry. Keep going.
2: And all these years later, they're married. She's retired from the service. But there's one service that she still provides.
3: Yeah.
2: And that is giving him the stern.

0: just like I do it over and over and over and over.
1: And we're done. Oh, God.
2: Favorite sexual position. Ready?
3: Oh, my God.
1: Roman soldier.
2: Yeah, you taught me it. You literally taught me it. I came to your house. I was sitting on the lazy boy. You're like, Steve, have you ever seen a Roman soldier? And I go, nope. And it was right on my forehead. I got kibbles and bits all right here, right on my forehead. All right? That's what they're called, kibbles and bits.
1: I can't go on.
2: All right.
1: Oh, my God. You know, thank God you were here.
3: Yeah.
1: Oh, my God.
2: Thank God.
1: And thank God we still have our license from the FCC. Well, so, wow. Give it up for Shanti and Matt.
2: Yes,
1: we love
2: Shanti
1: you kids. Thank you. Thank you very much. Salute. Oh, how do we top that, Jenny?
3: I don't know. We still got 30 minutes left, though.
1: I think we ought to have Pastor Catherine come up and say a prayer for us.
3: We do. We need her back up here.
2: Can we do my favorite bit, then, real quick?
1: What's your favorite bit?
2: Where you have to come up with an Urban Dictionary phrase for a word. So, for example, Urban Dictionary.
3: Oh, God.
1: Okay.
2: Dave, what would you think is the Beethoven? What's the Beethoven?
1: Okay, the Beethoven is while you're doing it, and when you're done, you slam her fingers in the piano lid. I don't know.
2: I think that's pretty close.
1: I don't
2: know. How about the log cabin? You got one for a log cabin?
1: The log cabin. Yeah.
2: I'm not setting you up on this one.
1: Yep. You take her up north, and then you get her all sweaty. And then when she starts smelling like a bass, that's when you do it. I don't want to do this bit. This is a stupid bit.
3: Give him one more.
2: You want one more?
1: One
2: more
1: cabin.
2: Please. Yeah. The Coon Rapids. No.
3: Steamer.
2: Okay. Yeah. The Coon Rapids steamer. What's a CR steamer?
1: Well, it's similar to the Cleveland steamer.
2: Oh yeah, how's it different? Yeah.
1: Well, the Cleveland steamer is an interesting.
2: Yeah, dude, what is a Cleveland steamer? You have to get context.
1: Everybody knows what the Cleveland steamer is, right? You know what? Nobody knows what the Cleveland steamer is.
2: It's 2026.
1: The Coon Rapids, the Coon Rapids steamer.
2: Yeah.
1: Is when you're first of all you're on parole, and you're with your cousin Skeeter. And you and Cousin Skeeter are cruising around in his F-150 with a rusted front quarter panel.
2: Okay.
1: And you get pulled over, and you offer to give it to the cop in exchange for him letting you go.
4: That sounds accurate.
2: He's still got it, guys. Still got it. All right.
3: Yes.
2: You know what? Doing these kind of cognitive tests is what Susan needs to be doing, okay? Once a week, just to make sure you're still with it.
1: Oh, man.
2: What's a Chan Hess and reach around?
1: I'm sweaty.
2: Chan Hess and reach around. That's when she reaches around, takes your wallet. spends $50 at Burberry. I don't know. Stupid.
3: Hey.
2: Yes.
3: Watch
2: beat that
3: it.
2: One.
3: What, gosh.
1: What did he say?
5: Nothing.
3: Drop that, Cole.
1: Okay.
2: Anyway, that was fun. Okay. Sorry, guys.
3: All right.
1: Steve-O, everybody. Steve-O. Get out of here. Get out of here. Get out of here. All right.
3: We'll do a break here.
1: We're doing it. We're going to take a break here, and we'll come right back with a final bit of the Dave Ryan Show live from Mall of America on KDWB.
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1: Nope.
0: On hanging from a hat.
2: Why?
0: He's outgrown that phase, but he's still trashy, so I still love him. We are going to bring up a special guest here in a second, but first we have somebody
1: from Mall of America is going to come up real quick here. I know. Yep, come on up.
3: Woo!
1: Jill is here.
3: She's the reason we are here.
1: Yes, come on up, Jill.
3: What?
1: She's got something a little special for you.
4: And we're still live on YouTube, by the way, Dave Ryan.
1: We are. Right yeah, there, hop on
3: hi,
1: here.
3: You?
1: The mic is off there, but you can hold that one. Yep.
0: Right up your mouth. There you go.
5: I got it. I am doing great, and we are just so thrilled that you are hosting this special broadcast here at Mall of America because you have been a legend here. You have done so much with us, from events that you've hosted right here
0: right
5: in the
0: here.
5: Rotunda.
0: Yes, yes.
5: All the community engagement, your book signings. You have been a fabric of our entertainment, and we just want to say thank you from our entire team. So we have a very special gift basket for you.
0: Oh, my gosh.
5: So lots
0: wow.
5: of fun things. But what's not in there that I wanted to share with you is we are going to give you a lifetime pass in Nickelodeon Universe.
0: What?
5: You can come
0: oh. Are you serious?
5: I am serious because we want to have you come visit us time and time and again.
0: Oh, my God. Well, hand it over. You're going to forget, and I'm not going to let you forget to get away with that. Hand it over right now.
5: I don't have the physical pass.
0: Here
5: you
0: it goes.
5: Call me.
0: Here it goes.
5: You've got to call
0: no,
5: it.
0: I don't have my wallet on me right now. No, you're...
5: You trust me.
0: Yeah, I trust you. You are tremendous. One of my favorite family stories is with the Mall of America back when it used to be called Camp Snoopy many years ago. A lot of people still call it Camp Snoopy. Of course, it's Nick Universe now. But Allison was about 3 years old, and she's standing over here somewhere. She's a mom now. She's got kids of her own.
1: In the back.
0: Yep. There she is. So Allison didn't want to go on what they called at the time Paul Bunyan's log chute, but is now just the log ride, right? And so I wanted to go on it because it's my favorite ride. And it was like a Friday night around 9 o'clock. We were just about to leave. And I said, Allison, if you go on it, I'll buy you a candy necklace. And she would call it a necklace. You'll buy me a candy necklace? Yes. So we went on the log ride. She was not happy. On the way down, I have the picture on a mug because they used to take pictures over there. And I have a mug of her wailing her little heart out on the big hill down. And for the next 2 years, she didn't want to go on any ride. We went to Disney, and the only ride she'd go on is that lame thing, the train that goes around the park. What's that called?
6: The train.
0: The train. The people mover, I think, right? Yeah. So there's so many memories here at Mall of America. Almost everybody in this crowd has got a story from Mall of America and something wonderful that happened here, whether it was their birthday party or memories or shopping or meeting Santa or the Easter Bunny or whatever.
6: Yeah.
0: So thanks for all that you guys provide. I mean, people have come here from like all over the world to see this place.
5: They do. And look it, this community loves you and we will remember you forever.
0: Well, thank you. Thank you. You're too kind. Thank you very much. Seriously, where's that pass? Where's the pass?
5: I promise.
0: I'm going to wait here until you get it. Not going to have this happen.
5: How long are you here?
1: Yeah.
5: No, we're good.
0: Thank you. Thank you so much.
5: Yay.
0: Appreciate
1: Thank
0: it.
1: Thank you.
0: Yay.
1: We had a guest on the show just over the phone earlier, but now he was able to make a physical appearance. So we are going to bring up Crisco now. Come on up, Crisco.
7: Hey, buddy. Hey, buddy. How are you?
8: Good. How are you?
7: Crisco used to come in, and he would never do any work, and he would say, well, the rest of us were furiously working on the show. Crisco would say, you guys see Family Guy last night? And we're like, we're trying to work over here.
8: I mean, I think put a little respect on it. I also played addictinggames.com in the other room all the time. A lot of mini golf. A lot of Lifesavers mini golf.
0: Where's Crisco? What's he doing? He's on addictinggames.com.
8: And I never needed to record anything, but anytime somebody would stop in, I'd be like, this is Crisco and KDWB, and here we are. I was just making stuff up at that time. It was a very, very dark part of my life, but it was great.
0: The dark part. But you were like just a kid. You were like 18 years old when you started as an intern on our show.
8: One of the first memories I have is I was at one of your big birthdays. It was, and I remember it because I had no money, and I was driving to your birthday, and I had to give the gas station a license.
0: Yes,
8: because I had no money to pay for the gas, and so I had to go back. Which I'm like, I could have just left my license. Who cares? I don't care. I mean, it's probably illegal, but I still would have just left without it. So it was such a fun birthday. I remember that. But yeah, I that was the first moment I realized I'm like, oh, there is no money in radio. And here I am.
0: And here you are.
8: 24 years.
0: Still making no money in radio. Now, Crisco, he used to be a bigger guy.

0: But then he started taking this snake oil called Healthy Trim. Do you remember taking the Healthy Trim?
1: I do.
0: Do you guys remember when Crisco was on Healthy Trim, hawking that garbage medicine, that garbage over-the-counter garbage?
1: I mean, all the different slices of life that I had, it never sounded legit because I was always like, well, I went running today and I went biking today. And they're like, no, you didn't. You didn't even get out of the desk.
0: But you look great. Seriously, I saw Crisco last night. And I said, who is this hot, skinny young man? And so I seduced him later in the parking lot over at the West End. It was pretty hot. So
1: it was. I was a willing participant.
0: I appreciate that.
1: Yeah.
0: So all the people on the show, all of them over the years, you worked with Lena.
1: I worked with So I worked with Angie to start.
0: Okay.
1: And then I worked with Corey. I worked with Lena. I worked with Angie. No, I already said Angie. This is my memory.
0: Yeah.
1: But then Steve. I worked with Fallon, Steve, intern John. I mean, I really worked with pretty much everybody, and including you, Dave. I worked with you.
0: We loved you, Crisco, and you've done so well for yourself. And don't go listen to a show because it's subpar. it's pretty weak. I don't know if you've heard it. There's a lot of dead air.
1: Lots of
0: and a lot of sexist comments, that's me.
2: Yeah.
0: Sorry.
1: I know this show.
0: But thank you, Crisco. You're a good friend. You're one of the funniest, friendliest people I've ever met, and I just love you.
1: Oh, I'm so glad I could make it down here. It was awesome to be on the show with you earlier, and it's just such an honor to have spent any time with you on the radio, because it's never lost on me that there is no anybody here in radio without you, because you started so many careers and you've made so many lives changed because of what you've done on the radio.
0: That's very kind. Thank
1: you. The Twin Cities is better for having you in it. So
0: that's very kind. Thank you, my friend.
1: Thank you, buddy.
0: Right, we're gonna hug.
1: We're gonna hug.
2: We're hugging out. Okay, they're getting up. They're hugging. Oh.
3: Crisco slipped some tongue in his ear.
2: Oh, he pinched his biscuits.
3: All right.
4: Tongue in his ear.
0: What do we have time left to do? We're out of time, aren't we?
2: Nothing. We're out of time, Dave. So. It's your turn.
0: I want to say this. Crisco was saying a little while ago, he was saying that none of us would be here without, me. But I thought what he was going to say was none of us would be here without you. And I really mean that because, we can do a radio show all day. But if there's not people like you that come out and support things like this, and whether you listen for a couple of minutes a day or whether you listen to the whole show or a little bit or here and there, you're here. And I appreciate you so much because you've made my life. You really have. This has been the centerpiece of my life. I started here when I was 30, and that was a long time ago. So there will never be anything like my experience here at KDWB and here with you. So I'm so glad you came out. If you didn't come out and you're listening at home or wherever, thank you for listening. Thanks for getting here early. Thanks for staying through the whole thing. I wonder what you got to priorities, people, priorities. But thanks for missing work. And somebody, where's the woman who missed her divorce court appearance? She may be here somewhere.
3: I feel like we found out that was a man.
2: Oh, was it?
0: Was it?
2: I feel like somebody's missing divorce court
0: because
2: today.
0: It took them 2 years to get into divorce court, and they decided to cancel it so they could be here today. And that's the kind of stuff that, man, just melts my heart. I really, we have so much fun. Our job is to have fun and on the show, and at the same time show a little softer side here and there, and talk about things that a lot of people don't really want to talk about. Everything from mental health to the different struggles in life. And we all have struggles in life, but I think if we can do our job and make you forget about those for a little while, we've done our job, and you've done your job by helping us. So thank you so much. We really appreciate you.
1: Yeah.
0: Thank you. Thank you so much. Thank you.
3: And we still have one more show.
0: Thank you. Wow. Thank you so much. The kid from the chicken farm in Colorado would have never believed any of this. Thank you so much. Thank you. And I think, are we done?
3: We still have one more show tomorrow, too.
0: Oh, we do.
3: This is not the last show.
0: You're right. We have one more show tomorrow. So listen tomorrow. We'll be inside the 60-story Space Needle Studio, and we'll be doing that tomorrow. It'll be a little bit different show, but we'll have lots of memories and lots of best of. We'll play the old Bond bit, and we'll play Barney Goes to the Bathroom and Fallon's Fight Song and all the things that we've loved over the years. But thank you so much for coming out. We appreciate you. Thanks.
3: We out.
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1: 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If there is tension at your breakfast table, at your dinner table, you should serve this to break it. I'll tell you what it is. Coming up.

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Fans might have to wait forever to see a full NSYNC reunion tour, but isn't seeing Two Fists on stage better than nothing? Lance Bass joined his brother, Joey Fatone, on stage to sing It's Gonna Be Me after the Broadway musical and Juliet's Curtain Call, which was totally unannounced and made fans in attendance melt down just a little bit. Check out the video. 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For just

0: There's something that's dividing people on the internet. 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
0: 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I know.

WB. Ryan Seacrest with you, Sissany and Tanya. I mean, I think the great thing about being on the radio every day is that we do get a sense that we get to know people. 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

Twin Cities, number one at music station, 101.3 KDWP. It's been 14 incredibly long years since Pop Punk Boys, All American Rejects, have released an album, with some fans convinced that they never would do it again. 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
2: Here we go, your favorites. 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So it's reported she devised another way to invite guests, by telephone. She's going old school. She's been calling each guest with details saying, hey, hope you can be there. Here she is, Elizabeth Taylor, 5.
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2: 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It's Folded. Kehlani, number 1.

0: still end conversations by saying peace? Like you stop?
1: No.
0: Everything by going peace?
1: No. I think I do. I do 100%.
0: Peace. I'll tell you why I bring it up next.

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But if you missed the Dave Ryan Show this morning, it was special. 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And there was a massive crowd there. 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
1: Now you're telling me he ended the relationship in the worst way possible.
2: 2.5 years and I got a text message the day after Thanksgiving. I feel like I need a hug. Can I have a hug over the phone?
1: A hug through the microphone. Bring it in. Here we go.

0: end up leaving your man?
1: I broke up with my boyfriend because he played too many video games.
0: Oh, 100%. I would do the same thing.
1: Would you? You'd break up with your boyfriend?
0: But I don't have a boyfriend. I'm not saying I have a boyfriend. I don't have a boyfriend. I have a wife. I don't have a boyfriend. But

Very, very fun. Like 24 hours have been had. Last night went out to, it's Fallon and Colt, by the way, went out to Gerdin's and then just like sped like crazy. Just kidding. I was very safe. To have dinner with all of the co-hosts of past and present of the Dave Ryan. The morning show, we had a big dinner last night. So much fun. So inappropriate. All to get up super early this morning and then go do a roast at the Mall of America. So in case you missed it, I'm going to pull my little portion of the roast. We're going to come back and do that. But also throughout our show this afternoon, we do have Usher tickets. We're going to get you those coming up right after 4 in case you're like, when are you doing it? You don't even have to text in. Like, I got you covered right after 4 on KDWB.

0: 101.3 KDWB. We're Fallon and Colt. Okay, so we got the assignment like last minute. Like, okay, write some jokes. We're going to roast. You, Dave sent it. You got to roast me. And I was like, I'm not going to be mean like a Kevin Hart roast. And I am also not going to go after anyone else there. So I was like, let's just keep this short and sweet. I was like, Colt. I don't know. Like, so Colt sent me like an idea for a joke. I went off of some things that I know from working with Dave for many years and tried to keep it. But in case you missed it, you'll be able to watch all the videos like on social media or check out their podcast. But here is a clip of my roast of Dave Ryan. All right, let's dive right in. Okay. I didn't hear anything anyone else said, so sorry if I'm doubling up. A lot of people would say Dave is a genius. And by a lot of people, I mean Dave. Mostly Dave is the one that says that about himself. But seriously, people talk about great communicators throughout history. Martin Luther King, Winston Churchill, Dave Ryan. None of them were able to articulate what Dave has, though. Who else could so elegantly teach Steve-O how to toss a salad using the instruction method, dart lick, dart lick?
1: Stand up. Stand up, turn around. There you go. There it is. Okay, thank you.
0: Shakespeare could never. And I hope that that is on his tombstone one day. Dart lick. A lot of guys from Dave's generation got into radio because they didn't have the skills to succeed in other professions that still came with groupies. Dave got in radio to meet women, too. Unfortunately, that was before social media, back when women only had to hear him and not actually see him. I'm kidding, Dave. You used to be moderately attractive.
1: Oh, shut up, I hate you. She actually told me that one time. She meant it.
0: Dave has decided to retire, although I fully expect him to come back the second he realizes how little income Clippadoos generate annually.
1: They're available on Etsy.
0: I should have known they'd be in a bowl on this table. And let's be honest, here's the thing. Retirement means we can all finally stop pretending to enjoy the magic tricks. Yes, thank God. And let's be honest, the greatest illusion Dave has ever pulled off was convincing people that that's his natural hair color.
1: Okay.
0: But truly, Dave, thank you. Thank you for the laughs, the memories, and most importantly, thank you for retiring so we never have to watch you dance in another reel on Instagram again.
1: Thank you, Fallon.
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1: You're a cow, Fallon. Boo, let's say bitch. You're a cow, okay? You're just...
2: You know my dad named a cow after me, right? We've talked about this. It's a mildly messed up because, yes, our cows went to the stockyard.
1: Well, unlike... Wait, does that mean that they got slaughtered?
2: Yeah.
1: Okay. So this is kind of like what Dickie was doing, your dad. Daddy Dickie.
2: Ew.
1: Slaughtering cows left and right, okay?
2: Okay, let's not phrase it like that. That's awful, but yeah, okay.
1: Which is wild that he would name a cow Fallon.
2: Thank you.
1: This cow in a slaughter... What do they call it? A slaughter farm? Is that what you were called? An SF?
2: No, I mean, the purpose... We were a beef cattle farm. You don't call yourself a slaughter farm. That's so messed up. I'm sure, obviously, if you are... Like, for instance, Tyson Chicken, they probably have, like, facilities that are specifically for... That they're not for, like, pet... Like, we have, like... Okay, very different things, though.
1: I get what you're
2: saying.
1: Than,
2: like, a typical farmer. So, it's not a slaughterhouse.
1: So, this cow was chilling in the pasture, okay?
2: Mm-hmm.
1: And it knew its days were numbered. All of his friends were going missing left and right. And he'd
2: These
1: hurt.
2: These stories make me so sad.
1: And there's some rumors, you know what I mean? Like, oh, do you know what they do in that farm? And then, let's just call the cow Todd. Todd was like, dude, I don't believe any of it. That's crazy. Todd sneaks his way up to a window, okay?
2: There are so many cartoons about this, by the way, I've watched.
1: Todd is actually on film, on cam, looking through a window and seeing what's happening. Todd immediately, I don't know how he had the wherewithal, escapes from the pasture.
2: Thank God. Good for you, Todd.
1: And now it's on red alert, okay? Everybody, all the farmhands, everybody is like out searching for Todd the cow to come back. Somebody is hiding Todd.
2: Good. Keep Todd safe. I'll start a whole campaign.
1: There were noises coming from a garage.
2: No. Okay. That's a very cow-specific sound, yeah.
1: Local officials decided to not check in on the noises.
2: Yeah.
1: And Todd has not been found since. So, listen.
2: Oh, my God. That's so sweet.
1: Local officials are like, we're going to turn our blind eye. We're not going to pay attention to this. And we're gonna, if Todd I've was smart seen, enough to get out.
2: I've seen some stories like this also, like, before, where, like, they found, like, farmers, like, okay, you know what, that one. But there is, I think... there's actually like that. There's like a really creepy sheep movie that my daughter and I watch a lot. It doesn't look like a normal cartoon. And the sheep think that, it's chickens, not sheep. And they think they're going to this like cool vacation spot. And then they realize the truth. They're not. It's awful. They're turning into chicken nuggets.
1: But chicken nuggets bring a lot of people happiness.
2: All right, cool.
1: So that's
2: okay.
1: Nice. And we're going to bring you some happiness right now with $1,000.
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2: I want to be very clear that this is a safe space and I will not be giving any spoilers from the Survivor finale last night, okay? So, first of all, I didn't watch it. I couldn't spoil it for you if I wanted to. I can tell you that Jeff Probst, the host, accidentally made a mistake and did reveal not who won or anything, but I guess there was like a challenge. And again, I don't know names. I'm not going to reveal anything. But there were like three people that were supposed to go in and like one would not make it. And he accidentally live was like, all right, you go sit down before it was revealed.
3: Oh, no.
2: So he revealed who didn't win the challenge.
3: Uh-oh.
2: And so people, and I'm going to give him a pass. The dude's been doing this for 100 years. Yeah. It's a 3-hour live event. He's sitting around a bonfire. Smoke gets in your eyes. You get hot. He didn't ruin the whole show, but that was definitely a flub. A lot of people.
3: Get one slip up every decade. That's how I feel.
2: I think so. That's it.
3: Just one.
2: Decade?
3: I mean, when you're him on that show.
2: Okay. Tonight, Olivia Rodrigo will release The Cure song and music video from the album. You Seem Pretty Sad for Girl So In Love, due June 12th. Also, Ariana celebrated the 10th anniversary edition of Dangerous Woman, and it included a bonus track called New Better Part 2. I'm going to have to check that out. Okay. Love me some Ari. Right around the corner from her new album as well. Tonight is the last episode of The Late Show with Stephen Colbert and The Late Show in general. They're getting rid of the show. And no one knows who his special guest is. There were rumors that it could be the Pope because he's a devout Catholic, maybe. Dang. But that'd be crazy. But who knows?
3: How do you even hit up the Pope?
2: Well, remember, the Pope is from the U.S., so he knows of Stephen Colbert, I'm sure.
3: Oh, true. Facts. I forgot about that. USA.
2: USA. The Late Show, Colin Jost is going to appear on Hot Ones podcast, Eating Wings and Talking SNL. And Abbott Elementary creator Quinta Brunson is going to star in a Betty Boop feature film. It's been nearly 100 years since the iconic animated character appeared on the big screen, so that's something cool to check out. Thank you. Also, one final thing. Now streaming on Netflix, The Burrows has like a lot of classic people in it. It's produced by the Duffer Brothers, who did Stranger Things. Monsters stalk a retirement community in remote New Mexico. They say it's scary, funny, and occasionally quite sad. But I don't know, it kind of sounds like a cool concept.
3: Yeah.
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1: All right, this is it. All good things must come to an end, and even the bad ones, like the Dave Ryan Show. 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

0: It's 101.3 KDWB with Fallon and Colt. Anybody listening who fits into any of these categories, I want you to hit us up right now. It's your time to share your story. You got something you've been keeping to yourself. Maybe you relate to this and you're like, I got to get it off my chest. Anybody listening who is always a little smelly.
1: I am when I'm traveling. First rule, I don't wear any tank tops. Because it doesn't matter how much deodorant I put on. There's something about traveling, airplanes, my pits just reek. I could reapply deodorant 100 times, it doesn't matter. And like, honestly, other regions of my body sweat too. And there's some stank.
0: Like, and have you ever put any like deodorant on those regions? Mm-mm. You never put like any on your like your hips or anything?
1: My hips never smell.
0: Really?
1: My dips do, but not my hips.
0: Your dips do, yeah. Your hips do. Okay, yeah. I got you. Anybody listening who had to wear an eye patch because of an accident.
1: It's kind of awesome.
0: I want to know what was the accident, what happened. One of my friends, their kid like threw a chain, like a necklace, a chain in their eyeball.
1: All right.
0: Poked their eyeball out with a cross. Feels like crazy.
1: Damien alert. Hello. Take your kid to church immediately.
0: And anybody listening who lives with someone who is obsessed with their lawn.
1: Not my husband. God, it'd be great if he's a little more into it. It's like, come on, daddy, give it a little mo.
0: Some people spend their entire summer, though, just care of their yard. And it's like, dude, are you even enjoying the summer at all? Like, you're just out in your yard all day.
1: It. How dare you judge how they enjoy their summer?
0: I guess.
1: All right, 651-989-KDWB. Anyone listening who's always a little smelly, had to wear an eye patch because of an accident, or lives with someone who's obsessed with their lawn. You can also text in 53921.

0: 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We're Fallon Colt. Anyone listening who is always a little smelly, had to wear an eye patch because of an accident, or lives with someone who is obsessed with their lawn. Now, you wore an eye patch.
1: Yes, actually, I have, yes.
0: Okay, this is great. What happened and why?
1: So I used to be a mechanic, and I was grinding metal.
0: Oh, yeah.
1: And
0: sorry.
1: I didn't notice anything, and then I was driving to work one day, and I was looking in the sun, and all of a sudden, I went blind, and I had to close my eyes on the freeway.
0: Oh, God.
1: And I was like, oh my gosh, what's happening? Like, I'm going blind.
0: Yeah.
1: And I'm the type where I won't go to the doctor. And I went home and I told my wife, like, yeah, I got some metal in my eye. And I couldn't see. I had to close my eyes. And she was like, why are you here? And so I went in and there was a rusted piece of metal on my eyeball.
0: No.
1: And they had to use like a tiny little Dremel and Dremel it off my eye.
2: That sounds crazy, horrible, dude.
0: So how long were you Mr. Patchy McGee?
1: A month.
0: Dang.
3: That's actually not too bad. My grandpa was trying to get full benefits from the VA,
0: okay,
3: and he welded with his eyes open to try to, like,
0: all right.
3: Which I don't know why he would have just fake not being able to see. I just feel like, I don't know.
0: Did the patch turn your wife on? Was it kind of like a role play for a month or no?
1: I tried, but she's not into pirates.
3: You didn't put you didn't put Pirates of the Caribbean soundtrack in the background?
0: Nothing, yeah.
1: No, not this time. But I just want to say I love you guys so much. I listen to you every day. You guys make my day. You guys are the best part of the show, in my opinion. Especially you, Colt.
0: Oh, dang.
3: All right.
0: So
3: I see you.
0: But also, I respect
1: just kidding.
0: It.
1: You too, Fallon. I've been listening to you since I was like 10.
3: Thank you, sir. We appreciate
0: Thank you.
3: Watch
0: so
3: out
0: kind.
3: For your eyeballs,
0: yeah.
3: man.
0: Yeah. Great advice,
1: yeah,
0: Colt.
1: Yeah, definitely will. Right. Thank you guys for getting to me.
3: I got you. Hello, this is Katie Devin to B. Which category do you fall into?
4: I actually just have a question for Fallon.
3: Whoa.
0: What's up?
4: So, I saw you today at Mall of America.
0: Yeah.
4: You're so pretty. And me and my friend were wondering if you have hair extensions, because your hair is so pretty.
0: You're very kind. I do not. This is my natural hair.
4: I do all of it.
0: My parents both have incredibly thick hair. So
3: yeah,
0: I have, okay, stop talking about my parents, Colt. You're so creepy.
3: Your parents' hair is so thick.
0: Very thick. My mom's hair is, if you saw her, it's like the same as mine, but white.
4: Wow. It's so long too.
0: It is. I might need to cut some of it. I'm getting to the point where it's getting a little crazy.
3: And you have naturally long eyelashes too.
0: I do not.
3: Yeah, you do.
0: I always think my eyelashes are, guys, you're flattering me.
3: And I think it's awesome that you decided to spike up your eyebrows.
4: Do you have like hairy arms at least, or do you just have hair in the right spot?
0: No, I have weird, like my armpits are just like weird. They kind of stink always, no matter what I do. You know, I have many issues.
4: Okay, good. At least you're not perfect. That makes you feel better.
0: Colt's like, let me tell you a few things to prove she's not.
3: Nah,
0: yeah.
3: she's perfect.
0: Wow.
4: Well, you looked great today, so it was really fun seeing everybody.
0: Oh my gosh, it was like, I kept telling everyone, it's like a high school reunion. It was so fun. Thanks for coming out for that. That was really, really fun. And thanks for your kind words.
3: And this song is incredible. Dracula.

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Hi, we're Fallon and Colt. Thanks for hanging out with us this afternoon. We have Twins tickets, okay? Minnesota Twins tickets coming up around 3:40 in our after-school pop quiz. So I would say start studying now. That's my advice.

0: 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You know how you get excited if you find $5 in your pocket?
1: Yes.
0: Okay, so for Jeff Bezos to feel that same excitement, he would have to find $172,000 in his pockets.
1: Why do you talk to me? Every time he talks to me,
0: $172,000. I'm like, oh my God, five. So I'm going to go get some ice cream today.
1: What if he does just have that laying in like a trench?
0: He does.
1: Okay, that's
0: he's got it missing all over the place.

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0: told you, it's all anyone can text me about. I know I can't keep talking about it, but the TV show Off Campus. My friend just texted me and she said, hey, I just finished the final episode. I binged until 1:30 a.m. It's another mom.
1: Your husband's been gone for the past week. You're going to jump his bones. The moment he walks through the door.
0: I did before he left our house. He's like, keep watching that show. He's like, keep it on a loop in the background. I said, deal. My gosh, it's working.

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2: In the West Metro, some heavy traffic south on 169 just before Plymouth Avenue to 394. And slowing from 494 to Old Shakopee Road. Northbound is heavy in spots from Highway 7 up to Highway 55. And Rockford Road to Bass Lake Road. Northbound Highway 100, brake lights, Brooklyn Boulevard up to 94. I'm Deb Snyder, and that's your latest total traffic.
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0: 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You answer a few trivia questions for your chance to win a pair of tickets to the Minnesota Twins. The game is coming up on Friday, June 5th, which is Pop Star Night. So you get a pair of tickets. Keep in mind that all throughout the season, you can use my code Fallon25. I'm going to say it a million times because I want you to save money on those tickets. Fallon25 at twins.com/tickets when you buy them. It's just like, why wouldn't you? And also, you can DM me. People will DM me sometimes, be like, hey, what's your code again? Very easy. It's my name, Fallon25. But just in case you forget, I'm here for you. Hi, what's your name?
1: Courtney.
0: Hi, Courtney. How are you?
1: Good. How are you?
0: Good. Courtney, let's get someone to play against. Hi, what's your name? Hi, what's your name?
1: Hi, it's Amber.
0: Hi, Amber. Amber and Courtney, you're competing today. If you know the answer to the question, chime in with your name. And whoever gets the most correct out of three wins. Are you ready?
1: Yes.
2: Yep.
0: Question number one. What company owns Instagram?
1: Courtney.
0: Yes, Courtney.
1: Facebook or Meta?
0: Meta's right. Exactly. Good job, Courtney. Question number two. What fast food chain uses the slogan, eat fresh?
1: Amber.
0: Yes, Amber.
1: Subway.
0: That's right. Tie game, Colt. This is getting heated
3: in
0: here.
3: It's crazy up in here.
0: All right, going to history. Good luck. What year did the Titanic sink?
1: Amber.
0: Yes, Amber.
1: This is a guess. 1810.
0: Not 1810. Good guess. Amber, do you want to take a guess? It's okay if not. Okay. Colt, I can't believe you didn't use this as an opportunity to play our palate cleanser. Your final question. Who invented the telephone?
1: Courtney.
0: Yes, Amber. Courtney.
1: Alexander Campbell, is that what it is?
0: I feel so bad. Amber?
1: Is it Thomas Edison?
0: No.
1: That's not.
0: No, but Courtney, you were so close. You got his first number. What?
1: Is it Alexander Graham Bell?
0: It is Alexander Graham Bell. Okay. All right. Colt now is going to give you a tiebreaker question, and whoever gets this will win the tickets.
3: Fallon has a cat.
0: Oh, my God. No one knows this every time. Just don't
3: is
0: do
3: her
0: this.
3: Cat's name Elizabeth, Taylor, or Edith?
1: Edith. Amber.
3: Amber.
0: Amber, you're... Yes, Amber. Congratulations. Colt has tried. This is a tiebreaker, and everyone gets so mad because no one knows my cat's name. Anyway, Amber, congratulations. You got the Twins tickets. Thanks for playing, Courtney. We appreciate
1: Thank you
0: listening. You. Have a good day.

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2: Top trending story for me, Emily in Paris. Season 6 will be the last season.
3: Oh, no.
2: No, it's good.
3: Oh, it's time.
2: Like, I mean, even if you like the show, it's time. Okay? I mean, Emily, she's not even in Paris anymore. She was in Italy last season.
3: Oh, man.
2: I don't know where she's going. I think she's going back this season. But, like, they were running out of storylines,
3: yeah,
2: Colt.
3: That makes
2: sense. They needed to wrap things up. Last night, a winner was crowned. I'm not going to spoil it, like I said, from Survivor 50. So that's just, you know, I'm not going to ruin it for you. Because even today we were in a meeting and like someone was like, don't say anything. I'm like, how have you not had it spoiled for you
3: today? The hype is still real for that show.
2: No, I mean, I get it, but dang. Well, it was a big special season too, though, to be fair. 45 million Americans are traveling for Memorial Day weekend. I forgot. I went to make a dinner reservation for Monday. I'm like, what the hell? Why can't is this place closed? And I was like, oh my God, I keep forgetting it's Memorial Day weekend coming up. But tons of people are traveling. So the best time to hit the road, they say, is, of course, early in the morning before 11 or late at night after 9 o'clock.
3: Gotcha.
2: The worst traffic in the afternoons will happen today, Thursday and Friday. So basically, you're screwed if that was your plan.
3: 100%.
2: But a lot of people are heading to their cabin for the weekend. A lot of people open it up for this season over Memorial Day weekend. So more power to you if you're stuck. And there's guaranteed going to be some kind of construction because it's everywhere else. They say more Gen Z women are buying homes than Gen Z men. What do you think about that, Colt?
4: What do you have to say about that, Colt?
3: I guess that's lit, dude. That's awesome. It's probably because, like, I don't know. I feel like just when you're younger, I feel like women probably have a lot of their priorities. Like they're not putting $100 down on the game. You know what I mean?
2: I have exact reasoning why, and it's similar.
3: Okay. Give
2: what you're saying. Women are earning more degrees, prioritizing independence, and really seeing home ownership as long-term investment. So they're just doing that. But
3: at
2: also,
3: I can only speak for the people I know. Like, a lot of the guys I know don't care about just living in the most sketchy apartment.
2: Yeah.
3: Studio, no room, no furniture. And I think you want to elevate a little bit.
2: If you're still like curious about how the breakdown works, Gen Z are still only at 4% of like our home ownership market in the US.
3: Yeah, no, that adds up.
2: They only 4%, and Colt's not even one. You're a millennial, so you don't even count.
3: Well, I'm 32. I just purchased a house this year, and I felt late to the game. And then everybody was like, no, that's actually early nowadays.
2: Real quick hot tip. Also, as people are moving out of college, a lot of Gen Zers for the summer, it is the perfect time to start dumpster diving around college campuses because they're getting rid of everything.
3: Facts.
2: It's like a fire sale, basically. We're talking mini fridges, mirrors, decor, TVs, other barely used items get left behind because they don't want to lug them home.
3: 100%.
2: So perfect time of year to dumpster dive. You're welcome in advance for that hot tip. I didn't say it was legal. I just said maybe it's something you look into. That is trending on 101.3 KDWB.

0: 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Yes, yes, yes. Of course, we have your Usher tickets. Can I just break it down really quick? I did the USHERRAYMOND. Colt had no idea what I was doing. You not know any young Usher?
1: I don't know that. I know like Burn.
2: We can.
0: No, you need to go before that. You need to go before that. You need to go before that.
1: Confessions?
0: No.
1: Loving This Club?
0: So, oh my gosh.
1: OMG?
0: Okay, I actually hope an OG Usher fan wins these. And none of this amateur hour. But we're going to come back with Usher tickets on KDWB.

0: It sounds different on this one.
1: This is his old days. This is the OG. When he was like, I think 12 when this came out. Endless bangers.
0: I apologize for that moment on our show. You can win tickets right now. Just be caller 10, 651-989-KDWBDC, Usher/Chris Brown, at U.S. Bank Stadium on June 30th. It is called the R&B Tour.
1: The amount of cardio and the amount of movement, the amount of calories you're going to burn trying to like dance and keep up, it's going to be crazy.
0: No, I'm not. The only cardio I'm going to be getting is going from my seat to concessions and back.
1: You're telling me Usher's not going to make you move your body?
0: He will, but also like... You also are probably going to sit sometimes and eat like some chicken tendies.
1: That's a bold choice.
0: What would you get?
1: Alcohol. Movement. If I'm going to a concert, I'm not getting chicken tendies.
0: Well, then that's criminal. I went to Stars on Ice and Lady Gaga and got a hot dog at both.
1: I might hit up a McDonald's on the way home. That's the only time I treat myself to McDonald's after concerts.
0: Okay. All right. Sure it is. All right. Girl.
1: The last time I got McDonald's was after Nelly. McDonald's. State Fair.
0: When was the last time you got Culver's? Yeah. Shut it. You're sick.
1: A couple weeks ago.
0: Exactly. Hi, KDWB. What's your name?
2: Hi, it's Anna. I'm a caller 10.
0: What was your name again?
2: Anna.
0: Yeah, Anna, you are caller 10. Ah!
2: No way.
0: Yes, wait. What would I ever do you dirty like that?
2: My God.
0: Yes. Oh, my God. Exactly what Usher said. Anna, will you be getting chicken tenders at the concert or mostly just dancing and drinking?
2: Oh, definitely dancing and drinking. Yes.
0: So no tenders? Okay.
1: Normal or nope. Yeah. We got one coming up.
0: All right. Congratulations, Anna. We are happy you were listening and you got these tickets. You deserve them. I don't know why other than you tried really hard. We are so, so proud of you.

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We got Chloe on hold. We're going to talk to her in a second because she is drowning. She is drowning, and I think a lot of people are going to relate. She wants some advice, and hopefully we'll get some that'll also benefit you. We'll talk to her in two songs, but right after Dracula, we got your chance to win $1,000 on KDWB.

0: 101.3 KDWB, where Fallon and Colt. Chloe is joining us this afternoon. And the thing is, Chloe is dealing with something so many people deal with. And also one of the reasons why people are even questioning if like the traditional route going to college is really the path for them. So Chloe, what's going on? You have a little question for people.
1: Yeah, I'm wondering, I'm dealing with like severe student loan debt. And I'm just wondering like, who else has this, right? And like, can you afford it? Because I certainly can't. And I'm just wondering like what people are doing about it and how they're getting around it, how they're making it work, how they're budgeting it, you know, with their other daily expenses that we have. And, you know, like I'd be doing fine right now if it weren't for my school loan payments. And I hate that. I hate that that's like putting me behind. And my payment is insane. It's over $2,000.
0: Oh my gosh.
2: Dang, daddy.
0: That's like more than some people are bringing in. Like, I don't even know how, honestly, you must have a decent job to be able to like still pay your rent or mortgage and et cetera.
2: That's a luxury apartment.
0: That is. That's crazy.
1: It really is. And like, I understand the system. I get, we took the money out and have to pay it back. I get that. I just wish there was a way that, like, I don't know, maybe we could pay it back in lower amounts that just seem more manageable, because right now, like, it's so expensive just to live in general.
0: Yeah.
1: And I'm trying. Like, and yeah, I'm grateful I do have a good job. But even so, that's the thing. Like, I'm just so curious, what are other people doing to manage this?
0: Yeah. No, I think, like, I'll be honest, I don't have student loans. I did go to like a traditional four-year college, got a bachelor's. I was lucky that I had some scholarships, but I had a lot of financial aid assistance because we didn't have a lot of money.
2: You got those Pell Grants, baby.
0: Yeah, so the main thing I paid for is I took some summer classes and I had to take out loans, and I think it was $5,000 or $6,000. But I luckily got those paid off. But like my brother-in-law, he has an amazing job. He makes so much money, but their student loan payments are so crazy. It like keeps them at a totally different level of where they should be for the career he has.
2: It's annoying. So, you can't default on that stuff either. I know one of my friends spent so much money getting like 7 different degrees and like frisbee. Like it just doesn't even make sense.
0: And that's why people are now like weighing like, am I going to make back what I'm spending on this with the career I'm choosing?
2: But he was able to like do a consolidate, like a student loan consolidation thing through like SoFi good interest rate. I know some people are doing that, but.
0: Well, if you have any tips for Chloe, please call in, because I'm sure a lot of other people listening could benefit from hearing that. 651-989-KDWB, or you can text in 53921-KDWB1. Chloe, hopefully we find a little bit of help and relief for you, okay?
1: Yeah, I really appreciate it.

0: 101.3 KDWB. We're just talking to a woman named Chloe, and she's like, dude, I am drowning in student loans. We got to the point where she revealed it's $2,000 a month she's paying. She's like, and I'm like, first of all, that sounds like way higher than a lot of people are dealing with. She's like, what are people doing? So here are some text messages we got in before we dive into a phone call. They said, I don't know who she's going through for payments, but mine was only like $50 a month. And I put 100 towards it. Well, yeah.
1: It just varies, though, with the loan size.
0: They said, if you can't lower your expenses, girl, all you have left is to increase the income. This one said, I paid off my student loans quicker by making the minimum payment. Then the very next day, I'd go and make a second bigger payment. That way, the bulk of the payment goes to the principal and minimal goes to the interest.
1: Yeah, it's crazy how they don't set that up for you in the first place.
0: So keep that in mind. That's like something I wouldn't think of. This one said, I switched my student loan payments based off of my income, and they went from $650 to $86.
1: Dang, dude. Okay, so there's options. Because I feel like student loans, if you just don't pay, like some bills you don't pay, right?
0: Yeah, this person texted and said that they are not going to pay because they have, theirs isn't forbearances.
1: So that means they won't garnish your wages or like take it out of your taxes when you file taxes?
0: Yeah, I guess. I didn't know what that meant. That's what
1: it is. It's crazy. They follow you around.
0: My loans are through Nelnet. Nelnet, and they give you the different options to lower your payments and how to apply. Someone's asking, like, how do I get through these student loans? Because I'm just drowning in those right now. And we also have someone on the phone. What advice do you have for Chloe?
2: Take a second job for a little bit and then consolidate. That's what I had to do. I went to private school. I was told it was going to be paid. I had to take out private loans. Just consolidate as soon as you can, because I used to pay $1,500 a month and now I only pay $850. I know that's not crazy different, but it makes a difference.
0: That can make a big difference.
1: Yeah, that's a big difference right there, dude.
0: Do you regret all the time going to a private school?
2: Everything happens for a reason.
0: That's true.
2: That's what I tell myself.
0: Yeah, my niece went to like a private like Christian college, and my sister kept begging her to not, because she's like, you can go to like, she was going for like acting stuff, and my sister's like, oh my gosh. And so now, you know, her jobs are like $30,000 a year is what she makes, and she owes like hundreds of thousands of dollars in student debt.
1: That's insane.
2: I went for business, and I'm working in retail, and it pays the bills. I make more than I probably should in retail.
1: Heck yeah.
2: You know, it makes it work.
0: Yeah.
1: What are we talking about? We got some discounts you could throw our way?
0: Oh my
1: family
0: God,
1: and
0: cool.
1: friends?
2: Honestly, I'll DM you when I have some.
1: okay, girl. I need some new stuff in my closet.
0: He does. I'll actually and that. Okay, thanks for calling in. Hopefully that'll help her out a little bit.
2: Thank you. Have a great day.
1: You too.

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2: Guess what?
3: What up, girl?
2: Last season of Emily in Paris is the next one, season six. Listen, can I get some music that would go along with that? Emily, I'm sick of everyone you're dating, okay? I get that it gets boring if you're just like in a relationship. She's got to be dating different people. But my God, you make terrible decisions. Go back to America. You clearly can't find love in Paris or Italy.
3: Everybody knows that, dude. People in Paris are just trying to smash. I could have told you that. You could have saved a whole trip to Paris.
2: That's all they're trying to do in Paris? It's a city of love. I thought it was about love.
3: Oh, well, that's the illusion. And then you get there and they just want to jump your bones and get you on your way.
2: Well, oui. I'm catching the next plane to Paris. Oh. This backlit. Okay, get that music off.
3: Dude, a Paris dude would not be able to handle you, by the way.
2: Oh, because I'm too fat?
3: No, because you're just...
2: Because you couldn't lift me? Oh, because Paris guys are all thin and fit. That is true. They wouldn't want me. They'd be like,
3: ugh. No, it's because they're used to just...
2: Porque le pig? Le pass? Le off le croissant?
3: As they're like twirling their mustache.
2: Shut up!
3: No, because I feel like they want like a...
2: Oh, I can't think of what to say now because I'm panicking.
3: No, I'm trying to figure out.
2: I found a big porky.
3: They want to be able to like not dominate, but they want to be able to... They're used to their women being standoffish, and that is not you. You're going to come in, you're going to be your stupid mustache.
2: You have literally never even been out of the country, Colt.
3: Oh, I know French people.
2: No, you don't.
3: Go to Canada. You see a million of them.
2: No. Women are confident AF in France. They're so confident. They're whipping these guys around. So they should actually be into me because it's very much what they know.
3: Pixar didn't happen.
2: With what?
3: What you just stated.
2: Like women whipping men around?
3: Yeah.
2: Google it.
3: Well, I'm not Google it right now.
2: Googled weirder things on this computer.
3: All right, hold on. Let me... French women whipping French men around. Let me enter. And... Warning.
2: You just took a quiz and said don't accept and move forward. Okay, tonight Olivia Rodrigo is releasing The Cure song and music video from the album. She says it's her favorite, so I'm looking forward to that. Ariana released a 10th anniversary edition of Dangerous Woman. It's crazy. It's been that long since she's been in the bunny rabbit mask.
3: For sure.
2: She dropped a bonus track called New Better Part 2. And tonight's the last episode of The Late Show. Altogether, but also Stephen Colbert. He's the host, obviously, signs off tonight in an extended episode, going to go long. So anyway, it's a sad to see that end, but all good things must come to an end, I guess.
3: Yeah.
2: That is your Pop Culture Minute brought to you by Ovo LASIK and Lens. We're coming back with Normal or Nope. 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
1: Got this text, normal or note, my husband put our vase in the dishwasher with dishes and said his parents used to do it.
2: 100% my guy. That's me all the way.
1: I would do it.
2: I don't understand. My wife was confused at first, too. She was like, you hand wash that. And I was like, opposed to what are we saving on this vase?
1: If it was like a china, like where like a pattern could come off, or like have like a gold brushed rim. But if it's just like a plain glass one, why couldn't that go in the dishwasher?
2: Dude, low-key, can I tell you something right now?
1: Normal.
2: I don't even know if I want to say it. No, my wife's not listening. You can't tell her anything.
1: Why isn't your wife listening?
2: There's got to be a secret between you and me.
1: Why doesn't she support our show? I can't make that commitment. I'm more loyal to your wife.
2: There was this one specific dish that she would always use that was hand wash only, and it was the most annoying thing to wash.
1: Oh, my God.
2: And I'm not saying I broke it on purpose, but, like, maybe subconsciously I accidentally knocked it off the counter. And I'm not saying I did it. I'm not saying I did. Because that'd be messed up.
1: You definitely are saying you did.
2: But I'm saying, like, subconsciously, I think my hand smacked that thing.
1: What kind of dish was it? What kind of dish was it?
2: It was just a piece of chinaware, whatever it was. I don't even know. It was unnecessary.
1: I'm saying, was it a plate or a bowl or a cup? I got to set a scene here.
2: Oh, yeah. It was like a wide, super wide bowl.
1: You know what I decided? Normal or nope? Eating out of a big bowl, like the ones that are kind of like a little bit narrow, but it makes a meal better. Jake and I got four of those big bowls.
2: It's because of the air.
1: It's aerated, but it's safer. It's safer because I have edges. So when I'm scooping, like a plate just could never.
2: Oh yeah, you can go in so fast.
1: It's like my life. I don't even want to eat. I almost want to throw my plates away and just repeat these four bowls.
2: 100%. Why would you not?
1: Well, you gotta have options. If you have family, friends over, you can't just have four
2: bowls.
1: Forget
2: about that family. You're the bowl family. When people come over to your house, they expect, oh yeah, we're having bowls tonight, baby.
1: Oh my God. I love to be the bowl family. I got to do it quick because you're such a copier. You completely steal that from me.
2: Hard on Amazon.
1: Damn it, I knew it. God.
2: I actually did steal your silverware too.
1: What silverware?
2: Because don't you have a gold silverware?
1: I do not. Oh, okay, I actually hate my silverware. So anyway, thanks for nothing. Normal or nope, ketchup on tacos. Okay, hang up the phone.
2: Oh my God.
1: This person, I want to slap them in their mouth. What are you, 5 years old? Grow the hell
2: taco,
1: up.
2: Baby?
1: You knew it when you texted in.
2: And you knew it just set Fallon off, too.
1: And you're going to be, oh, just burger. Shut it.
2: Your burger?
1: I don't okay, wait, care
2: wait
1: if
2: a minute.
1: A
2: to be fair, it is just burger.
1: No, don't know that. No! So do you put ketchup on your Salisbury steak? Same thing. I can't do it today because my throat's all raw.
2: Dude, I put pickles on my tacos.
1: You know where else you can put a pickle? Bend over and I'll show you. Because honestly, you're just... Why don't you and old ketchup taco hang out? I'm back with more Normal or Nope on 101.3 KDWB. 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
1: Normal or no? Always asking, nope, not asking, taking. Always taking a sniff once you toot to see what it smells like. Yeah, of course. It's absolutely normal. And anyone that claims it's not, don't be a prude. I'm not saying you have to do it in public. I'm not saying you go rip one next to like someone you love. But yeah, you're wondering what you're working with.
2: I had a cousin that I thought he was awesome. I thought I loved hanging out with him. But when I learned he would go to his car and hotbox his own toots, something changed in me where I was like, you're not the guy I thought you were. Mm-hmm. Shout out, Lucas.
1: Everyone has a friend or family member that releases the world's worst gas. You, when you think of the world's worst scent from a toot, there is someone that comes to mind. 100%. Mine is my friend Heidi from college.
2: What's it like?
1: Rotten eggs. Yeah. Every time.
2: Potent.
1: The most
2: is
1: potent.
2: It thick?
1: You know it, but she's the queen of it being silent. Mm-hmm. It hits you like a freight train.
2: And does she wait like for your reaction?
1: She does. She sits there and then we'll go, Heidi, was that you? And she'll like do like a side angle. No, I don't know what you're talking about. Like, we know it was you, you little nasty witch.
2: Dang.
1: Normal or nope, gatekeeping all your listeners on the future of the KDWB morning show, hashtag beef with Rich.
2: Beef with Rich.
1: That is our boss. Yeah, Rich. People really, you know what the best part is? About like, it's like Rich gets blamed for everything. And it actually is really great to have a scapegoat in most situations. Anytime,
2: and
1: like,
2: he's
1: we
2: the
1: don't...
2: only one that's actively figuring out anything ever.
1: I know.
2: We're just all sitting in here eating Cheetos, talking on the radio, and then he's actually doing work.
1: And then we'll always be like, yeah, Rich, what the hell? Just like pile on. Yeah, it's good.
2: Yeah.
1: Nah. I would say that is normal to feel that way because no one likes the unknown, right?
2: 100%.
1: So I get that feeling. A lot of people have texted in and asked about that. So I get that. Normal or nope, my fiance pees in the utility sink in the basement because he can't come upstairs to do the bathroom because he's lazy and playing video games. Gross. It's okay. Because he turns the water on?
2: No.
1: Question mark. No.
2: No.
1: Okay.
2: No,
1: stop.
2: No.
1: You don't get to say anything.
2: No. I actually
1: you
2: listen.
1: Do not.
2: When I was a child, I did live in the basement, and I would open the window, the egress window, and I would pee out there. However,
1: because you didn't want to walk your lazy butt upstairs.
2: Well, also, I was scared of my stepfather, okay?
1: Oh, great. Don't make me feel bad.
2: Here's the thing. If your husband
1: can't... Is an adult man. Gaming. That's questionable anyway. You should be able to game, but it shouldn't take over so much that you can't even go pee upstairs.
2: At some point, you have to grow up.
1: You do.
2: I'm not peeing out of windows anymore. I'm walking 7 steps and going to the bathroom.
1: I'm a real boy. All right, so that's a nope. Your boyfriend's nasty. I mean, at least he is running the water. You're right. But like,
2: guess
1: what the absolute.
2: Least he could
1: yeah,
2: do.
1: No kidding.
2: Stop
1: Thank
2: it.
1: Thank you. Okay.

0: DWB.
1: We each picked a throwback song, and you get to vote on the one we play. Now, today I chose a song because it's like Usher's first, for me, big song. And Colt was like, I don't know it. And it made me want to snap on him a little bit because it's so, it just brings back so many nostalgic memories. And we've been giving away Usher tickets all week. So I chose You Make Me.

0: That's pretty solid.
1: It is. But sounds then when like you heard it, you did remember it.
0: Yeah, yeah.
1: Again, we each pick a throwback song. You vote on the one you want to hear, and we play it. Colt, what did you choose this week?
0: I chose Jonas Brothers.

0: don't think you know what throwback means, though, because that song is like 3 years max old.
1: No. Are you for real? Hold on. Yeah. Only
0: if you would have done if you would have done Jonas Brothers like SOS or something, that would have been a throwback.
1: Okay. I could have sworn. Okay. 2019. Listen, it's been 7 years. It's been long enough.
0: I don't think so. I think it has to be like 10 years old to be a throwback, but we'll leave it as is. You vote. Whoever gets 3 votes first, we will play the song at 651-989-KDWB.

0: WB.
1: Three votes determines which song we play between my song that I chose this week from Usher called You Make Me Wanna.
2: You make me wanna leave the one I'm with. Ooh, yeah. Start a new relationship.
1: Choose. Oh, or yeah. Colt's throwback song from the Jonas Brothers. I do love this song, though. I love that song.
3: It's so good.
1: It little, makes me want to, it's summer vibes. Whoever gets three votes first, like I said, we will play the song. Hi, who you voting for?
4: Fallon.
5: Yeah, Fallon. That's a good choice right there.
1: You make me want to. Oh, thank you so much. Hi, what's your name?
4: Hey, I'm going to go with Fallon.
1: Perfect. Thank you so much. Hello there. What's your name?
4: Lauren.
1: Okay, who you voting for today?
4: Fallon.
5: Yeah, oh, girl.
1: So good.
5: Okay,
1: thank
5: okay.
1: You were the deciding vote. Clean sweep. Enjoy the throwback throwdown winner, Usher, on KDWB.

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1: And get paid.
0: Paula.
2: What's your Venmo?
1: I will need the Venmo, as that's how I send the cash money over if you win the 1,000 pennies. You can call right now and try to match four words with your choice. You can match four words with Colt or me at 651-989-KDWB. To me, this game is incredibly simple, but it is difficult to explain. I've tried to explain it to like 10 people in the past week. I'm like, you match words. Like, what do you mean? I'm like, well, I'll give like a word. Then the person on the phone has to say a word, and then Colt has to match that word. Does that make sense?
0: And they're like, I say C, and then you would say
1: biscuit.
0: Boom.
1: If the person on the phone also says biscuit when Colt says C,
0: that's a point.
1: It's a point.
3: You need 4 points.
1: Would anyone else have said C biscuit, by the way?
0: 100%.
1: Okay. Glad I'm not alone. Big Derby fan out there, I'm guessing. Hi, what's your name?
4: My name is Andy.
1: Andy, you ready to do this?
4: Oh, yeah.
1: Andy, are you partnering with me or Colt today?
4: Fallon, I'm partnering with you.
0: Of course you are, Andy.
1: Well, Colt, that, you know what that tells me? That tells me you've let Andy down before.
0: I probably have. I've let a lot of people down in my life, and it's not going to stop here.
4: I played this before, and you and I won, Fallon.
0: Oh, you won with Fallon before? Okay, that's crazy. Maybe we can make a repeat. Your first word is wild.
4: Wild, I would say... wild card.
0: What about turkey?
4: Turkey. Winner, winner, turkey, dinner.
0: Going with dinner?
4: Dinner.
0: Okay, what about mashed?
4: Mashed potatoes.
0: Potatoes. And then shoe.
4: Uh-oh. Shoe. Shoelace.
0: Shoelace, that's what I was thinking too. Fallon, Fally Alley Oxen Free. You get in here, Fal Pacino. Sweet home, Falabama. Welcome back. We got 1,000 pennies on the line. Andy gave me all of his answers, and now you are going to reciprocate.
1: 4 a.m., and you can tell he's now just crazy unhinged on fumes. Okay, go on.
0: Okay, here we go, Fallon.
1: Mm-hmm.
0: Your first word is wild. Wild.
1: I don't like it. Skip. Because my first thoughts are wild hockey or wild thing. So I don't know.
0: Dinner.
1: Dinner.
0: Oh, shoot. Skip it.
4: Uh-huh.
1: Was that his
0: I
1: guess?
0: Gotta give you that. Yeah, he said turkey.
1: Turkey dinner.
0: It was turkey dinner. Whatever.
1: I don't know that. I'm giving it to him. Okay. All right.
0: That's my point.
1: All right. Colt doesn't get to play with my money when he's had no sleep.
0: Mashed.
1: Potatoes.
0: Yeah, obviously. Shoe.
1: Okay, what was my... Wild. Wild shoe. Shoestring.
0: I mean, it's kind of... Yeah, shoelace. But it's like not the same.
4: They're the same.
0: A shoestring. Who says shoestring?
1: Which one did I say?
0: You said shoestring.
1: Who says shoelace?
0: You idiot.
1: Don't make me turn on Andy.
0: It's shoelace.
4: My kids say shoestring.
1: Yeah, so what now?
0: Because they're children.
4: And I say shoelace.
1: So it sounds like you could say either, Colt. Maybe you should shut your mouth before Andy smacks it.
0: That is true.
4: Uh-oh.
1: Wild.
0: Wild.
1: Wild. Wild. Wild. Wild West. Wild West.
0: Card.
4: Oh. Dang it. Wild card.
1: And I was going to say wild thing or wild hockey. Yeah, I mean, I was so far off.
4: Wild thing would have been nice.
1: That would have been a good one. Okay. You know what, Andy? I'm sorry I let you down, but thanks for playing.
0: Thank you, Andy.
1: Have a good afternoon. Problem.
0: Fallon, you are not an idiot, by the way. You are... Elizabeth. You're not Elizabeth Taylor, but you are respected.

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1: on 101.3 KDWB.
2: Colt, you can't handle the truth. When it comes to Emily in Paris ending, season 6 will be the last one.
3: Oh man, it's so sad. It's a bummer.
2: He's been crying all afternoon.
3: I feel like it's been a part of our lives forever. She's been in Paris, and she's not been in Paris, and then she was in Paris again, but then not in Paris, and then in Paris.
2: I think she's going back to Paris this season for the final one.
3: At some point, when does your visa run out?
2: I don't know. I do not know.
3: 6 seasons is the answer.
2: The fact that my news source says that the trending story is that Off Campus is the next Summer I Turn Pretty. Okay, shut, obviously. I literally told you that like 2 weeks ago. I talked about it when Colt was sick. Every day Colt was sick, all I contributed to our show was, I'm watching Off Campus.
3: That is true. You were talking about it. And I don't like when you tell me you're watching it, because I know you're thinking about stuff.
2: Oh, I just nodded. I'm definitely thinking about stuff. It's not all I'm doing. TikTok isn't just for young people, turns out. Duh. Baby boomers love the app. According to a new YouGov survey, 1 in 5 TikTok users, they're boomers. The difference is, it's not about going viral. It's about staying connected. That's beautiful.
3: I guess. Or just sending your kids random videos that they never get to because you send like 30 a day.
2: Oh my gosh. My mom, the main type of video my mom sends me is hacks. She sent me one recently. And I said, it was like a homemade, I think it was like homemade gummy bears. And I was like, I will never. I wrote back, I go, are you kidding me? In what world do I have 4 hours to make gummy bears? I'm just going to go buy the red dye ones at like the local Lunds and Byerly's, my girl.
3: Your mom sent me a really good one a few weeks ago. It was like,
2: my mom sent you real cute. Oh, Colt,
3: no, she sent me one where it was like cutting up grapes because we like cut up our grapes still. Yeah. And she's like, you just put 2 plates together and smush it and then run the knife under it and it cuts them all at the same time. I'm like, dude, that's a game changer. Thank you, Debbie.
2: I actually think that's kind of cute that my mom sends you reels. She looks at you like her little baby boy. She does love your girls. She would be an honorary grandma to your girls for sure. And just keep in mind, as college is getting out, it is a great time to go dumpster diving. All these people are like, I'm not loading all this crap back into my car. We're talking on the curbs. You're going to be finding like furniture, mini fridges, etc. So you're welcome in advance. Not saying it's legal, but why not? Check it out. That is your trending.
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1: You're a cow, Fallon.
2: Moo,
1: let's say
2: bitch.
1: You're a cow, okay? You're just...
2: You know my dad named a cow after me, right? We've talked about this. It's a mildly messed up because, yes, our cows went to the stockyard.
1: Well, unlike... Wait, does that mean that they got slaughtered?
2: Yeah.
1: Okay. So this is kind of like what Dickie was doing. Your dad. Daddy Dickie.
2: Ew.
1: Slaughtering cows left and right, okay?
2: Okay, let's not phrase it like that. That's awful, but yeah, okay.
1: Which is wild that he would name a cow Fallon.
2: Thank you.
1: This cow in a slaughter... What do they call it? A slaughter farm? Is that what you were called? An SF?
2: No, I mean, the purpose... We were a beef cattle farm. You don't call yourself a slaughter farm. That's so messed up. I'm sure, obviously, if you are... Like, for instance, Tyson Chicken, they probably have, like, facilities that are specifically for... That they're not for, like, pet... Like, we have, like... Okay, very different things, though,
1: I get what you're
2: than
1: saying.
2: Like a typical farmer. So, it's not a slaughterhouse.
1: So this cow was chilling in the pasture, okay?
2: Mm-hmm.
1: And it knew its days were numbered. All of his friends were going missing left and right. And he'd heard.
2: These stories make me so sad.
1: And there's some rumors, you know what I mean? Like, oh, do you know what they do in that farm? And then let's just call the cow Todd. Todd was like, dude, I don't believe any of it. That's crazy. Todd sneaks his way up to a window, okay?
2: There are so many cartoons about this, by the way, I've watched.
1: Todd is actually on film, on cam, looking through a window and seeing what's happening. Todd immediately, I don't know how he had the wherewithal, escapes from the pasture.
2: Thank God. Good for you, Todd.
1: And now it's on red alert, okay? Everybody, all the farmhands, everybody is like out searching for Todd the cow to come back. Somebody is hiding Todd.
2: Good. Keep Todd safe. I'll start a whole campaign.
1: There were noises coming from a garage.
2: No. Okay. That's a very cow-specific sound, yeah.
1: Local officials decided to not check in on the noises.
2: Yeah.
1: And Todd has not been found since. So, listen.
2: Oh, my God. That's so sweet.
1: Local officials are like, we're going to turn our blind eye. We're not going to pay attention to this. And we're gonna, if Todd was smart enough to get out.
2: I've seen some stories like this also, like, before, where, like, they found, like, farmers, like, okay, you know what, that one. But there is, I think... there's actually like that. There's like a really creepy sheep movie that my daughter and I watch a lot. It doesn't look like a normal cartoon. And the sheep think that, oh no, those chickens. It's chickens, not sheep. And they think they're going to this like cool vacation spot. And then they realize the truth. They're not. It's awful.

0: 101.3 KDWB with Fallon and Colts. We're tired, dude. We've been putting in double duty. We've been working since the AM.
1: It's true. I had to get up super early, go to MOA for the big Dave Ryan Show event, which was awesome, by the way. Mm-hmm. Man, to everyone that came out, I felt so bad because people were asking for autographs and things, like, which was, it felt funny because it was, the thing they had you sign was either a KDWB shirt people had collected for years from the state fair or one of Dave's books. So it felt a little funny to like sign one of Dave's books, but I did.
0: 100%.
1: Got a lot of photos, but I the roast was fun. Someone said, hey, can we hear the roast? You can. It'll be up on their podcast. So just search that.
0: Okay.
1: All the old co-hosts were there and what an honor. It was so cool. Tomorrow is Dave's last show. So don't miss it. 6 to 10. It's epic. It's going to be, okay? Thanks for hanging out with us tonight. We love you so much. Bye.

KDWB, the Twin Cities number one hit music station. I'm Kayla. Just want to say thank you so much to everybody who came out to Dave Ryan's live broadcast this morning. It was his retirement broadcast. I still can't believe this is happening. Still can't believe that tomorrow is his last day, but it was so nice for everybody to come out and see him face to face in real life and tell him how much he means to the Twin Cities. I mean, he's a legend. He's been doing

I've been on the house tour side of TikTok for about a week now, just looking at people and how they decorate their apartments and their homes, and everybody's using this song. Sabrina Carpenter.